0: the project manager along at Quick Recovery and along government. Nick Rick and Fan we meet LMC all developer, more property owner, only must take an appropriate geotechnical assessment with them guidance. Nothing say full report ya, and we finalize long early October yet. Public service day long torpa by Mstab long manis October. Member long parliament long torpa chon. So safe me confirm long VPDC news, volunteers and plong council plong all minister.
1: What the more that thing thing ya after our government we make more the discussions leh. Finally, council of ministers have been sit down yesterday plong approval se by new date plong public service day we minister lo give me lo formo. Eh, start lo number 6 to number 9 October. So, emi ni una date na wet. Council of Ministers emi na pro as of yesterday.
0: Emi tok tok plong member plong parliament plong torpa province John Joseph. Fit news outside long country. Fiji stop facing man people like HIV crisis with a more case will stop going up long 2025. 2016 man only test positive long HIV one race long 27% long same year 59 baby only born with them HIV more 18 only dead before only casem 1 year all health officer only tell them say planted long all case here only sabe block them suppose all mama we only got HIV only test more take them treatment Fitzy Kaufman emi declare one national HIV emergency more stop make them more work long promote them testing treatment more prevention. Long sports for two men's national football team make a strong performance long yesterday in the 3 long MSG Prime Minister's Cup long Sufa Fiji after well throw long one scope long 3-3 against Solomon Islands. For now, if I name net first one long match here, Solomon Islands may come back quick time long equalize. Tukla team go ahead long fight strong with them all goal, he come long Tukla side, cause the final whistle where score is up long 3-3. MEN long VPTC news update, me Thompson Marango.
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0: Games with him. Song title Bella Yumitu Haram Longa this time. And yes, before him too, Yumitu been enjoying my song with him, Noisy Boys. Nadia, awesome song title. Emi putum local time, please. Me 13 minutes, emi leko 11 o'clock. You continue, please stop listening. Come, bye bye. In a long time, Yumitu stop. Go ahead, plong join him. Voice plong north program with him, Sabrina Vurobaravo. Awesome, hemi correspondent, please. Yumi long studio 5 north. Along Santo, with Mulgata updates long Northern Islands, Blue Yumi. On by Yumi to stop, go ahead now, blong join them program, Blimi, blong voice, blong North program. You find one place you sit down where you listen to come long radio. Vanuatu with Mulgata programs, so him stop, blong use of a join them.
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0: Alors, écoute, écoute, fala listina ploretio vanuatu. Welcome back inside the Voice Pro Province program. With me, Sabrina Vuro Bravo. Program long tete, mba yumi folem tok tok plo. Manager plo public health, Mrs. Susan Tafi Mele. Time mba hemi talk about lo yumi one lol keta mobile track. We mba hemi make em health care service, isabe karem health care service. Iko lol rural area o lol area council blimi around Los Sanma province. Final one could fla place it on quiet mo listening camp lo yumi harem one em now papers plo mobile track ya mo one em all geta services now we mambaya ma mobile track ya bahemi save deliver em iko lo people blo yumi around Los Sanma province.
1: Thank you lola Kakman lo kete within Kakman lo Japan lo Elizabeth look seven it the people Los Sanma. And then we have to need them vehicle, public health outreach vehicle donated by Japan. And by me very useful from where you look at planted challenges for issues when affecting more people believe me, and especially from planted areas only cut limitation or healthy access. So vehicle inside the home and fully equipped by me looking inside the vehicle you got all pets will be accommodated in 10 care services, antenatal care services from that one scan to any part, one woman and dynamic at telecom, or midwife will have a chicken put to Bethlehem. And then you make that all tools plus screening NCDs. All NCDs here, I mean, blood pressure, high blood pressure, NCD with them cancer. So inside the vehicle, I mean, accommodate them all tools with them. All equipments where any cater flow address them health needs for people living in the community. So you mean very fortunate, I think San Manomo alone when you mean current vehicle in transport community. Assuring me no more the track any Ronomolo road, I mean in a Savicolo area flow, Northwest Area Council, West Coast Area Council, from where road to track in Ocasem. They otherwise, plan is tablo track is having tablo taseriki lo endpoint lo sa lo west santo lo man lo west is having camp and then by sabtu lo matantas or malau lo all man west northwest mo north santo is having access. So you miss the inside lo plan lo mi bilay sab developer pa mi bilay putu mi lo different expertise we pani ko inside lo sab inside lo track also one doctor you mi got one midwife you mi got all nurses. We probably start to deliver services to people. One put the opportunity to us and by me talent say, you may get luck for midwife more. Any antenatal care services or services where any accommodated needs for pregnant women, any very limited the Sanma, but you may look at track by come with a new plan we have developed them, I move a midwife from one area council to another area council where you know that midwife land. So place here now, by me looking say every antenatal care matters for the come last and service here. I mean, one thing behind learn no more, but you may want to reduce them. Number of late bookers. Late bookers, I mean, the one woman, and we got there, and it's a come late 2 months. So, Sanma alone, and we report an 78% baseline for 2025. Where I mean, really contribute law, a development of PP with an help from mama during pregnancy. So, mobile track here, with a plan we start. By helping, lo reduce the number ya, lo make him two say one woman and he access them care within the 3 months, and he started one first visit plan, and he carry more all care with him in the time. I think he mean I mean notice we pami tell him, pami come out yet lo life lo talk about plan lo 2027, protect him me lo plan lo take care by move from one area council to an area council. One advice from me, normal the public health manager, Mr. Kamautumo, to let him you miss away. Lo challenge lo escapees when I you miss have got outbreak from lo Sanma province. You may look say treatment lo him where you miss give him out the hospitals and it's out of stock. And by you may not depend lo him ya. By you continue from you may continue lo promote them hygiene practices inside lo homes for you. Make sure the house where you live lo him must got enough light. To come inside, put them all thing outside the sun, wash them, put all clothes, put them all pleats, or come looking all health work up, look at them, advice, look at them, you may help to reduce infection for scabies with a corona affected for people blame the communities around the sun. Another something too, you may look in outbreak for dengue fever. Dengue fever, you may get one case no more important with them plan for response to malaria team with a lot public health. Only been out to investigate more finding 7 cases as of yesterday. 7 cases for dengue. Dengue, you may have a semi killiman. And Mr. Come Out Live, no more blow. Let them, you and your family, say you cooperate with them team, we go out. And then, suppose where you looking more signs and symptoms, where head is so, body so, or, you know, feeling good, please you come to hospital, blame me, look, current one health check for you. Let's check them up status for you, no more blow. Have a 3 team, or you mean, together you may work, blame me, control them, or spread the infection, by keeping you mean, communities, blame me, low tension. Or me misal finish all equipments for serum life. I mean not enough for hospital blame it. You may want them look prevention. Hand washing you must continue blame applying. From me looking full of diarrhea cases with them all other diseases them cough where miss affect them on population will begin blame. From me start to neglect them hand washing practices. So it could say you may continue for you may take and pack them while you stop working on business for you or other commitments. That you think about the health for you for a month. And continue to apply more health measures here. Keep him number for city cotan. Or you may not keep him pet and look at man blame to blow. Spend them plant the money consign or tax blame when he's a use of part of development of country blame.
0: Emena you meet Chester Folem, him Dr. Blo Susana Tafimele, Holsem Public Health Manager Los Sanma Province. Mona Wiambamba you me Folem, him Seloni Toa Kuru. Mr. Polsema, Manager Policy Mo Regulatory Lo Vanuatu Maritime Safety Authority. Time Bamba Hemi talk about Lo Yumi one consultation with VMSA Hemi cut with them all get a ports manager or manager plo all domestic wharfs play Yumi Lo Luganville. Mrs. Seloni Mamba Hemi talk about papers plo consultation here. Why now all domestic wharfs play me or this would. Come up low one standard more. Emmy talk about low consultation there. Yeah? One em now all ports manager only should make him more. One em now only should survey. Find anyone could fly place sit down quiet more. Listen, come blow harem. All could fly information where officer blow FMSA Mamba Hemi give him the Yumi.
1: We thank you to much for time. You make a Chinese process of a story and with them, Seloni Toa Kuru, you stop also manager policy. More regulatory officer of FMSA, thank you to much for time where you got to serve a story and with the media of PPTC. Now, first time you may understand and say, FMSA only got one consultation with them, ports and ports operator Los Santo. Now, also, manager policy more regulatory officer of FMSA, also, I've talked about the PPTC. I know I mean, papers for consultation.
2: Thank you very much. The reason why the VMSA team is set to actually carry out the consultation with the domestic port operators in Sandor. I think in our zoning workshop this week, and today I think is the final one. I think there were 7 of them in the consultation, which is a very good turnout compared to the number of port operators here. Coming back to your question, I think this is the first time us as a regulator come up with one standard for all ports, all jetties throughout the Vanuatu. And purposely, we're just here to make consultation to ensure when is the time for effective implementation of the standards by January next year. Everyone understand them, everyone comply, and also we give chances to the operator. From now on, September until January, they raise a good PowerPoint of Karabinting, and we can go back and revise the standards. But it's just purposely just to consult get the views. For example, the registration of port operators from now on, there'll be some fees coming up, there'll be penalty fees. There'll be, let's say, 2 years or 3 years verification and inspection coming up. So it's just a matter of us operator not just setting the rules and enforcing it. The same day, but also current view for all operators, stakeholders for maritime sector for us to actually enforce these standards before it comes.
1: Now, he may be first time we will meet with them all port operator, or will be meet with them all get up.
2: I have one quick question. Maybe we talk about the NTC under the Ministry of Trade. I think we may say that we work with them all the time and winning one project with them. The project we are currently working on doing a survey and assessment throughout the whole of Vanuatu. And one of our team has been contracting ocean logistics team with one of our leading inspector, Mr. Captain Chakitaleo. They've been, I think, into two or three provinces in Vanuatu. So we're here in Sando, we're covering this site, the northern ports. But our inspector has been carrying out the same assessment on the other provinces. So Hemia, this is just one sample of us coming out. It's not just Sando, but we're trying to go to Tana as well. We go to the other main ports, Leeds, Malekula, and those other ones.
1: So why now you'd like thinking blow mask come? Make a consultation with the port operator Los Santos.
2: We are here as well, not just for the port consultation, but part of our regulatory functions. Under ISTS, we have to look after the international ports as well. So we're coming here looking after the international ports. We just carried out assessment on the main working look at wheel. We also look after, take into account Siemens, because it also cater for some of the international ships coming in. And at the same time, we're here doing international ports. We also have to look after the small jetties as well. Like I said before, we never had any standards or any rules to any of the port operators. We got received so many complaints from the ship owner, puppy, you know, about the issues, standards for all ports. We understand that some of our ports are very, very not up to standard. Some of them should be shut down by the authority, but because, you know, it's a lifeline for me, people for you, the Vanuatu trades, all our passengers, you know, our people. So we might as well carry out checks on the international side of things on the port and also on the domestic port as well.
1: Thank you, Thomas. Mrs. Toa Kurundo, you got to survey after the Jimmy Logan now. Important law consultation where you like to the more port operator or by you meet them say or get away with the wharf of the list of look out them wharf with ship or ship leaving your Vanuatu become staff side them. Now with them Hemeya, when him some important idea law consultation where you like establish law today, when him some important idea now will participate or port operator only.
2: Yeah, some of the comments that came by the stakeholders today is the issue of captain of ships, some of the broken ships are drinking while berthing at some of the ports. Questioning where does the safety standards come now when those issues coming up, and where does the safety of all passengers? So, here, one good PowerPoint that we can look into revising the text as well. And another issue was also on the maybe I mentioned before the registration at the all ports of the domestic port. We also raised some question: how we're going to cover the fee? Is it going to be every 2 years or annually or every 5 years? Which we have to consider as well, as they say, other government agencies, let's say land tax, municipality, they also take fees inside of those port operators, which as we later we have to consider that as well, because they are raising some valid points. And they were also raising the issue on the training of all those port personnel, the port security that we raised. It's not just training on those port security issues, but there are so many training coming up for them, let's say, occupational health and safety, emergency response, how would you respond to any oil spills, small oil spills within your ports, life safety, let's say, any fire, how you don't deal with that, and, you know, including environmental protection. Those are the issues that they raise, and we believe that, you know, us as a regulator, we can work with them and the stakeholders, not just as enforcement, but we also can arrange some training and make sure that from our partners as well, we're also looking at those new issues, new standards that are coming up with and cater for the needs of our domestic authorities.
1: Thank you, Thomas. Now, within Hemia, on him, some of the main problem now, where some lone wolf looking clear, they must improve.
2: I think the whole thing that we're here, I've been around the 7, I think, or 8 jetties, I think it's same mark. The standard is not up there. He's supposed to have, barricade fencing. He's supposed to have lights, toiletries, water sanitation, all accessibility for all man or woman to come in and out, safety of all. You know, let's just say 5% or less than that of all the churches here in the northern ports, they're, you know, up to standards. There are some good ones, but then, I mean, generally speaking, we need good enforcement. We need a stakeholder. We need the regulators as well to come together and actually do something to improve safety, not just on shipping, but also to look out for ports as well. Those are some of our functions that the regulators look out.
1: Okay, thank you, Thomas, Mrs. Toa Kuru. Now with MHM, how often now all ports play me or work in your staff inspected more or audit more? When it happens, post operator is failed to meet the standard requirement.
2: Mm-hmm. One quick question. So we were discussing it during the consultation. For registration, I think we're looking into we are free for 3, maybe 5 years. And then in between, we can do 2 years verification and we can just say 2 years between inspection. And of course, if you fail to actually comply with the standards, this penalty will apply. And everybody, I mean, all the stakeholders, agree to what we come up with. But the fees now and all those years, we're still going to go back and revise the legal consult with them through emails and to see what they do. But that's how it's going to go forward. We're looking at 3 or 5 years registration and in between 2 years verification if they're complying with these standards that we're coming up with. Well, some of those safety requirements that we're looking for under these standards, all to support the facilities, must have safety equipment, sanitary and accessibility, including life buoys, those firefighting equipment like, extinguisher, warning signs, safety barriers, sometimes barricade gates, those first aid equipment, ramps or walkways, all clean sanitations and toiletries, and I think this is one of the main issues, some of the significant issues that most projects that don't have. Clean sanitations, accessible to safe potable waters. Even we can go further to have facilities for persons with disabilities. And I know these are new areas, but those are the requirements. Under those ones, some of those UN conventions that we are, Bangladesh comply to, and also cool storage facilities if necessary, all those facilities for cargo and passengers, accessible gates for vehicle, demarcated vehicles, and port users, walkways, and some other issues that all jetties must comply with according to standards. As part of this consultation, if operators are not complying with, let's say, in the 2 years verification, we can actually enforce the penalty provision of the standards. Eh? There'll be penalized penalty enforced on the spot.
1: Thank you, Thomas. Mrs. Toa Kurulo, I know you got a story on the interview.
2: Thank you.
0: Moi putum jemitu hikam longen blo voice blo no program.

Emir will get a key message to earthquake where you need to survey. Before the earthquake, number one, find a more strong place inside the house where you survey hide lohem, or some underneath the table or bed. Number two, practice him whenever you survey make him the earthquake strike. Number three, prepare him house from earthquake, or put him all thing with heavy, or sharp, low floor, or crown. Number four, collect them extra firewood, kakai, water, or put on one place where you survey access in quick time. The time blue earthquake. Suppose you stop inside the house, go underneath the bed or table, and hold them tight because they were crown, and you stop the move. Suppose you stop outside the house, go to one clear open space, and sit down the crown. After the earthquake, check if you and your family suppose you got injury. Remember, but you expect an aftershock per earthquake. Make him sure as a cast and minor leak from his cause of fire. Listen to radio all time, or follow Facebook page below VMGT to cast a clear message. Talk Savea, you come to the Department of Meteorology, Mutio Hazards Department.

Oe mama with the misileo tapu and to stop harem nice fla worship nambalungwa please ya. 12 minutes me stop and you me to find one time long 12 o'clock. You me to just a follow me voice plung north program with them Sabrina Voro Baravo. Continue blow listening campaign a long time, you me to follow me like a pislama news bulletin.

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Is the place in the camp, bampa in a long time you me follow me the news bulletin bring me. Mm-hmm. You'll get the frequency with all time radio Vanuatu him stop giving out all get the transmission from Hemlem 7260 kilohertz shortwave, 1125 kilohertz medium wave, 100 megahertz FM frequency. 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You continue blow stop listening come.

Time to inside long studio. I mean, straight one time long 12 o'clock. But I'm to join him, Thompson Marango, inside long news desk with the Bislama News Bulletin.

0: VPTC News Bulletin with me, Thompson Marango. First time long kita storyan. Geotechnical mo seismic investigation long ground long Port Vila Town. Three prisoner will runway long Santo Prison House. Long return HIV issue long Fiji is tap kono kut mo. Mo long sports every team ika chance yet long MSG Prime Minister's Cup. Paimiare mo long kita storyan ya. One geotechnical mo seismic investigation or ground study where Tomkin Motela make him long Port Vila City Central Business District is so out say in at one place where he sabit Talem Street semi unsafe plong built long him. Pe project manager plong earthquake recovery under long Kaufman ni kriken fan we mi talem say all developer mall property owner only mass take him appropriate geotechnical assessment with him kaitens. Nothing say full report ya, and we finalize. But we finalize it long October.
1: We more than something we come out on top of on geotechnical engineer, and we say no any place to build it, where we unsafe for building them. You must proceed with the more technical guidance, you must make more geotechnical assessments when you rebuild. Good for assembly come out them, especially approachable on straight manner, and you go through on fashion where you use more geotechnical engineers with the use more reports here. But you must have a rebuilding Port Vila in a safe and vibrant manner.
0: Emi Tok Long Ni Kriken Fanu, Project Manager Long Earthquake Recovery. All get a three high risk prisoner will be in runway long Sando Correctional Facility, only Kasem all get a everyone finish. Director Long Correctional Services, Tony Marangwemi, confirm him long VPTC News, say all three mania, desire rock rock. Rich Lipule, Mopil, Meltemat, Oli Stablong, and Blong Authorities Park and Finish. Marango Mitalem se Oli

0: So everyone, not only staff inside law, custody law, Mitrolalo Sando, I think everyone train operation between for another police force with them corrections. When we really put them together, blow recapture them all escape. I think when I missed up by call process, he need local, probably touch them together, probably call and then by me look transfer them or take them back law filler from me more secure, law give him a only step inside law, high risk law filler.
1: Emi Tok Tok Plong Director Plong Correctional Services, Tony Marango. State House I receive him long yesterday, new High Commissioner Plong South Africa I come long Fanatu. Jamie Brown, I got more report.
2: Time you present him later Plong credentials Plong him, long today long head of state, His Excellency Johnny Sexwell, it alem semi one honor, when we look forward long work together Plong South Africa, move on Watu.
3: And an honor to represent South Africa in Vanuatu. I look forward to working closely with you, your government, and the people of this great nation.
2: President of the Republic, His Excellency Nikki Furubravo, Italemse relationship long Tuvla nations here is strong for the more common commitment long Tuvla.
4: As fellow members of the Global South, our relationship is strengthened by our shared commitment to peace, sovereignty, equality among nations, and the principles of multilateralism. We deeply appreciate South Africa's support for Vanuatu in international fora and its continued commitment to ensuring that the concerns and aspirations of developing countries are given the consideration within the international community.
2: For Bravo Italim 7 Vanuatu, I value him engagement from South Africa.
4: Vanuatu particularly values South Africa's engagement on matters of common interest, including sustainable development, climate change, ocean governance, and the advancement of the interests of small island developing states. Our cooperation in international and regional forums provides an important platform for our two countries to support one another and to promote a fairer and more inclusive international system.
2: Hemikoe Plong Talemsi, Hemikat confidence long Mr. Sexwell, long will get a walk whereby make him long Vanuatu.
4: I am confident, Your Excellency, that during your tenure, greater positive development will be strengthened in the South Africa-Vanuatu relations.
2: Vanuatu, with them greater continent from South Africa, it been establishing diplomatic relations from Tuvla long number 6 July, year 1999. Jamie Brown, FBDC News.
1: 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Lotian William, he got more report.
5: 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With some long all gather will he participate, holy come out long Four Island, long Vanuatu. Disability Inclusion or Visa, long Action Aid Vanuatu. Ellen Damata Kalo, italem se training ya. Important Thomas from Plante, long all woman ya. Holy sub finish, long make him pea farming, long all village, long all gather.
6: All mama, gatali, holy sub make him all business finish, or gatali. 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If you want to say, help me help him too. All flowers, all pollen, environmentally, you may have
5: full skill. Well, he casts him long training, yeah, by 7.

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0: Mrs. Kalo, himi close him talk plung him, plung talem se people with them disability, only got fair right, all sem all narawan.
1: Plant the time inside all families play you me, all homes play you me. 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
2: What a problem is that yet all same, stop yet long assessment time. All authorities stop prepare plong send them emergency water supply ikolong all community well need them. Water tracking em start long July finish long some part plong north east more south ampai. Department plong water resource emitalem say start long time we emergency operation center plong province emi activate in one situation report about all assessment ya. National was cluster e activate long with niste plong one manis with them assistance plong NCO mod all development partners. Communications officer plong department mo lupulu emitalem se department is tap work plong mobilize all was resource plong kolong ambai with them help plong ship help one mo all partner long weekend when stakam.
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2: All NGO will stop inside long respond, include ATRA, Save the Children, UNICEF, more Wolf Vision. Council blow all minister, and give him directives finish. Se drilling work, he must start long ambay before long end, blow money September.
3: So, I'm going to have a part of response plan, blow drilling rig, accommodate them. So we make water tracking, deliver water, but also drill proposed drilling sites whereby we got all started and the drilling is the Nayana, so it's an emergency, but you included team inside them and we got hydrology, hydrogeology team, by accommodate them or execute them drilling excursion.
2: 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MIM Plong Kasem 1 clear thing long place where water assistance in need. Plong current emergency supply kolong all community will need him. Mo start them drilling plong find them all long time water source plong island plong ampai. New South Side Long Country Health Ministry long Samoa im stop ask them strong long all man plong use safe sex practice. MIM include use plong condom long straight fashion mo plong stop them serum needle time country is stop. Roll out HIV respond for them Fiji, where me declare them also one HIV emergency naya. Ministry and Mitalem say, Mr. Up, strengthen them national preparation long HIV more respond plan, also part long public health respond. Molong Fiji. Fiji is the place in one people HIV crisis, with a more case where it's go and up. Long 2025, 2016 man only test positive long HIV, one raise long 27%. Long same year, 59 baby only born with them HIV, more 18 only dead before only custom 1 year. All health officials only tell them se planting long all case, only sabe plokem suppose mama where me cut HIV only test, more make them treatment. Fiji government have been declared one national HIV emergency more stop to get more work, plong promote them testing, treatment, more prevention. News long sports, all 5 Melanesian country long side plong all ketamens, everyone I got eye opiate, plong regime MSG Prime Minister's Cup grand final long Sufa Fiji. MA follow them latest match plong day 3, where been up and long weekend long HFC Bank Stadium. No matter where Fanatu men's national team it throw against them Solomon Islands, long one scope long 3-3, but pick up is up yet, long road, it go some long grand final. VPDC Sports News, and we talk about them 8th long delegation, long team Fanatu, Aria Tison, we talk more about status long team Fanatu men's national team.
4: So every chances, every team say got chance, but everyone is a recasem, a final sets for competition. And even if one or two, we need to beat New Caledonia. I mean, important something, but this is coming Sunday. One kid by no straight. So all boys, only sub train finish, only focus. Even though all boys look at challenge, the place here, but the whole family block at the back home, me also made of delegation with the team manager, with the management, with the people, thank you. No prayer, play, every family, play, all boy will stop here. Plan to papa, plan to look at girlfriends, we will continue to talk together, we give him support, look at the players will stand in Fiji. We will represent the family, we will represent the full country.
2: 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More information alongside plong weather. Cloud long crew put them small wind more rain long north more central island. Time you got small rain long another place. Light moderate fresh more strong southeast wind long group. Temperature up long today is up long 24 degrees Celsius down long south more 28 degrees Celsius and up long north. Temperature up long today long night is 16 degrees Celsius down long south more 23 and up long north. Long salt water, marine strong wind warning is up long full country. MEN plong VPTC News Bulletin, me Thompson Marango.

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22 minutes a me, like 12 o'clock. By me to stop go ahead now, Blong Folem. Weather update. Weather report, I'm showing Bambayumi got cloudy weather over along the highlands. Bliumi, windy condition, isolated light rain and showers of rain over along parts of the islands, Bliumi long northern, more central islands, Bliumi. While Bambayumi got chance, long small rain, Bambayumi fall down along the Narafula Island, Bliumi long country. Light, moderate, fresh, strong southeast wind, Bambayumi blow over along country. One severe weather warning, him long strong inland wind, him stop now, yeah. Long get the islands, blimey start long north, Kokasim, southern islands. Maximum temperature, long today, him stop long 24 degrees Celsius down south, more 28 degrees Celsius up north. Minimum temperature, long today night, him stop long 16 degrees Celsius down south, more 23 degrees Celsius, long all the island blimi, long northern part, long country. Molong Solwara, one marine strong wind warning, hemi in effect, naya long all the coastal waters, long yumi. One wind bomba hemi blue, kamlo direction, long southeast, with one speed, long 21, kasem 30 knots, with tem raf Solwara, Solwara bahemi raf tumas, hemi save kuantap, kokasem 2.5 and by Save Guanta Kukasem 3 meter high. Low south swells, Pampaimi expect them to throughout long day today. Mohem and now, Hemi Kamblong Putum and long weather update, Blimi. We are blessed you listen to Kamblong Hem. Mamba, you pass one nice fella day.

0: Heaven is a place on earth with a voice from Belinda Carlis Wimito Haramo this time. 28 minutes and like 12 o'clock. Mumbai, to go ahead now, blonga. 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

0: Classic Sweat. Listening Radio Vanuatu long today. You meet to finish guest premiums at long studio. Also, me been to mention finish long Bambahemi journey. You meet long this time. You meet to talam halalo, Mr. Ludovic Kelly long today. And thank you, please have accept him. Please have come long another la story and back again.
1: Thank you. Good afternoon, Luimi everyone. Good afternoon, Alisi. And Luimi all good for listeners from north to south. Me tell him thank you. Plo you miss our story and bagan lo one more topic plo family life, and me give him special welcome to you. You stop listen. Thank you.
0: Thank you, Ludovic. And as you stop tuning in, come suppose you got any question or you want them share a thing plo with them story and me plong today. Feel free please have a call in come long number we have me 26200 26200. But you to go ahead to them story and me. Long this afternoon, so today Pampa Yumi stop long one topic and one good for a topic for Yumi all families we install in come. So topic long today me you enter a relationship long married, but suppose you married one and now people split long time see you married. So maybe one very good for a topic which you make at guest primi we have start with you today. Hem na but hem is a story and good. I come lo coincide long topic primi long today. So but you let them guest me give him out a small introduction and by save explain more inside long topic primi long today. Thank you.
1: Thank you. Lo introduction blo topic primi. One vala. And a very important question emi emi come out lo title or topic plimi to ya. Lo this fla wall we imi to stop lem imi to leave lo one wall we mi full up with them plan the information and option we come around limi to come from families, come from friends. Plan the teaching too. Plan the way of living, plan the example. Plan the experience. The world into stablem. I mean, one vla time we into stablem. Na I mean, people only rush lo enter lo relationship and motives only mix. And sometimes, well, plan the time love. I mean, often pays to feeling. Feeling we buy me fade away. But let me to or some every time to start story and the family life. Let him to look go back low, very beginning. Every time by him to start on the family life, by you harem me stop mention him book the Genesis, him to start again him to go back low Genesis. And time to story on the family, let him or some old Christian, let him stand it, lo story on the mito about him family by him, you must always faith based. And he must always be rooted or originated from Bible. Also, my motto is to tell them, long God, him to stand up. So let them, long God, him to stand up. I mean, no motto, we him to put him, no nation, but motto, we him to put him in chat, heart, limit, lo mind, limit, lo home, limit, lo family, lo married, limit. So let them, biblical truth, let them, Christian principles and counsel, we come out from what for God. By me stand it, lo journey, lo married life. So, time to look back, lo this topic. Yes, relationship and me want something we and me face for a step before you enter law. Ding ding blow you settle down for marriage. From relationship and me stop lo help me too. Time you cut one of la relationship with one of la boy, one of la girl. But you can't blow have a weakness plan, but you can't blow have a strength plan, but you can't blow have a one and me good lem or skills plan, but you can't blow have a what time by me cross. How long am I am I take him no cross blame? What time by me tell him sorry? When I'm now by you make him blow you look save say have me cross. When I'm now you by you look save lol sign where by me shame lose am I agree or am I not agree when I'm you make him or tell him. So relationship am I one fla could fla something. The question is you enter relationship blow married. Be you married blow one him. When I'm not people split me lo married. Well, the day people only married from only one they got pignini. Only married from only one them got one wife. Only married from only one they got one family. Only married from only film lo kata se. Only got one we am available. Only settle down for one family, one home. But let them to come reality. But the day wane mo imisa talem na e minor jali tiplo tete nating. 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Pelete mi mi to talk straight, wane me mi pepes, time you stop ting-ting blo entalo one relationship, wane mi, aim blue one you want them achieve in the relationship and time you enter long married life one am not purpose blue you married one am not you want to achieve in long married time to stop story and long marriage him to look savvy all same that marriage itself and me one plus something we am reflect them God reflect them one am Ephesians 5 me tell them about them Christ more church about them Christ more Christians. And even him to find out the same time, Bible me end lo revelation lo describe him coming lo Christ lo second coming blem. He me mention him one marriage feast blem to enter him. So he minimum some family we establish in Christ. He must be at the center lo everything thing ideas option decision making blem to about relationship more about married life. Lo you we establish and maybe you want young blem maybe you start one relationship now. You look at Christ and me center lo relationship ya ono kat. You look at Christ and me one way relationship ya and me hang lem, me strap, and me strap, strong strap. Well, dating or relationship ya me no one hobby. And marriage ya me no one trophy, but you can name out lo relationship you start building. These are sacred things, holy things, honorable lo hype lo God. God honor marriage. God, he give him gift ya lo marriage. And it is designed by God. Plo reflect them love blem, reflect them faithfulness blem, and reflect them one holiness blem. But question say, one aim blem, one purpose blem, inside the you enter them relationship. Just blo people look see you friend them kela or you friend them boya. Just blo friend blem, only service see you to less the one relationship. Just blo you to walk pot, mokakai, chicken and chips and minusay. But family is time to look back go back lo creation lo very beginning man mimi amaze them God emi putum marriage before sin emi enterem kaden bleeding it try to give mimi one of the messages that marriage emi want something we holy families want something we emi God himself reflect them papa God himself that is what I read inside law 1 Corinthians chapter 10, verse 31. Bible me tell them, whether therefore you eat or drink, or whatever ye do, families, whatever things you start making, whatever things you plan them, whatever things you start thinking them, whatever things you start pray from, whatever things you want them achieving, make sure, why me want them? To all, to the glory of God. Make sure I must give him God glory. Supposed to me to call, lo glorify God, lo small things. How much more are we choosing our partner's wife or husband? Lo way we glorify Papa God. Lo way we God emi agree them. Lo way we God emi happy them. Sometimes you stop struggle or relationship you. You ever ask him God or you ever pray ask him God say Papa God, is this relationship give you glory, or one em we Mr. Ting Ting Lem, that flap boy, that flap girl, we Mr. Ting Ting Lem. Hemi one girl, or one boy, we hemi love him you. You think say relationship with me to love, but hemi reflect them, one em you want them, lo talk with you. Also, we describe them, relationship lo church with them, Christ. You saw your families? Tete, people only know. Only the look savvy that lo choose one partner or enter one relationship, and me no one play something. And me want something, and me very, very important. Very, very, by him to tell him also one word, by him to tell him also, and me very, very risky. Play him to no seek him counsel from God, play him to no ask him help, more guidance from God. Tete people only think say, choose one partner, and me want something, you make him randomly, no more. You make him blindly, no more. You make him without. No. You don't just enter your relationship or date because you are lonely. Planet plan de mande te reason po ta plus one partner or enter a more relationship or enter lo married life from only lonely. You don't call one married life from pressure of family. No, this is wrong. You don't settle down because you are afraid of waiting. No. You sabe want to all the say good things take time, You need to pray for him. You need to ask him God. He open him eye blue. You need to ask him God. He reveal him to you. Something way. Maybe you no stop look. Lo tat fla boy or tat fla girl. Maybe you just a chat. Lo messenger. Lo message. Lo call. Be something. He hide this stuff. You know. Been sabe. We by any chance you time you fly married. You shake them. Be late. You married finish or you can't begin anyway to finish. That is why a God centered relationship is very important. It no need to be perfect, but it needs to be purposeful. That for a relationship, that for a married life for you, it got purpose for God inside them. Is it built on prayer? Is it guided by God's word? Is it strengthened by obedience, family? Amen. Your question we need to should ask him. Amen. Is something we need to should examine a relationship with him, to them, married life with them. It no say by it just make him you happy. No. You know, need to happy in that one relationship. You need to make a relationship and be God centered. Relationship and be one standing with God and be glorify him. So, suppose you stop the season, the waiting, dating, and marriage. Remember, love will be glorify him, God. Love will give him God's glory and be love will have patience inside him. Love more relationship and marriage will give him God's glory and be love more relationship or marriage will have discernment inside him. Relationship and love, more marriage way, and me give him God glory. And me relationship, more marriage way, got obedience them. It got alignment, the word of God inside them. Both husband and wife, or girl and boy, to fly, he walk about them, Papa God. And that's the assurance, blow that for relationship when and me enter into the married life. By any storm, me hit him, any challenge, hit him, by all same that for wise man, we build him house, blow on him, the rock family. You know that for a foolish we build the sand beach. You saw a God and me want them too much to look him. Young people nowadays to walk about to them closely, side by side. Even inside the relationship. God interest too much young people, lo life blue, more life blue me. And me interest too much to intervene, lo thinking blue relationship blue and relationship blue me. And me interest too much to support more help and giving me to guidance more principle and counsel, time to start thinking, to settle down no matter. God, my family is with us, and God, I'm interested too much. To join me, to walk about the relationship with me, go and up the marriage. From him, one of him, I'm design him, and I create him the very beginning. You know, Adam, you know, even cry from, you know, even ask him. And he said, God, he write him story and blue, love story and blue, by me, come on testimony, blue others. I'm God, and me write them story and blow married blue by me one sermon, Lord, young people. I'm God, he walk about with them, you, story and relationship, where me go enter the one beautiful marriage by me one big fla testimony. No, those will stop wait, no, those will stop date or stop the relationship. Not because how good you are, but because how loving you are, through the love of God, through the way of God, through the principle of guidance of God. From one, from God, I'm good, and him now, I'm lead him relationship. Families, we establish him. As you need to stop story, and suppose you got anyone you want them, ask him question or him comment. Make him time. Thank you.
0: Thank you, Ludovic. Long small introduction, more too, where you explain more inside long story and bring me today. So you establish him. Also, my topic bring me today. You enter a relationship, long married. And suppose you married one of now purpose blong you time see you married. So MM you some topic bring me today. Pampa yourself story ko but no long time you missed up and then my story and bring me. Pe you make up kita question suppose you waste up listening come, you got a question or you want to share a thing blue, you feel free please say call in come number him 26200 26200. So back to story and bring me. suppose where one man he missed up, let's say he missed the answer on relationship, him with him partner blong him, and how na he service say he ready na blong him married. Thank you.
1: Thank you. By me to kopak lo la Genesis ha asam la Genesis emi blueprint Genesis emi volem tait origin do mare Genesis chapter 2 time you read him how God emi kam lo create em Eve pa you read emi talamosem lo verse 18 emi se Genesis chapter 2 verse 18 and the Lord God said, it is not good that the man should be alone. Hemi not ala one boy. Hemi not ala one student. Hemi not ala one man. Now definition of one man, hemi one mature person. Hemi one mature male person. Hemi one mature male person. The minimum shame that inside the garden blue Eden, God he give him Adam that flat responsibility. Mo Adam emi karma responsibility where God he lem lo soul dablem. Suppose you think about good, but you find about the same say, time God he stop create them garden blue Eden. Hemi make him Adam emi time emi create them Adam emi can one macho man. Hemi no create them Adam emi one small beginning or young fla after he grow campe. Hemi talemosem lo chapter 1 verse 26 says, and God said, let us make man in our image after our likeness. After him say, let them have dominion. Then Adam emi stop inside the garden blue Eden. Adam emi got responsibility emi make him. Emi got work. Emi start work him. Emi got one house, one home. Emi leave them. Emi garden blue Eden. In minimum sem that preparation lo married while you start your relationship. Emi tutu with them maturity lo man, maturity lo woman. You to let start your relationship for young time believe that maybe you to start your secondary. Pe one purpose for relationship lo time we to lay or by the same lo teenage. You to lay start your relationship for one and from. Time you look inside the married life, if I know what you're saying, married life, you got responsibility. You got work, you make him, you got part, you play more some one papa, one mama. Time you stop inside the relationship, you look, you to play, no, got one work yet, you test a school yet. You, low mind, you, one am not purpose for relationship. Suppose you start one relationship where you to let other, you to play work, you measure them. Relationship ya lo one em you measure them lo work suppose emi ka emi work emi ka ton one steady job emi ka house maybe emi start rent emi able blo pem rent house emi able blo pem kakai pem osaningo sem nara something emi relationship le motem papa got is it one man we fear em got is it one woman we fear em got emi sa vete kem responsibility blo lead him family blem relationship with like kolo papa kot suppose emi got material things finish so one work one salary emi save make more something or some all life all basic life skills or some cooking or nara something we just make more house wash some clothes wash some plate or something or some im to got all different kind standard we im to look se im to prepare for marriage laila ni mitala mo sem se all yang fla le maskat karen. Oli must have a way blow nagamal, only must cut respect, lol chief, only must have a how blow follem one em way, or leaders olitalem. Oli must cut kitchen ol got house ol got on running low town. Im to stop look say people man where you stop frenem, one boy, one girl we stop frenem, and me must stack and me got one steady job. And me save how blow look at them family. Planet time, Mr. Harem on Lulval Salem or some spouse. You stop trying to find him say that flat boy or that flat girl emi man we emi ready blo you settle down with them. You look lo fashion blem emi respect them problem. Maybe you just start a relationship, you just start visiting all family split. You look say emi love him mama blem. It was one boy, emi love him all sister blem. How na mi treat him all sister blem? How na mi treat him parents blem? From lo same way we mi treat him all family blem, by lo same way mi treat him you my family blem. Plenty time you mi get deceived by beauty. Plenty time you mi get deceived by material things. Maybe you mi got crown, you mi got track, you mi got money. But you too must look lo four of the aspect of life. Social life blem. You mean relationship blem with your family blem. Spiritual life blem. Emi one man we I fear em God. Emi one man we emi get carried away by all influence blo alcohol, smoke or minusai, whatever, or nara substance we people start involved blem. Time to talk about them relationship emi co lead to marriage. Im to start talk about them one fella environment relationship we emi reflect them. The owner himself, man who emi own him, most of them, married life. He started marriage from the very beginning. Amen, emi. One of him do should look them. But him tell him, oh, me prepare, me ready now, bro. Settle down, me ready now, bro. Entalo, stage, bro, married.
0: Thank you, Thomas Ludovic. I think I'm to start with my last question, Blimi, too, inside long story and Blimi, long today. So, Sposwe one or say mitalem 1.1 kel to play start to get into a relationship, let's say more than 5 years. How na to play service but to play married or like if to play start to get more than 5 years and to play no married yet, is it time that to play should married now or
1: thank you. Also mitalem that you know, making something from pressure, you know, making something from you feel lonely. You know, enter a marriage from you tight the weight, or you know, enter a marriage from you stop getting older. Well, of course, or something only cut, only cut impact on your life for me. But the purpose for you married, emi blow one. So should I stop for 5 years in relationship? One of the status of relationship, you do live together? Or you do I stop friend no more for 5 years? You still allow family blame, you still allow family blame. Well, tete, you plan to only define living together or relationship is different. Some will start a relationship and live together. Some only start a relationship and no live together, live friend. That is why I'm telling you, I'm one of no. One em now meaning blo relationship you one em purpose blo relationship lo you. You friend for you do like live together and share em all things or you friend blo you save a good money. Period blo 5 years semi one period where you save em close up you save go I think by you tell me 30% or 20% blem no mona I stop yet. From Nara something time money in the relationship time to live together. Well, to live together, but you just look something where you know been look time you lay friend but you stop separately. Hey, me different. Lo relationship where you lay friend you live lo home you to la. Hey, me different lo relationship where you lay live together. From something but you look something you know look time you lay stop together. So question please. Time you to live for 5 years, establish relationship for 5 years, and me time now to lay married. Oh, yes, on something else. Well, relationship or marriage, I mean, no one, or semi talent today, I mean, no one trophy. Dating, I mean, no one OP, I mean, no one something blue. I want something with me holy. Suppose you understand him, really, suppose you understand him. One M, marriage is. Lo God and who God we start to create a marriage, but you come blo find a motto same mind blue how you discern them more how you look marriage by me different lo nara people nara money look how only look marriage from time you come blo understand them say God and me create a marriage more and one way and me start them more on a marriage but you find a motto same say and me no one something blo me take him also one contract and me no one something blo me take him also one game and me one. One something where me holy, one something where me sacred, one something where you should enter them, glorify Papa God. Im tu enda lem blo looking will blo ko ta life primi tu. Im tu shut enda lem blo blo alayam ko I lidi mimi tu. Inside lo maret. I kai te mimi tu inside lo maret. So maret e minne vati sain blo sustained by feelings. Maret e minne vati sain blo mi sustained by material things. Maret e mi design to be sustained through lo obedience lo God. Faithfulness lo Papa God. Involvement lo God inside lo relationship inside lo love inside lo married circle lo one husband to one wife. That's why me tell him every time Muslim say, you know about him you and wife or husband blue. You know about him you to la 2%. You know about him 3%. That fla covenant emi emi know you with him husband or you with him wife emi one fla covenant we used to make him with him God ya. The rightful owner. Married life, the rightful honor we and we start them create them marriage.
0: Thank you, Thomas Ludovic, and thank you, please. Of answer them to question the museum. Hey, same time, some last question the means a long story and the me belong today. So, some question we may be ask him long guest the afternoon. Has possible. Two person or one poet, one care to last up together for more than 5 years. E mi time now we to last shoot maret. So also guest e mi talam lo plesa. E mi something also me hemi no one something we mi shoot take him to say hemi for fun one em hemi and you know start with a man for all materialistic something. E me hemi no matter. E mi one way mata I mean more like how he me treat you even now by also my guest in talents you start with them might you've left up local families then by you look how he me act towards your families how he me respect them by him that's how by him respect you with the families please so I mean important to the partner where you choose them so yes with them story and be me and question be me today long afternoon yeah him and I come long and then one other last story and be me with them all time guests be me where you miss a vista talk about all life long little families and one of now you miss a vista make him belongs to help him one will get a pikinini or parents lol one family split you me outside long all the islands we used to please in come throughout the country start long northern islands split me casimola family split me long southern island long country you we used to tune into outside long country me hope say with them discussion be me story and be me inside long studio today have me been informative enough more plenty lo you me we Mr. Plissin out there you've been karem plenty good for talk.

Pala storian pli jumi pagaken. You continue to stop listening to come. Pampa you mean jem nice for number of plisa with them voice plong albia analisa with them song title Children of Tomorrow.

Children of Tomorrow, it's in voice plung Albi Analisa, emi nice flow number we meet just up harano today afternoon. 7 minutes, emi leko 1 o'clock, and yes, as you start listening, come, you may be in following my story and be me today with guest all time, Mr. Ludovic Kellyu, inside long program with him topic blong week yeah. You ready blong maret? Me hope say with him story and plot today, full up lo you me we miss up tune in come, you me pin karam kutfula plante talk save out to program ya and me sure to say me help him one you me and me hope say bumbai with him story and up ahem you me ting ting lehem throughout long afternoon ya. Before you ready blow, before you married, you must think about the decision we bamba you make him. So yes, you missed up continue with my music selection. Bamba in a long time, but Mr. Lego you inside long studio, and yes, long 1:30, but me Lego you with him Nikki's radio friend blue Joanna Bolecon inside long you Mr. Ren show, and with the company blue him by him taking you coca.

one time long 5 o'clock this afternoon with by you got company long Marinoel Kaltak inside long today suffer show and with him company play him and open him taking you go some 10 o'clock long night with him by station him close. Thank you all time plus stop listening to Kamlo Radio Vanuatu. You join him, might you join him asking for love in East long 5:30 this morning until good morning Vanuatu show. And with a company from him, he been taking you come kasem 9 o'clock. We you been join a company from me. And with the program start the morning come kasem this time. We hope see you been informed enough, educate him, and to with the music we you been stop listening to him. We hope see him entertain him you. You need to stop in general get a selection from music lo this time. We kasem 1:30. With him next number of plus local string band mo. Togo via local string band with them title Nikaura. You enjoy nice for a number.

19 minute mila ko 1 o'clock today afternoon. You stop listening come. You may stop continue with some selection of music yet. And yes, nice for a song we may to just stop listen with him design with him a song title Vibe Ine. Me sure say you will stop listening come. And this number he me left him up mood to play you me everyone long today afternoon. And me hope say lol get another fella numbers where he me stop yet play listen to him. Bumpa he me. Make him some yumi yumi move you waste a house pampa hemi make you stall one good flamur might you stop walk might you stop lo karen might you just stop kampak lo karen you will you stop lay down lo mat you stop listening come yumi when you miss a bus you miss up lo taxi you miss up traffic private vehicle blame me. I might some you may finish work now. You Mr. go back to the house. Please me go spell. And me Friday today, number 25, long money spring September. Me stop give him good for a talk no make come to you me. You may always say Mr. go for a weekend, but please you take and plant the extra care. You way you stop ding blue you go stop enjoy you one. You want them drink, but make sure see you think about health blue him important. Emi save affect them health blue you. And two, you meal drivers no drink and drive. Emi very unsafe. Lo life blue you. Mo life blue man we hemi sta with you inside long truck or bus. And as you miss emi stop emi stop come for weekend or summer. Mamba full up you me, you miss the one them walk about lo town. Make sure say you must look good road blue you. Time see you cross them road. You must look left, more right, 2 times, 3 times, suppose hemi need, and you just up cross him road. And also, all time, is stop reminding you, your listeners, hemi importantly, you must hold him hand to begin any time you cross a road. No let him hemi cross a road, him one. And no press them four times, you stop drive, hemi risky, blow by you save, stop look phone, and then you stop look road. Focus blue, concentration blue, hemi must stop lo road all time. Life blue me everyone hemi mata. More life blue man we hemi walk about to lo side to road. Man we hemi stalo nara fala track lo opposite direction. Even a mellow for it liu, more behind liu. So whatever you do, not think about you one more, think about you me everyone. And yes, as you Mr. Kamlo this afternoon, me hope so with the music selectioner, hemi been brightening afternoon blue me might you waste a cut one. Morning or one day where you feel down, you're not thinking too much. Bamba hemi afternoon now, time to go back to the house, you go spell good, but you go back spell little families, got one nice for a weekend, and by me wait for next week, please you miss have a cut, one new week, you miss that one new for a week back again. Me Alice is here, I'm radio friendly all time inside Long Vanuatu Live Show. Pampai, im to start kopaka continue with mulgata music selection. 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

Romila wetem 3 days, semi nice for a number we me to harem. And wetem him and now him me camp long put on time blim to straight on time long 1:30. Mi alisi serangi, mista lagi yo inside long studio with them niggis radio friendly you, Joanna Bulikon, we pa yugat company blahem ko kasem 5 o'clock inside the Jumistorian show. Kasem next time, you join me ba again next week, Monday, Lusemak time, 9 o'clock morning. 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

jusqu'à la mer, allongé sur le sable, à prendre un peu l'air.

0: Get ready for the 2026 MSG Prime Minister's Cup. 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

VBTC English News with me, Lodian Welin. All three high-risk inmates who escaped from the Sando Correctional Facility have now been recaptured, with the last escapee arrested yesterday afternoon. Director of Correctional Services Johnny Marango confirmed to VBTC News that the three men, Tisai Rokrok Richly Pule and Pil Melte Tamat, are parked in custody. A new marine wildlife concern is drawing attention as Australia reports H5 bird flu infections in Australian sea lions. Four Australian sea lions in South Australia have tested positive for H5 bird flu after they were found dead on Page Island. The animals were identified during surveillance operations. Families and communities have an important role to play in supporting people who are still struggling emotionally following the MV Matui tragedy. Mental health professional Dr. Jimmy Obed says feelings of sadness and grief following such a major tragedy are normal. Climate indicators show that El Nino is now established and could strengthen in the coming months, with the effects of El Nino potentially continuing into early 2027. Seven media representatives from Vanuatu are attending the 8th Pina Media Summit in Savu Savu, Fiji. The first time Vanuatu has sent a delegation of this size to the summit. The delegation includes representatives from the traditional media, freelance journalism and communications. The summit will conclude with a Pina board meeting where a new board will be elected. The Ministry of Education and Training is encouraging Vanuatu students studying in Fiji to remain calm, informed and responsible amid currently public health concerns relating to HIV and drug use. The ministry says its message is not one of fear but of hope, responsibility and care. A recent report from the Vanuatu High Commissions in Fiji confirms that awareness and prevention activities are already being carried out among Vanuatu students. Students received health, safety, HIV, and drug awareness information before leaving Vanuatu, while student leaders in Fiji have received additional training to support their fellow students. Student associations, educational institutions, and health partners are also continuing awareness activities and knowledge, attitudes, and practices. Mini-survey involving around 170 for Vanuatu students has also provided information that could help strengthen future awareness and prevention programs. The report found a reasonable level of general knowledge among participating students, but identified areas requiring greater attention, including HIV testing, knowing where health services are available, understanding support and treatment options, and turning knowledge into responsible everyday choices. In regional news, Indonesian security forces in West Papua reportedly shot six indigenous Papuan men last Friday. Human Rights Monitor say the men were working at a coal planting site when soldiers and police opened fire on them. Two of the men were seriously injured and reportedly waited several days before going to hospital. The incident and called on security forces not to target civilians. In sports, Vanuatu's men's national football team has battled to a 3-3 draw against Solomon Islands in a thrilling day three match of the MSG Prime Minister's Cup 2026 in Suva, Fiji. Vanuatu took the lead three times during the match, but Solomon Islands fought back each time. Vanuatu will now turn its attention

Good afternoon. Welcome to today's society. The government of Vanuatu has officially signed the Declaration on Children, Youth and Climate Action, becoming the fifth Pacific Island country to endorse the Global Declaration. Following the signing ceremony last week, young people who participated in the Vanuatu Conference of Youth presented a petition to the Minister of Climate Change Adaptation, Meteorology, Geohazards, Energy, Environment and Disaster Management, Honorable Ralph Regenvanu. Developed by young people from across the country, the petition shares their priorities for climate action and calls for young people to have a greater say in decisions affecting their future. This program features the representative of UNICEF for Pacific Island countries, Mr. Hamish Young.

0: Good afternoon, Mr. Young. Please, could you give a brief background on the signing and declaration that took place this afternoon and why UNICEF supported this petition?
1: Okay, sure. This declaration comes from COP25, so quite some years ago, and it's a declaration that UNICEF and a number of organisations put together because we really feel strongly that youth and young people across the world have a right to participate in decisions around climate and environment that impact on their future. People like myself, even, you know, the Honourable Minister, most of the people making decisions around climate will, you know, have passed by the time the impacts of climate change really become totally devastating. And it's the young people, it's youth who will be the ones that have to deal with those consequences. So UNICEF felt that it's really important that youth and young people have a say in their own future.
0: So the petition was presented to the minister. What do you hope the Minister of Climate Change and the government of Vanuatu will do with the recommendations in the declaration?
1: I hope that concrete action will come from that. UNICEF hopes that young people and the youth in Vanuatu will have an even stronger role in making decisions about their own future. Vanuatu is actually a world leader in empowering youth and giving them a say. We just heard the minister speak very eloquently about the International Court of Justice decision, or the advisory opinion, which garnered attention right across the world. So Vanuatu is already a leader, and I think signing the declaration and the minister's gracious accepting of the petition only strengthens the commitment of Vanuatu to engaging with youth and young people and allowing them to participate in decisions that are going to affect their future.
0: So after the signing, how will UNICEF, or what role will UN play in supporting the implementation of the declaration?
1: Yes, absolutely. UNICEF is fully committed to supporting the government and to supporting young people and youth to implement in a practical, concrete manner all the commitments in the declaration and we hope in the petition as well.
0: Thank you very much, Mr. Hamish Young, for having you on the program. What message would you like to give to the young people who contributed to this declaration?
1: Stay the course. Don't be discouraged. You'll face setbacks, but it's just vital that young people stay engaged and don't be discouraged. UNICEF is here to support you. The government will support you. The rest of the United Nations, many NGOs will support you. But ultimately, you are the leaders. You are leaders today, but more importantly, you are the leaders

0: tomorrow, and it's critical that you don't give up and you keep pushing on.
1: Well, it brings us to the end of the interview. The signing reflects Vanuatu's continued commitment to ensuring that children and young people are considered in decisions about climate change and have opportunities to help shape the solutions.
2: Annie, quick! Catch the bucket before it floats away.
3: Got it. This one's almost full. And the tanks too.
2: Good. Let it rain all night. Tomorrow, the sun will take its share.
3: What a night. Feels like even the clouds are tired of crying.
4: Millie, Annie, anyone got water to spare?
2: Peter, you didn't collect from the rain?
4: Our gutter's broken again. The rain just dance away from the tank.
3: Still not fixed. I told you, one hammer can save a whole season of water.
4: I know. Please, just one bucket. The kids need it for breakfast.
2: Of course, Peter. Annie, grab the blue one, the cleanest.
3: Here you go. 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
4: Deal. 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Hey, Annie, done already?
3: There, your gutter's ready for the next storm.
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4: You know, water really is gold. I'll never waste another drop.
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0: 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Like what happens if a World War II shipwreck ruptures and unleashes thousands of liters of oil into our ocean.
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3: Kia rana, yakwe, nisan bolivinak. This is Pacific Beat on ABC Radio Australia. Coming up on today's show, mothers in the Duke of York Islands of Papua New Guinea have been told to bring their own water to give birth.
4: It's about 20,000 people now from the island. This water source that we are identifying, it's the only source within the whole island.
3: And Vanuatu has joined 75 other countries in putting children and young people at the centre of climate action. And later, four Chinese nationals have been arrested in Port Moresby in connection to an alleged human trafficking operation.
5: It is the first of its kind for us to actually double up on these victims who were actually gathered to do their job on a 12-hour basis.
3: These stories brought to you from the lands of the Bunurong and Wurundjeri peoples of the Kulin Nation. I'm your host, Aggie Dubon, Milo Abito. Thank you for tuning into Pacific Beat, yours in the Pacific. Firstly, Fiji is in the middle of a worsening HIV epidemic and its infection rate is now among the fastest growing anywhere in the world. Amid the crises, more mothers are passing the virus onto their babies than ever before, despite the availability of free testing and free treatment. Our Fiji reporter, Lidem Bovono, has the story.
6: Bernadetta was 23 when she started losing weight, along with other symptoms. We've changed her name and voice to protect her identity. At the time, she thought she'd picked up an infection. She went to a sexual health clinic.
7: They tested me three times and all came up positive. So I accepted it.
6: Bernadetta was HIV positive. The test also told her something she did not know. She was 3 months pregnant. She also learned her partner already knew he was HIV positive. He never told her.
7: I called my dad and he told me there's nothing you can do about it. You're pregnant now. You'll bear a child. You just have to be strong.
6: She was given tablets to lower her viral load. She never missed a dose, and she bottle-fed her baby on medical advice.
7: That's the only thing I was curious about, was the baby's result, not mine. So when the results came out, they told me it's negative. I was so happy. I was so blessed.
6: Hers is a success story amid Fiji's worsening HIV crisis. One in 60 Fijian adults are now infected with the virus, with cases still on the rise. Just last week, Health Minister Antonio Lalambalavu declared a HIV emergency.
8: This decision recognizes the seriousness of the epidemic and the urgent coordinated response our country now needs.
6: Alarmingly, transmission between mothers and babies is also on the rise.
9: Welcome. We're going to the antenatal clinic. So this is where all the pregnant women get their checkups and scans.
6: At Fiji's largest birthing facility, the Colonial War Memorial Hospital in Suva, all mothers are given a blood test to check their HIV status. Staff say more than 20 women are testing positive here a month. Dr. Priya Kaur is the national lead on the elimination of mother-to-child transmission. She says nationally, 59 babies were born with HIV last year. 18 of them died.
9: That's the highest number ever we've had in a year. These were born to about 332 women. That puts a vertical transmission rate of 18%.
6: The World Health Organization calls for a transmission rate under 5%. Fiji has the tools. Testing is free. Treatment is free. But access can be difficult, particularly for women in rural areas. And Dr. Kaur says stigma still surrounds the virus.
9: They live in extended families and they don't want the other family members to know that they are taking this particular medication.
6: Now 25 years old, Bernadetta is due to give birth to her third child next year. She's urging other mums to get tested, to listen to the medical advice and get help.
7: Your voice should be heard too. even though your parents doesn't accept your sickness, you have the doctors, the nurses, we have the hub there. They can help you out. And that is Fijian mother Berendata ending that report from Lethe Mavono. Now, mothers in the Duke of York Islands in Papua New Guinea are being told to bring their own water when they go to give birth at the area's only health facility as dry weather conditions intensify. The facility has closed due to low water supplies, with nurses now only responding to emergencies and births. Local government president Jack Kongkong says urgent help is needed as wells run dry, leaving 20,000 islanders reliant on a single spring-fed river.
4: We might declare a state of emergency because of water, because at the moment now at the island, our wells are already drying up. The water tanks, we don't have any more water in the tanks. We have a notice put up already that our health center will be closed due to water. They are now searching for water for their staffs. They will be only call for emergency. We are now coming to a time where we can demand our government to help to supply maybe water containers, and also maybe asking help from supply of water, maybe from the mainland or from the other side of the island.
10: Mm. And is it true that pregnant mothers are also being told to cut their own water in from home because the water levels are so low at the hospital?
4: Yes. Apart from the emergency or the critical patients coming, it's also those that are coming for delivery. They have to provide their own water. They have to come with their own water if they need to come for delivery at the health center. With the current situation now with the El Nino, it's a bit getting to another level, especially for the challenges that are landing from the island with my people crossing the sea to access services. It's a big problem.
10: So if wells are running dry, how many clean water sources are there on the Duke of York?
4: There is only one location where now people are going to do laundry and also maybe to get water, but they need to boil it for consumption or for drinking. It's like a spring, but it's inland where it comes like a creek coming out. So we need to make sure we preserve it properly or we protect it so that there is no extra waste going into. But otherwise, this is the only place where we can access. It's about 20,000 people now from the island. This water source that we are identifying, it's the only source within the whole island where we can all come.
10: And how are schools being affected by this low water?
4: I think the schools now are closing up at 12 and then they go home. So I believe it's already affecting the schools also, because our children or students will be needing water to drink. And I believe the homes, I don't think they have water. So it looks like there'll be an assessment again done. I think the schools need to be closed.
10: How does this compare to, I guess, previous dry spells? Is this probably one of the most challenging you've seen in the island?
4: Yes. You know, the assessment that we are seeing the wells drying up, it's never been like this before. We still access our well and our well continues. And I believe there is maybe something scientifically happening underground where water cannot be flowing anymore. And from the way we see it, it's different from the previous years that I have seen. And especially, I have not seen any sort of natural disaster like this before.
10: And what would your appeal be to the provincial government or the national government about the assistance you need at the moment?
4: I think at the moment, we really need a disaster committee or disaster task force to come straight to the island. They should come very quickly. From the government point of view, at the moment on the ground, I haven't seen a funding that can support when the real disaster hit the island. So I would appeal that our good governor, and especially Kokopo District, should come with funding that should help us, especially with the situation with the water shortage that we are now encountering, and also with the safety of my people moving up and down, accessing services from Kokopo. That would be my call to the government for urgent help before we can come to a state of emergency. Thank you.
7: And that there is Duke of York's local government president, Jack Kongkong, speaking with our reporter, Natasha Emick.
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7: Malo Dalmai Bombongini, welcome back to Pacific Beat. Now, the chief executive of the Chiefs Super Rugby team in New Zealand fears that three decades of brand building will be undone if the PNG Chiefs NRL side are allowed to keep the same name. Simon Grafhaus says he's surprised the new franchise is planning to go public with its logo and colours next month, when the club's identity is still at the centre of a legal battle. That battle has already dragged on for more than a year, but the clock is ticking because Mr. Grafhaus says if a solution can't be found before the PNG's side's official launch, planned for October 21st, then the situation could get ugly.
11: So if you have a trademark, you've actually got an obligation to defend it if you want to protect your brand, which we're doing. And, you know, the best time to do that is before any damage is done. So hopefully we can get around a table and actually come up with a solution before the brand launch, because once that happens, that will potentially cause confusion in the market, which IP Australia's identified.
12: It's obvious, I guess, as to why you, as a rugby union franchise, would have concerns about a rugby league franchise also carrying the name of Chiefs. But you're not the only ones. There are about six other businesses, a couple in the United States, a couple in Hong Kong, one in Australia, who IP Australia say also have cause for concern. So this seems to me a much wider issue, which begs the question, why the PNG Chiefs, or more accurately, the NRL, digging their heels in and apparently refusing to compromise?
11: Usually you'd make sure you've got freedom to operate before you go out and announce something. And yeah, obviously that wasn't done.
12: How much damage do you think it could do to your Chiefs if the PNG Chiefs are allowed to go ahead under that name?
11: We've had 30 years of developing a brand and investing in a brand and a fan base and everything that goes with it. So I think it's probably how big a leg up would a team get by piggybacking off a brand. And I think a long time ago, it was around local broadcasts, local people who went to the games. Now there's massive digital play for all of us too. You know, we've got 1.3 million social media followers. 80% of those are actually offshore. So it's not just around the local piece now. It's actually global.
12: Are you surprised that just about a year after the PNG team announced that they were going to call themselves the Chiefs, that this matter still hasn't been resolved? Because it's an added pressure for your franchise that you could do without.
11: Absolutely. But not knowing is part of the issue too, given that PNG use red, yellow and black. We're probably assuming there might be similar colours and a similar look and feel. We certainly as a club got deep connections with Te Ao Māori and our part of the world and the unique culture. When you read some of the stuff around the PNG team, there's a similar theme there too. So until we know what it is, I suppose we assume it's going to be close to us.
12: Would it be as simple as the PNG team offering to call themselves something else? In other words, what they've been asked to do by IP Australia is provide something which is distinctive, and at the moment IP Australia don't believe that's the case.
11: I'd have a similar view to that. We've had protection in place in New Zealand and Australia for 30 years. There's a reason you do that. You look at some of the big listed companies, and if someone comes up with a name or a logo that's similar, see what happens.
12: Have you had any form of communication with the PNG Chiefs, or is the matter entirely in the hands of the legal experts?
11: I haven't at this stage. New Zealand Rugby own all our brands here in New Zealand. We have a perpetual license. Part of that is that we use the brand. So New Zealand Rugby, the NRL at this stage, that's where the discussion's happening, and the rest of us are probably just focusing on the rugby operations piece at this stage.
12: So in essence, yourselves and the PNG club are at the mercy of what the NRL legal council can do against the New Zealand Rugby legal council. That's what it boils down to. But I guess at the heart of this is IP Australia, and three attempts to register the name of PNG Chiefs haven't failed, but they haven't been accepted.
11: Correct. And we'll also rely on the protection we've got in New Zealand. We've got protection around the brand and also the name. So that would be problematic for a team to play in New Zealand using the Chiefs in a trans-Tasman competition. That's probably going to become an issue.
12: So there is a possibility, at least, that come 2028, if the PNG Chiefs are drawn to play an away game against the Warriors, they couldn't play that game in New Zealand. Is that what you're saying?
11: They couldn't use the brand here without causing damage. So there's a process you've got to go through, I suppose.
12: So they would have to turn up rather like the Tongan National Rugby League team, who can't wear the Marima Tonga badge at the moment. They'd have to wear something else in order to play.
11: I'd imagine so. I think we're on pretty strong legal grounds from a brand perspective. And it's easy for me to say the simple solution is for PNG to change their name.
12: We should point out that as far as the Chiefs in New Zealand are concerned, the Super Rugby franchise, you have no gripe with the idea of the PNG Chiefs setting themselves up. It's this trademark issue that's at the heart of it. The rest of it, you have no problem with.
11: Oh, absolutely. We know the benefit of sport for communities, for young people, and this is part of the challenge. Most people that like rugby union also like league. Those that like league also like rugby union. You might have a preference of the order, but generally there's a lot of commonality across our fans. So I think that's actually the risk of where the confusion can happen. You talk about the Chiefs and people will be asking which one. And like I say, we've spent 30 years developing a brand and a reputation, and our sponsors leverage off that. So any risk of confusion or dilution, there's a very real chance of costing us commercially.
3: And that there is Simon Grafhaus, a CEO of the Chiefs Super Rugby franchise in Hamilton, New Zealand, and is clearly not about to give up on 30 years of hard work in promoting their brand. Simon was talking to Richard Ewart. Pacific Beat. All right, the president of Nauru, formerly Nauru, has announced his country will withdraw from the International Criminal Court. David Adiang made the declaration during his address to the United Nations General Assembly in New York, saying the ICC is irrelevant to his country. He also used the opportunity to take a swipe at another UN body, the International Seabed Authority, which is yet to finalise rules for deep-sea mining, meaning commercial ventures can't take place in international waters.
13: When a multilateral process cannot deliver, the world does not stand still. Those with the means to act will not wait. And every year of delay makes that more likely, not less. That is why the theme of this session matters. A multilateral system that cannot deliver for a state like mine does not deliver at all. That holds here in this assembly and in any institution we build. Nauru therefore calls upon the authority, let the waiting end, adopt the rules. Similarly, Mr. President, a multilateral agency with which we see of increasing irrelevance to the Nauru, namely the International Criminal Court, is one which calls for Nauru to end its participation and to revoke its membership. Before I depart New York, Nauru will be depositing our instruments of withdrawal with the Rome Statute repository. Mr. President, my government's central purpose is to put Nauru on its own feet. That work is underway.
3: And that there is Nauru's President David Adiang speaking before the UN General Assembly on Wednesday, New York time.
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3: Now, the government of Vanuatu, alongside 75 countries, have signed the Declaration on Children, Youth and Climate Action. The declaration is the first global commitment focused on putting children and young people at the centre of climate action. With half of Vanuatu's population under the age of 18, more than 5,000 children were displaced each year between 2008 and 2020 due to weather-related disasters. So our next guest says it makes sense to recognise the value of young people's voices when it comes to climate solutions. On the line we have Mr. Hamish Young, UNICEF Pacific's representative. With that, I say good morning, Hamish, and welcome to Pacific Beat.
15: Good morning. Thank you for having me.
3: Appreciate it. Hamish, now that this declaration has been signed, what does that actually change for children and young people on the ground?
15: Thanks, Aggie. Well, what it does is it strengthens their ability to have a say in their future. As I'm sure you and all your listeners know, climate change is an existential threat to many, many countries in the Pacific. And even, you know, countries like Vanuatu, which is not a, you know, a low-lying atoll country like Tuvalu or Tokelau, for example. It has many outlying areas that are immediately at threat from climate change. And the people who are most impacted by climate change in all its forms are young people. And what's particularly challenging for them is being children and young people, they're more vulnerable to all sorts of things here and now. But of course, climate change is going to, the impact is going to increase as time goes by. Sadly, we're not able to hit the 1.5 degree target. So it's going to get worse before it's going to get better. And those young people are going to inherit the worst mess that climate change is creating. Mm. So it's absolutely critical that they have a say in what's happening now, and they have a say in the future that they will inherit.
7: Yeah, Amish, could you maybe elaborate on some of the children's experiences that made this declaration so urgent?
15: Well, I was, you know, as part of the preparation for this, a lot of the young people, you know, were expressing their concerns in different ways. Some were through art, some through poetry. And one that struck me in particular was an essay that was written by a 17-year-old girl called Meklia from Malampa province in Vanuatu. And Meklia wrote about the coral reefs turning white and dying before her eyes, about her families and communities losing the fish that they depend on. She wrote about salt water contaminating their wells and the community having to dig them again after cyclones, all of this sort of thing. But you know what was really inspiring? Meklia also wrote about young people like herself who refuse to give up. And that's why things like the declaration and the signing by the Minister for Climate, Minister Regan Vanu, are so important, because it is supporting those young people and children in their efforts.
7: Well, as I mentioned in the intro, you know, nearly half of Vanuatu's population is under 18. How important then is it that, you know, young people aren't just viewed as victims of climate change, but instead are included as decision makers?
15: Well, they're the ones that are often best placed to know what's in their best interests and what's, you know, they've got a much longer outlook on their future. You know, they're the ones that are need to take a longer term view. You know, without wanting to sound too cynical, you know, we all know politicians work on an electoral cycle over a couple of years. You know, business works on you know, profit and loss accounting cycles over even shorter periods. But for climate change, decision makers must take a much longer term perspective. And youth and young people have that perspective, which is why it's critical that they have a say, they have a role in decision making.
7: Of course. And so I know UNICEF says nearly 90% of schools in Vanuatu are exposed to drought risks, flooding and things like that. So what does climate resilient education need to look like there in Vanuatu, or even just across the Pacific region?
15: Yeah, well, I was just about to say, indeed, it's right across the Pacific region. Climate resilient schools, firstly, you know, it's some of it is as simple as, you know, concrete bricks, mortar, steel roofs, that type of thing, because, you know, schools are very vulnerable to cyclones in particular. I mean, just for example, in Vanuatu in 2023, the twin cyclones, 58,000 children needed humanitarian assistance as a result of that. So that would be 58,000 students. And also, we've got to remember, schools are often used as shelters for storms, earthquakes, this sort of thing. So schools need to be strong. They need to have independent water sources that are protected from climate change. They need independent power source. So solarisation of schools is a big part of the work that UNICEF does with our partners. as well as strengthening the water and sanitation infrastructure, something else that UNICEF does a lot of. Teachers need to be trained so that they understand the impacts of climate change on their children. And I think it's important to recognise too, and this is something that other parts of UNICEF are working on with our governments, climate change is not just physical, it has a psychosocial impact on children. We find a lot of our research is showing children have increased levels of anxiety over climate change. And of course, that impacts on their development and, you know, most critically, it impacts on their learning outcomes. Mm. So teachers need to be trained to be able to address that. Curriculums need to be updated. So these are all the things that UNICEF's working on in terms of education and climate change and schools and of course, most importantly, the students, the children.
7: Yeah. Well, as we wrap up, Hamish, you know, we know Vanuatu has been a strong voice for climate justice internationally. We've also seen governments make climate commitments for decades. But how will we really know whether this declaration is working? Like, is there any measurable changes that we should look for?
15: There are indeed, and I think it's important to recognise that Vanuatu has actually been a leader. You know, by the leading role they took in obtaining the advisory opinion from the International Court. A lot of youth and young people were involved in that initiative that was facilitated by Vanuatu. But generally speaking, across the 75 countries that have signed the declaration, we're looking for measurable things like how often a new policy, a new program, a new piece of guidance includes children and young people in its development. But most importantly, when analysing those policies, those actions of government, we see that there is some focus on children and young people, that their issues have been reflected in the actions that government is taking. 'Cause it's the sort of thing that, you know, again, I don't want to sound too cynical, but, you know, people can pay lip service to it by having a delegation come along and be part of the activity, the consultation process, whatever it may be. But what we're really looking for is to see the voice of young people coming through into the policy or the action or whatever it may be. Because, you know, the youth of the Pacific are speaking, and it's important that everybody is listening.
7: Well, Hamish, look, it is great to have you on the show. Really appreciate you coming through and sharing with us in regards to this declaration.
15: My pleasure. Thanks very much.
7: That is Hamish Young, UNICEF Pacific's representative here on Pacific Beat.
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17: 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Then on Sunday, it's Penrith against Newcastle. While in the NRLW, Saturday, the Roosters play Canberra. And then on Sunday, an all-Queensland affair with the Titans taking on the Broncos. 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
7: Me taki maata, welcome back to Pacific Beat. Here's a quick recap of what's been on the show so far. As HIV has been declared a national crisis in Fiji, an increasing number of mothers are passing the virus onto their babies. Also, mothers in the Duke of York Islands of Papua New Guinea are being told to bring their own water to give birth. And you would have just heard there, Vanuatu joining 75 other countries and putting children and young people at the centre of a climate action. Still to come though, Pacific Defence Ministers have signalled they will not rush to expand the remit of the new Military Pacific Response Group until there is an absolute consensus about how it evolves. All right, well, it's time for your news wrap. Yes, me taki ma'ata. We are heading around the region to get the latest headlines brought to you by our producer, Dana Kirimoff. Joining me again in the studio. We've made it
3: The whole week.
18: The whole week. We're here on a Friday. It's exciting.
3: Thank goodness. Look, we head to New York first, though, Dana, where world leaders have gathered for the United Nations General Assembly, or most would know as UNGA, and Donga has called for a new Department of Ocean Affairs. What's happened here?
18: Yeah, so according to a press release from the Prime Minister's office, Prime Minister Lord Fakafenua have highlighted the need for stronger coordination, coherence and leadership across the international ocean governance system. The call was made in a high-level side event of the UN General Assembly called UN Solutions Dialogue on Ocean Action and Leadership, alongside the UN Secretary General's Special Envoy for the Ocean, Ambassador Peter Thompson, and other ocean leaders. And perhaps wanting to lead by example, the Prime Minister also shared Tonga's ambition to expand on the country's commitment to fully protect 30% of its waters by increasing it to 50%.
3: Wow. Nice. All right. Thank you for that. We're coming back to the Pacific and over to the Solomon Islands, where the Central Bank of Solomon Islands has released their second coin with King Charles III's effigy.
18: Yeah, so this effigy, designed by Daniel Thorne and struck in Canberra at the Royal Australian Mint, was first used on the $1 coin last year. On the tails of the $1 coin is the Nguzu Guzu, and the tail on the tail of the 50-cent coin shows an eagle spirit. Both of those images have been the standard for both coins since 2012. But now, for the first time, the eagle spirit will be matched with the new king's effigy. Nice. Because it was designed by Daniel Thorne last year, those coins will be dated 2025, but they will enter circulation from the next month onwards.
3: All right. We head to Fiji because the Flying Fijians, they're one step closer to finding their new coach. This has been a long time coming.
18: This has been an ongoing thing. So the Fiji Rakavi Football Union announced that applications for the Flying Fijians head coach position is now closed after the position was first advertised last month. They said they were humbled by the level of interest in the position and received a total of 31 applications, some from experienced coaches in Tier 1 rugby nations. Now, the interim head coach was free to apply for the position, but if he did, after 4 losses in 5 games under his watch, it might be the case that they look to the other 30 candidates.
3: When will we know who gets the job, though?
18: At the moment, the shortlisting process has begun, which will be followed by interviews, consultations, and then finally approval by the FRU board. The successful candidate is expected to be announced ahead of the Nations Championship in November, where Fiji is first set to face France on the 6th. So essentially, they hope to give us a name within the next month or so.
3: All right, let's wait and see for that. As always, thank you, Dana, for bringing us our headlines from around the region here on Pacific Beat. Well, we head back to Papua New Guinea, where police have busted what they claim is an international human trafficking operation involving 4 Chinese nationals. They say they rescued 39 Indonesian citizens who are now being assisted by the UN's International Organization for Migration in Port Moresby. The Chinese nationals are facing charges including people smuggling and illegal imprisonment. PNG's Deputy Police Commissioner Donald Yamasombi tells reporter Caroline Tillman the Indonesians were confined to a 3-bedroom house in the city.
19: Yes, we received a credible intelligence on a number of Indonesians that were confined to a residential block and were used in doing some illegal activities. So we executed a search on their premises, and sure enough, we were able to free 39 Indonesian citizens, 34 male and 5 women. In that group. And at the same time, we arrested 4 Chinese nationals who were providing security on these 39 Indonesians.
20: Is this the first such kind of people being arrested over human trafficking?
19: I think this is the, through my experience, this is the second such raid that the Royal Papua New Guinea Constabulary has conducted. The first one that we have uncovered and disrupted was a nightclub where the organizers were bringing in women from China and having them to service those that were going to that nightclub, and we were able to free them. This is the second time that we have now come across this. But I must say that though it is the second time, it is the first of its kind for us to actually, you know, in the course of our search, stumble upon these victims who were actually gathered to do their job on a 12-hour basis.
20: These people who have been arrested, are they in Papua New Guinea working, or they're just there to be involved in these illegal activities?
19: All right. I cannot go, you know, into the details of it all because the matter is still under investigations. But from the outset, I can say that they were brought in into the country legally with valid travel documents. But once they entered the country at the international airport here in Port Moresby, their passports were taken off them. So they were subjected to the, you know, likings of that organizer to do whatever he wanted them to do for him.
20: What about the Indonesian nationals who have been caught up in this? What's happening to them now?
19: Yes, we have, or I have yesterday consulted the IOM, the International Organization for Migration, to come on board and assist us. So we are treating the Indonesian nationals as victims of this organized crime, whilst we go after the organizer who has gone into hiding. We are working closely with the Chinese embassy and the Indonesian embassy because their nationals are involved in trying to identify the perpetrators and deal with the perpetrators, not the victims. You know, the IOM has processes and procedures that we respect, and we will apply those processes, not to subject the victims to more trauma and issues that will affect them.
3: And that there is PNG's Deputy Police Commissioner, Donald Yamasombi, speaking there with Caroline Terriman. All right, Pacific Defence Ministers have signalled they will not rush to expand the remit of a new military response group, with Australia's Defence Chief saying there must be absolute consensus about how it evolves. The South Pacific Defence Ministers meeting, which draws in Australia, Chile, Fiji, France, New Zealand, Papua New Guinea and Tonga, wrapped up yesterday in Fiji. On top of the agenda was the Pacific Response Group, or PRG, which was formed in 2024 as part of a push from Australia and several other governments to develop a more coordinated response to natural disasters in the region. So joining us on the line to discuss this more is our foreign affairs reporter, Stephen Gijitz. Good morning, Stephen.
1: Good morning, Aggie.
3: Yeah, Stephen, what is the history of this group itself?
1: Well, as you mentioned, Aggie, the Pacific Response Group is a pretty new creation. It was formed back in 2024 by the ministers of all seven countries in the South Pacific Defence Ministers meeting. Now, that is an interesting group, actually, for listeners who don't know. It includes Australia and New Zealand, three Pacific nations, as we sort of traditionally understand them. That's Papua New Guinea and Tonga, as well as Fiji. And then on top of that, you've also got France, because France, of course, has got substantive and substantial Pacific territories in New Caledonia and French Polynesia, and it maintains military responsibility for them. And then Chile as well, because it's obviously got a vast Pacific coastline, although, of course, it's thousands and thousands of kilometres away from our part of the Pacific, the very eastern edge of the Pacific Ocean. So it's a curious group in some ways, but there is a logic underneath it. Now, they agreed back in 2024 to form the Pacific Response Group. The idea was that it would be better to have a collective group of military personnel from all of these countries that would be able to respond particularly to natural disasters. And, you know, of course, at the moment, you still have military responses from many countries, including disaster response whenever disaster strikes. But the idea was that if you've got all seven nations essentially providing troops, personnel and resources into a common pool, they would be able to respond more rapidly in a more coordinated way. Now, after that, things got moving pretty quickly. We saw last year, basically, that the leaders from all the defence ministers from all these countries say, not only should this group be able to do humanitarian relief, we should also look to broaden its mandate so it can do so-called stabilisation operations. So if there is a request from a Pacific government facing, for example, massive political instability, rioting, something like that, then they can call on SPUDM, or this the Pacific Response Group, to come and help. And then earlier this year, it looked like that was cracking on quite quickly because you had basically a group of senior top brass across the Pacific agreeing with this idea themselves and saying to leaders, yep, why don't you go and kickstart negotiations on a treaty or a framework to allow this these deployments to happen more quickly, and let's press ahead with this broader push to allow them to do stabilization. But over the last few months, things have slowed down ever so slightly. What you saw yesterday was basically an agreement from all the ministers inside this group to pull it back a little bit and to take things a little bit more slowly.
7: Well, and that's the thing. I mean, it sounds like the countries in this group want to progress a bit more slowly. But even hearing Australia's defence chief, right, he said if any changes, there has to be an absolute consensus. What did he actually mean by that then?
1: Yeah, what he means by that is that he really, and this is really just a recognition of reality as much as anything else, if there isn't an absolute consensus on the way forward here, we need to take it more slowly. And that's exactly what's happened. There are a couple of sensitivities here. No one is necessarily opposed to broadening the mandate, but there are a few sensitivities. The first, of course, is geopolitical. There's no doubt that one of the things driving the PRG and one of the things that's driving the rush to broaden its mandate is a feeling, particularly inside Australia and France and New Zealand, which are sort of the largest and most well-resourced members of this group, that they can basically try and use this as another mechanism to lock China out of the security space. Now, that's not the only thing that's driving this. I think all those three countries see genuine value in pulling together a genuinely regional response group that can move more rapidly. But there's no doubt there's an element of strategic denial here as well, and that makes it a little politically sensitive. On top of that, of course, you've got those very sensitive questions around things like immunity, diplomatic immunity, and the legal frameworks that are going to be applied to personnel within the PRG, which are deployed. Now, whenever there's a deployment to help out, these questions are always a little bit fraught. They have to be worked out every single time. We saw that, we've seen that before, for example, when Ramsi occurred in Solomon Islands. So if you're going to put together a framework for this to happen potentially more regularly, which is going to be used time and time again, you touch on very sensitive political questions, potentially at least, and constitutional ones as well. So unsurprisingly, Pacific leaders and now Pacific defence ministers are basically saying, yep, we like this idea, but it's just going to need more time to work all these issues through. And then, of course, on top of that, Aggie, you've got the fact that some countries are dealing with some pretty big political issues themselves, particularly Fiji, which is, as you know, got a process of constitutional reform, which it's grappling with right now. And then it's meant to go to the polls for a new government, or potentially a new government before February next year. So you put all of that together. You've got several good reasons for Pacific leaders and Pacific defence ministers to tap the brakes here. And perhaps, this is causing a little frustration in some Pacific countries or some countries, including Australia. But, when you talk to Australian leaders, including the CDF, they're acknowledging here that, at the end, you can only move at the pace that is desired by those who are most hesitant.
7: Stephen, what has Australia then had to say about this? I mean, is it disappointed by the delay?
1: I think it's undeniable there'll be some inside the Australian system who've been pushing this quite rapidly, who see this as a really good idea, not just because it locks out China, but also because they see it as a really valuable part of that broader regional architecture. I think it's undeniable there'll be a level of disappointment that this has been slowed down. But when I talked yesterday to Mark Hammond, the chief of the Australian Defence Force, he was pretty careful about the way he talked about it, and very pragmatic about what's happening here. Basically, he said that if the group, doesn't achieve absolute consensus, then there's simply no practical way to drive forward. And he says that quote, the group must pay due respect to sovereign constitutional processes. So that's the CDF recognizing there that there is just going to have to be a little bit of a slowdown here, and that these questions are going to have to be treated deliberately. But he's also still rock solid behind the PRG, and he's still very confident there is still absolute consensus. at least at a macro level, as he puts it, for the idea, because it does embody this idea of Pacific-led security. So his argument yesterday, and we've heard this from the government before, is if there is a natural disaster or if there's a political issue, people inside a Pacific nation are going to be happier to see a group of personnel coming in, which is drawn from nations all around the region, including others from the Pacific. Culturally, that's easier. In many ways, it allows people inside the Pacific Response Group to deal with more dexterity and more effectively with locals, as well as with the government of the country they're going to. For all of these reasons, I think the PRG is going to be a permanent feature of the landscape, and it is probably going to play a more and more prominent role over the coming 10, 20 years or so. The only question here is how rapidly does it evolve? How quickly does it move? And, you know, how long it takes for this idea to become a more concrete reality on the ground.
7: For sure. Well, look, Stephen, always great to have you on the show. Appreciate you updating us here on Pacific Beat. Looking back at some of our main stories today, as HIV has been declared a national crisis in Fiji, an increasing number of mothers are passing the virus onto their babies.
0: That's the highest number ever we've had in a year. These were born to about 332 women. That puts a vertical transmission rate of 18%.
7: And mothers in the Duke of York Islands of Papua New Guinea are being told to bring their own water to give birth.
4: With the current situation now with the El Nino, it's getting to another level, especially for the challenges that are landing from the island with my people crossing the sea to access services. It's a big problem.
7: And Vanuatu has joined 75 other countries in putting children and young people at the centre of climate action. Now, you can find those stories when you type Pacific Beat or Radio Australia into your search engine. 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Our team will be back next week at 6 a.m. PNG time, but you can hear us again this afternoon at 5 p.m. PNG time. Remember to stay tuned to ABC Radio Australia, though, because your news is next, and coming up after that, it's Nisha Daily. So until next time, have a great weekend, guys. You've been tuning in to Pacific Beat, yours in the Pacific.

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Amin, it's blessing you. I'm from Celine Dion with them song Blonghem Rain. Tag semi putun time. 6 minutes I'm establishing 4 o'clock inside the Yumi Historian Show. Bambai me come now. You're blessed. I'll give you the latest update. Bring you me to alongside Blong weather. More information. Yeah, meteo. I'm putum out 12 minutes. I'm going to find him long 3 o'clock.

update bring me to long side long weather long today afternoon hemi soimsi yumikata plante cloud overlook group more wind condition too with them possible blow light rain light rain long today light moderate fresh to strong southeast wind overlook group ikata severe weather warning blow strong inland wind overlook country. Minimum temperature blowing today night, hemista plus 16 degrees Celsius down low south, kasem low 23 degrees Celsius and tap blowing north. Maximum temperature blowing tomorrow, hemista plus 24 degrees Celsius down low south, kasem low 28 degrees Celsius and tap blowing north. Ikat marine strong wind warning, hemista now in effect blow all coastal water plus Vanuatu. Southeast wind blow 21 kasem low 30 knot, more rough to very rough sea blow 2.5 kasem low 3 meter. You may also expect them low south swells. I'm now having latest update bring you to long cyclone weather bring you me. Not forget them say that current warning we have stop blow strong inland wind. I'm expected over low all coastal water blow Vanuatu. Southeast wind blow 37 kasem lo 55 kilometer per hour, hemi around lo 20 kasem lo 30 knot, hemi expected lo today, more overlo exposed parts blo ligata islands, and ikat advice blo people take an extra precaution from ikat all flying object, more all three branches we supposed to liprok, or lisabe game incident lo anyone, and you avoid them, but you stop underneath low tree or same coconut. Strong inland wind, you may expect it to long day long tomorrow. Not forget them, say you make a too active marine strong wind warning, you may stop over low coastal water long Vanuatu. With them, you may put them, you may come long end long update, long sight, long weather, long you may. Please, you can see more information, you serve a call website all time, www.vmgd.gov.vu, or you serve a dial 116 no more long mobile phone. Please serve a haremol get a latest update, bring you to long side long weather. Next time, please, you can update long weather, you serve a listening come long next flower hour. 10 minutes, Mr. Blue Zoom, 4 o'clock inside the last flower hour, bring you my story and show.

Amen. Nice blessing seeing you. Hari, I'm from Doki Doki Plonga, Fiji. Me, Plim, I come to you. And be following him. You've been joining him. Nice blessing sing from Fatuana Matua local string band long today, bon weekend. 19 minutes, Mr. Blusum, 4 o'clock and stay tuned. 4:30, Pamba Yum to Savekam Blong, join him now, Hemi. Bislama program Blong today. Low place you, stop listening, Kam Long Hem, you may to stop ko long weekend, make him sure see you. Look out, him good you. You got plan the activity, Hemi, plan to stop finish, blow. You Savekarma, blow weekend, yeah? I'm sure say anything about safety, but you safety, blood family, but you safety, blood friend, but you me where you me want them go out or say, make sure say you let them all family, all guidance, but you listen to you where place now you stop at long him all time. Make sure say you responsible law on safety, bring you all time while you stop celebrate them time or any activity where you want them carry out law weekend. Yeah. Go ahead, please. Listen, come here to stop. Go ahead, please. Enjoy my selection. Plong, all get music. Plong, yumi. Enjoy one nice flower. Number of places all the way along New Caledonia.

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1: Hemi straight long half past four. Bamba yum to come now. We blow save join him. Hemi bislama program blow ya today. Inside the program ya bamba yum save harem tuk blow ya minister blow ya climate change. Honorable Ralph Reginvanu. Time we government of Vanuatu hemi officially sign him a declaration on children, youth, and climate action. Mohemi kamu sim number five. Country law Pacific plus of endorsing one global declaration. Full signing ceremony we have been taking place last week. All young people will even participate. Law one or two conference of youth will be presenting one petition. Eco law minister for climate change adaptation, meteorology, geohazards, energy, environment, with disaster management, Honorable Ralph Reginvanu. And all the young people across the country only been developing sharing, only been developing hemia and petition hemi sharing priorities for all get a lot of for climate action. More also for making one call for young people only must get one voice for decision where hemi stop affecting future long all get a bamba him to come for harima tuk long minister.
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6: Good afternoon, everyone. Hamish, UNICEF team, including director and others, director of World Vision and the team, Vikan, Oxfam, CARE, we got big fellow honor to start with you today. Thank you to Master invitation. We glad to start with them all young people. We'll get now by the look at them. Future of Vanuatu. This afternoon, after we meet talk by Mimi Sainem on behalf of government of Vanuatu, the Declaration on Children, Youth, and Climate Action. And we had a small explanation lem law. One of me stuff inside the declaration here. Declaration also in Miharam and me. Start of 2019, now I got over 75 countries in the world sign them. I'm glad to say that they join them on international movement. I'm try to make them see all young people who become part of every decision making concerning climate change, more climate policy. Story I'm living with Vanuatu, I'm show them say, you missed them, make them finish. The full up level. And I'm here, I mention them International Court of Justice Advisory Opinion. Have been come to Liang Valley and all the MLS campus where we've been decide say we want to look one action if it happen at the international level and only dream big one. Well, start more on classroom and that play USP. Well, tell them say no, you must make them say International Court of Justice where stop law hey, the Netherlands, you must make them one decision on climate change, the benefit play me. And only start them one group, what we call them Pacific Island Students Fighting Climate Change. So, only organize. We'll organize with them all colleagues from other Narva countries, USP region, Fiji, Solomon, all other countries. We'll start them one letter writing campaign. You go to every leader in the Pacific, and through the letters, say, now, one is me, also foreign minister of Vanuatu. We invite them to the office in Velastorian. We agree, say, yes, okay, we go take them case, we go on top of the Pacific Island Forum. We take them, we go, the time, you're Narva ministers, already receive them letter finish, so they say, oh, yes, you may agree to push them something. And then now you look law 2025, last year, or July, International Court of Justice, he handed him down one advisory opinion. I'm the highest court in the world here. He started one request to come out of the USP, the MLS campus and that. And then law May of this year, General Assembly of the United Nations, every country in the world, law New York, majority only vote in favor, law accept them that advisory opinion. Yeah, and before something to us, we start law one small place, law Port Vila, he got some New York. General Assembly, all countries only vote them. 141 countries he voted in favor. So it's important that young people only stop law for it, law action about climate, because problem by Ivalana Ivala FSM. In all Ivala Ivala West Governance. Ivalana Ivala FSM. Mohemi, big problem. It's a big problem. Life by him completely changed. Law all years of Balikam. You must have reached one of the column tipping points. And one of the coral reef. Allah will live life with the more coral reef come kasi yumi today. But unfortunately, science italian by 2040, by every coral reef it did. That's why one of the government must have given all fiberglass fishing boats with them all long line, with them all fridge gear, we put them all fish aggregating device outside. You must have teaching all money, but you go fishing outside from by Nomagat fish to reef in a few years' time. By Vela life yet, by Vela look. So some big fella changes is to come. You really must be part of them. But make a decision from who by make a bargain. And be life free everyone here. More especially Vala. So inside law declaration here, commitment number 5. And we call upon all governments to make sure so youth or they engage inside law climate governance, policy development, monitoring. More Mivala government must find more ways to involve Mivala. All youth and all children, no decision making. And you may get one chance from where you may start making finish, but you may be one leader in the Pacific, but how you make them. And me as a minister, I make sure that we push all departments for government, but work with them, all groups where you start to go and tap here, VCAN, all another one, but make sure that we make them something really happen. You may look finished, say, so nationally determined contribution to Vanuatu, which is one of now all actions by you may take them to address them climate change. And we want requirement for the United Nations Framework Convention on Climate Change. You may look finish, say, you may meet him 45 or 46 indicators where still the world will side block child responsive climate commitments. You must make a finish, where you must have got good fellow results finish, Lovanuatu. Where you prove him, say, you must put them on young people or for it, for decision making. Now you may get to a national adaptation plan. And Hemia. You may be walking through the last conference of youth, or you've been giving them a thinking, and you may just put them inside a national adaptation plan, believe me. Where every document says, you find on the website of the Ministry of Climate Change. You may outcome blow, or input play for Lavinus. You may cut more opportunities to open up. The National University, you may get only for the diplomas, the climate resilience and humanitarian action. So you say, take one short course, 1 year or 2 years. Block out one qualification, low area, block climate change, more environment. Just low last month, we will launch a new center of renewable energy law, Vanuatu Institute of Technology, VIT. When now you have we got trained, low how blow, use more installing more renewable energy technologies. When now you can buy, you can future believe me now, and you will opportunities for income generation. Last year, too, we passed in the parliament, new producer stewardship. Scheme. When I buy you make a waste and become one something, but you make a money limb. One waste happened today, the Tusker bottles where you drink finish, you got them go back, you got them 10 vatu. No long time, hopefully before the end of this year, but I apply every beverage container. So every container where you got one drink, you come inside them, or water bottle, blow of another beverage, or wine bottle, or bottle juice, everyone buy semak. You have to take them go back, you got them 10 vatu. But if I put them in the law, how will it make me happen? Well, young people now, they must set them up for business, collect them, carry money. And me glad to look, say, National Youth Council is start evidence. Well, you make them millions of to finish, low scheme, low rata, where you collect them all tin, to Coca-Cola. Then I become a national scheme across the whole country for all kinds of beverage containers, not just cans. So you will already, you will go ready, start ready, blame naya. Me want to tell them to say, low every communities, you must try to set them up all CD triple C's. Or climate disaster committees for disaster and climate change. You really must be part of them. You really must go inside the CD triple C's law community blue. More help to push them. To make them only make them full of work from. We have all the Ministry of Climate Change for government. We want to give you more work to CD triple C's. Blue, you part law. Did guide them government, law how to make them development, law area blue, we have you resilient to climate change. But also the time for disaster. By CDCCC, instead of frontline, we make an assessment. But tell them, we have a government say, we need the MMA, we need the MMA, we need the MMA. But very depend big one of CDCCC, so you also one leader finish inside the space here, you go join him. Even a local area councils believe me. A local area councils believe me. Everyone, you got representative youth inside. Representative woman, representative chief. Why not you? You voluntarily, you go inside. You go inside the local area council from every local area councils, or you got a money local government, one grant. And local area council with them area secretary, or you must work area administrator. Or you must work for a designable budget, submitting the government, carry money, acquit him, finance, go back. We show say some level involved in this. And law, yeah, no more start, yeah, we will pass him on the law of parliament. Naya by every ward law, all municipal areas too, by him become all ward councils, where you got ward administrator, employed by government, paid by government, and by got all ward councils with chief, church, youth, mama, stuff inside. So you will live the town. System here by kick off law beginning of the next year. Government by giving budget to come down. We make every small soul walk inside, make him throughout the world, believe me. If I be part of them. So, government must give him space. Bring all young people. And inside the law, I tell him, say, must be youth. You need to develop now. We will step up, we will involve them. We will start developing with them UNICEF too. A children's climate risk index for Vanuatu. We will need him, you will help him develop that index. Make him research, collect them data, and advocate the level of the community, awareness raised for him. You make up two, Lord, Department of Environment, you may have set them up on Youth Biodiversity Network. Same something, you need to inside. Full up, you involve in this long, all environmental initiatives for communities, Blivala. Protection of the environment, now, make more and more important because something, and now by giving resilience. All communities believe me. So you got one good for the environment by protecting you from the worst effects of climate change. Suppose you protect them soil water, you allow them reef play come strong, you allow them bush play come strong, you protect them with water source. By meaning the time all effects of climate change you come, by you be more strong, more resilient to face them. And suppose you interest law climate finance. I mean obviously you run immediate finance to make them all initiatives believe me or you work. You must have Naya integrate them. Child responsive elements into climate financing. All proposals, believe me. You must start making all submissions to all different funds, all some GCF waste up here, loss and damage fund. And by you need them all young people, will you understand them all process here, all application process, you will have to say involved, allow them finance, blow flow, level the community down. So, when you Mr. Taran Livala say, you will no wait, blow, or come ask him, you make him something. You take an initiative. You organize. You got all wrote the open finish system. Organize. Begin bringing your expertise. We will everyone got expertise level of community level. Bring me come inside. Organize. Network with them on Narvala groupings where you have help. Blow push them. Government, blow, I must deal with them all issues. One way, I mean, you may get full up all issues with the happen or community blame, or kind of development. You may look where might be no threat. I mean, obviously, government is not making full of something. I think I know straight. Why not organize for you, make an awareness for you, campaign about one issue where you look, say, I mean, straight to each community blue. You take an action. You know, wait for different man to come straight to the issue here. So, if you look, say, no straight, you organize, you make them. Connect the CAM law or regional platform or some COIA where you install them, Conference of Youth. They also, all NGOs will install a room, all INGOs here, only got all network finishing stuff. You make a network on the regional level. You may get a network on a national level, National Youth Council, or Narvo Networks, VCAN. Join up, make them say community, you have your part, or you part, belong to organizations here. Build them on network, again, or simply with them. The other thing, make them sure say you got record when you used to make them, when you work used to make them. The day you got champion, you post on Facebook, you post on TikTok, you take them. You record them, one of action, you start taking them to community, you address them, climate change, environment, you post them. You may look on the channel, look Facebook, but you post some good fellow something. Post law or change where you start involving them. Or build them a network through law. Awareness here now where you put them out. You start document them, all actions. More and more you look, all money start making them work, but you may want them to join them too. So, also me explain them, beginning of the talk with me, government, I start trying to put them all structures in place, blow, make them sure, say, you must have it involved. Children and youth must have it involved inside law, work law, expand them, climate governance, build them climate policy, set them direction, believe me, law future. Any responsibility of the government will recognize them. All platform will send this one, Conference of Youth, or another platform, National Youth Council, VCAN, or another one, we still make them work inside law government. And me glad said today, you must sign him this declaration, to tell him what, make him, show him the full wall. Say, Vanuatu, we committed law, take him all actions, law, integrate them youth inside law decision making, make him certainly central inside law decision making. And make them conference too, you can part of processes, believe me. But if you want to work for an example of some other country, or some make a place, or some Panama, when you got a national implementation roadmap, or declaration whereby you sign him here, and then you say follow up with all workshops, but you may understand him good, or you may help him government, or implement them. So we are going to sign this Declaration of Youth. On behalf of the government of the Republic of Vanuatu, I confirm our commitment to the Declaration on Children, Youth, and Climate Action, and to its 7 commitments, from recognizing children's rights to a healthy environment, to embedding child-sensitive measures in our NDC and National Adaptation Plan, to institutionalizing youth's meaningful participation in the decisions that will shape your future. This is not just a ceremonial gesture, it is a working commitment. And the Ministry of Climate Change will be accountable to you for its implementation. So to the young people in this room, the world's strongest case for climate justice was built in no small part by the youth of the Pacific and Vanuatu. Vanuatu is proud, Vanuatu government is proud to stand with you on this next phase of our journey. Thank you, Tomas.

0: met een kan of plus.
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You may cross over the news desk. What time will get update long will get the news today? Losava.

0: Hello, welcome to FIBDC News Update. Over 200 farmers only got finish permit. Mo second application window is tap open now ya. 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Pe department italem se sustainability mo continuity plo farming. Emi stop also one challenge lo agriculture sector. Through commercial agriculture business permit program, department is formalize mall agriculture operator, also mall business, mobile team one database, mall operation, blokeda. Director of agriculture, Antoine Ravo, Italian CEO, data by MLPM Kaufman, profile him where he needed more investment, more support.
1: I'm very important, blue part of the program, blue me place of a profile him you. 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information also mol feeder roads we want them build new area si maskat all number blo permit farmers we save stop from me place save specificat 10 agriculture business permit farmers we stop lo 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
2: In 2018 up to 2026, Pamidale Mosemse Central Dana Hemipina Chipum so much low level low community. We think that from road project, we have concrete basement, where the council and you make them with them on communities, and then you meet that on water projects, where the council and you plant them. We meet the whole community house, we ensure them provide them on a good location for community and you can sit down, we plan, we meeting, we make them all numbers and in relation to all priorities, we establish a whole community action plan for that. And then we make them all projects where we make that cooperative, we make that only small style livestock project, we make them some marble project where we relate with no agriculture. So I mean, I some more major project where you need to start working in the construction. And one more major one in our way, Hemi Area Council.
0: Hemi Tok Tok Plo Area Administrator Plo Central Tana, John Bill. Update outside low country 59 pepe will be born with them HIV lo Fiji last year. 18 only dead before Likasem first pete blo keda. Fiji one news report them see all fika ya holy part blo latest HIV data where he released time government declare them one HIV crisis, one national crisis lo time where he got one increase lo new infection. When we end blo FBTC news update, 20 more the story and lo 6 o'clock.

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Good full afternoon, long you were you listening. Come long radio Vanuatu voice, long late George Calran. Why now you go after long? I'll get update, long I'll get a news. Blow you me low today, long afternoon. 14 minutes, Melusum, 5 o'clock, long national broadcast, long radio Vanuatu. You may come now, Blong Haram, weather bulletin with Vanuatu Meteorology with them Hydrological Services. Only give him out Blong today, Friday, number 25 day, Blong, Monday, September 2026. Throughout the country, follow him. Update information with you, me, Karam. I mean, so I'm saying bye. Start long torres kasem lo anai chom you me expect them blow savikat plante cloud emi save stab win emi save blow strong with them possibility blong small small rain emi save fall full down egad light kasem othret fresh strong south easterly wind more severe weather warning iso emi sebambai. We need to save come strong more over long all get the island blong yumi. I'm important blong you listening come you take him extra care with them all get the family blow you from Bombay. We need to save come strong. We need to save some damage around long house. Make him sure say you put him good all get the object all get the material. We save fly long time long strong win all same. Suppose no, Pambai mi save cause him damage. Mong same time give him kill long you with them family long you. Minimum temperature blow today night. Mi so him si Pambai place mi call kasem low 16 degrees Celsius low south. Mo 23 degrees Celsius antap long north. Outside long solwara blong jumi long country. Ikat strong marine wind warning. Emi stop long effect now ya blong every coastal water blong Vanuatu. Mi repeat emi got strong wind marine warning. Emi stop now ya blong all kita solwara blong yumilo Vanuatu. Folem south easterly wind. Wapam by mi blow low one speed southeasterly wind. Wapam by mi blow low one speed blong 21 kasem 30 knot. Me repeat him southeasterly wind. Upon by me blow strong long one speed long 21 kasem 30 knot. Upon by me make him solwara mi rough my mikam rough peak one. What them all get a wave height. Upon by me save quantap kasem long 2.5 kasem 3 meter. Upon by me expect him low southerly swell too outside long solwara. Me repeat him back again, long you listening, come low radio Vanuatu. I got strong marine wind warning. I mean, stop now, yeah, long every coastal water, long you me low Vanuatu. All get a boat, all get a small canoe, low travel low one island, ekolo narfla island. Warning, come low you, semi tapu, low travel outside long solwara. For them strong wind warning, strong wind marine warning where I missed up outside long all get a solwara blow you me with Bambai me make him say southeasterly wind Bambai me save blow low one speed long 21 kasem 30 knot with Bambai me make him say solwara me rough my me save come rough peak one with them all get a wave height where me save one tap kasem long 2.5 kasem long 3 meter. By you me expect them low southerly swell too long all get an hour for a place. Kasi more information long strong wind warning when me step outside long solwara now ya. Yeah? You save talk talk with them all get a weather forecast tablo you me lo met office. Telephone number 22932 22932 me number. Lo talk talk with them all get a suppose you get access lo site lo internet. 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
wanem kind weather you got take and plan the care all time follow strong wind warning wapamba imitukat long ground molong salt water.

Sing you harame me kam long Vatoro band watem lead vocal plong Reynold Hendrina nokat end me title blow sing you harem 26 minutes after long 5 o'clock long half past 5 today long sava pambai mitu kam blow savi harem all get the last load blong all service message my announcement Follow with them full bulletin blong all get the radio news low 6 o'clock today sava Half past 6, you make a program blong Vanuatu Woman Center with them Anastasia Sope Kalsakau. Bye-bye me, take them company blue you me with them program blong Vanuatu Woman Center. Lo half past 6, kasem long half past 7, lo today night. Half past 7, Sabrina Voro Bravo, bye-bye me, stand by lo time ya blow, take them you with them voice blong note radio program. 8 o'clock you meet at musical program long music long Vanuatu with them Samuel Tukana Tavo kasem long half past 8 time you cut me voice long Sanma with them company long Sabrina Voro Bravo pakiken kasem long 9 o'clock lo today night full bulletin long all guitar radio news mo same time You cut me night devotion blow you me lo half past 9 before station me close down 10 o'clock lo today night me one in my radio Vanuatu me cut blow save take em with em you me show us 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

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Me katwate me one for message long survey give him out. Message ya, Emmy stop come long Secretary Captain Paul Over. Mo message ya, Emmy stop go especially long all gita police, mo ex police long France before. Bambai money Emmy ready, mo bambai mi passem one narfala message, ikam long yufala, long kam karem, long alliance combaton house, long villa. Message me stop calling all get a police, all get a ex Franis police before. Sipambai money emi ready, mopambami pasem narfula message emi kam long yufula, long kam collect them, long alliance combatant house. Thank you too much long understanding long yufula. Message ya, emi stop kam long secretary Captain Paul Over. Take me one more time with a message here, where me stop go, especially long all get a police officer, more get a Franis police before, so pambay time where money emi ready, pambay me give him one arfla message, long let him yufala isave, long one em time now, pambay yufala ikam karem, money long yufala, long alliance combatant house, long villa. Thank you so much long understanding long yufala. Message me stop come long Captain Paul Over. But with the message now, I may take him yumi to long end them. All get a last load long all service message, more announcement long yumi. 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

Holgate Group quakes Plong Papua New Guinea with them Manam Island before Long Hem Sweet Sound Long Dausake local string band Pleasant Island inside Long selection Long Holgate music after Long Holgate last load Long service message announcement relax him you after Long one long for a tiring day Plong work. Assemble 6 o'clock time you meet to harem full bulletin blong all guitar radio news blow you meet today server.

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0: Hello, muy welcome lo FBDC News Bulletin. Lo El Nino, all climate indicator, all stop swim say try time, or El Nino is have come strong more, lol manage to stop come, more miss have a stop kasem next year. Tiffany Baldwin, he report.
1: Big flowery now, ya, hemi long try, more hot condition, water supply, agriculture, more push, fire risk. Well, climate data only so amount say that pitim 90% chance plong one strong El Nino is have a kohet kasem next year. Long number 20 plong Manisia, 30-day Southern Oscillation Index, hemi pin minus long 19.9, we hemi one narfla indicator, we so amount strong condition plong El Nino. All forecast to olitalem si El Nino is have a kohet kasem March mo May next year. We got 55% chance, se place is have a comeback long on neutral condition long April kasem June next year. Long Vanuatu, El Nino is have a make him some place, I kasem small rain no more, hot weather, more dry condition. Climate Division, italem si heme is have a kosem shortage long water, level long all river, more all stream is have a drop, more crown is have a loose moisture long him. All kakai, especially all root crop, all is have a face him stress, time crown him become dry. Division italem se dry more hot condition, is have a make him too se risk plong push fire, iko more and up, more heat wave is have a come strong more happen planted time. Long iaya, he been cut some incident finish, with them iririki fire, long 27 May, fire long Eluk Plateau, with them 10 million vatu funded coconut oil facility, long June. The media department he been making me clear say El Nino ino minim se pambay ino more rain. O local weather system, trade wind, trough mo narfla weather condition, o li save make him rain, hemi fall down, mo sometime rain is have come heavy, too much, long one short time. El Nino hemi one slow onset climate event, mo heme minim se all impact plong hem, o li save come out slow. Is have taken some week or some months before community or is that look save or big flat change long weather more climate condition. Tiffany Baldwin, VBDC News.
0: 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He makes 50-year golden jubilee blame today. 50-year to me come with them South Pacific Conference, Bolgeta. Patience Mawa, he report.
2: 50-year Golden Jubilee mo conference ya, hemi been planned long taking place long 2025, belong 2024, we hemi after long big fella earthquake, we hemi been hit him long Port Vila, hemi make him se olimas pushum conference ya, ikam long iya yam. Long conference ya, iluk him all man, mo woman, where he come together long all different island, long Vanuatu, New Caledonia, Australia, mo New Zealand, long side long join long conference sam. After long 50-year long walk mo ministry long Vanuatu, Freedom Ministry is celebrate them golden jubilee long hem with them on South Pacific Conference long Port Vilam. Long opening long conference, President long Republic long Vanuatu, His Excellency Nike Furuparafu, ibin stop to long time am. His Excellency, let me point them out main importance long church long one community.
3: Now you long Freedom Ministry from Vanuatu. And we went and tell them, please, for the thank you, long walk, long you for long last 50 years. From you were a president, grand walk, long, walk about us and you had this. You were a being faithful, long, that's a milestone, yeah, long jubilee. But here you have long end, long road, long you for from everyone preparation.
2: President Long Freedom Ministry Long Port Vila, President Eric Hari, Italem Long Tok Long Hem, se conference ya hemi one Chinese long all man, long South Pacific, mo all people, round long Vanuatu, where they come together, serem all testimony, worship, mo lane mo long tok long God. Hemi acknowledge him to presence long President Long Republic Long Vanuatu.
3: Presence from you, my first lady today, I may miss up. Give him one strong, more clear message. Send nation from Vanuatu, I may believe strong yet, long Baba God.
2: With them theme, long golden jubilee, we hemi from glory to glory. Freedom Ministry, hemi look back, long 50-year long ministry, mo hemi stop look ago, long future. Program up, I may stop kasem, long Sunday, long weekend. Patience Mawa, VPTC News.
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0: Got access lobota all boy lo community holiday matanke mo kare miklo hill we mi one long lo port to somewhere 1.2 kilometer block custom place we bali putum tank mo make water is tap lo community lo vutia lo community got somewhere 200 man with them all over la mo all people with them disability we will stop deep in lo can support all semia VBDC News talk with them one local member. 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
1: them. But situation from Mulawe, all family from Mulawe living. We say me pack home lo hotel lo lo northwest Ambay. Me pin understand them say. I saw living full down. 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One old something meant something. 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All family blooming land. Been 7 small long blue. 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More trim.
0: Long time we water. He can one big vola need lo hambai. Contribution plo all 7 yang volaya lo Australia ishoma tse numata all stop long way hard plo keta stop yet with them community plo all keta community talem se eme no chess one time plo water pemi one investment long life el mo future plo all family plo lo voti alaw village Kit Inge VBDC News.
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5: 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And mi appeal lo government lo Vanuatu and mi appeal lo solo government long imi lo provincial level se looking sample lo track ya. And then government level where you meet with the local authorities, especially provincial government, look lo take mo track only come lo seven all people blame me lo
3: mobile track ya government long chapa now he me donate them long decentralized healthcare service for national sustainable development plan mo health sector strategy plan long government mobilization long track ya mambai kasem every area council lo Sanma province pe west north mo northwest santo pambai people is have care healthcare service long tasiriki south santo mo matantas long pick pay sapna fro paravo fiptc news Lukenville.
2: Ponis lo set lo spot Vanuatu establish one strong position lo tram kasem grand final stage lo msg prime minister's cup lo suva fiji kidinge ikat report
0: long set lo Vanuatu women's national team. Team make one strong performance finish after we winning New Caledonia low 5-0, more winning Fiji low 1-0 with a one draw against Solomon Islands low 1-1. Next challenge for all Vanuatu women's against Papua New Guinea tomorrow long one match we by Cat Bivola Impact Lores blow grand final.

0: PNG stop to lot to plo lata with them 6 points after lot to la win blong M. 1 win or 1 draw against them Papua New Guinea by Sendem Vanuatu women's team is stop a strong position block qualify from round robin stage with them 2 top team no more by Kuro Grand Finals lot number 3 October.
1: Look at the girls, all still one very good position. All start passing Grand Finals for the first time. All girls will start leading lata distance. PNG in about match for girls, but tomorrow, on Saturday, against Papua New Guinea, and one very important one. The match for girls will start leading lata. 1 draw against Papua New Guinea, but still give one chance for girls to start passing Grand Final for the first time. Think about no more. The women's team will do because one Grand Final, one competition, and we are Pacific Mini Games of 2017. So the girls want to do the grand final this time, but they can't how many years. Look at the wonderful grand final inside the Melanesian, but they're doing it in the Pacific.
0: Alongside the Vanuatu men's national team, defending champion, only stable number 2 place after 3 matches, with them 4 points. Vanuatu is starting cabin with them 2-1 loss against Papua New Guinea. After the camp, winning Fiji, 1-0. More low last match, only draw 3-3 with them Solomon Islands. Now we have Vanuatu men's team in needing 1 strong result, the last match pro M against New Caledonia. The Sunday, pro Kibim team is still live, more dream for 1 grand finals. 2 top team no more by qualify from round robin stage, pro play, low grand finals, low number 3 October.
1: So every chances, pro every team say, got chance, pro everyone is having a final stage pro competition. And we mean the Vanuatu, we need to beat New Caledonia. Am I important something? But this coming Sunday. One kid by no straight.
0: Low woman standing, Vanuatu topping with him 7 points. PNG got 7 points. Solomon Island got 4 points. More New Caledonia, more Fiji, he got 0 points. More alongside low woman standing, Solomon Islands, he topping Lata with him 5 points. Vanuatu got 4 points. New Caledonia with him Papua New Guinea, he got 3 points. More Os Fiji, he got 1 point. Kit Inge, VBDC Sports.
2: Ponies low, side low, weather I got cloud, low group with them small wind, more rain, low north, more central island. Time we got small rain, low narfla place. Light, moderate, fresh, more strong, southeast wind, low group. Temperature blow today, me stop low, 24 degrees Celsius down south, more 28 degrees Celsius and double north. Temperature today, low night, me stop low, 16 degrees Celsius down south, more 23 degrees Celsius and double north. Low salt water I got marine strong wind warning over low full country. More of them news and now we put them end the FIBDC news bulletin.

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1: Morning Vanuatu, and we provide them one free, more accessible public media space where all get a listener around long country is have a join long all national discussion, long all issue where we shape them life long you me. 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Hemia, emi blong create them one environment where emi respect them, freedom blong expression where mama law blong yumi, emi provide them, blong encourage them, all get away, only make them all program every day, blong explore, innovate, more accommodate them all discussion where emi fulfill them, mandate blong VBTC, emi call on public, also one national broadcaster. Listen ikam lo Monday kasem Friday mo long 8 kasem 9 o'clock lo morning long all different topic wepam by emi save educate them, inform them, more entertain them you. 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

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A leader we only sing out him as the father of unity, Edward Nipake, that are paid to the Vanua Ariki. Government ministries, diplomatic corps, private sector, family and friends, when it comes from Bem.

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From where you stop long him, no protect him, no build him, no guide him, no lead him, no make him all together. Only stand the peace, unity, justice, and harmony.

0: 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Before the earthquake, number one, find a more strong place inside the house where you survey hide lohem, put them underneath the table or bed. 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After the earthquake, check if you and your family suppose you got injury. Remember, but you expect an aftershock for earthquake. Make him sure that cast a minor leak from his cause of fire. Listen to radio all time, or follow on Facebook page below VMGT to cast a more clear message. 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

Hallo, mi è Anastasia Kalsakal. Welcome to UWSTAB-Lisinikam, the radio program, the Vanuatu Women's Center. Vanuatu Women's Center, hemi one organization where it been established, hemi established, lo number 2 September 1992. Hemi one place where all girl, more all woman, only come blo talk about all one em where only stop go through lo hem, where stop spoil them all get a lo one home or one relationship. Center, it got 5 branches where only established lo well is set up. Lo 5 fala provinces plo Yumi. Mo only got 41 committee against violence against a woman. Services were only over them, hemi counseling, also face to face counseling. Time only come all woman only come look all count come office. Phone counseling, mobile counseling, counseling more. Or more another support services where only provide them. It got another activities or some awareness talk local communities or some lo schools, church, more lo the remote area throughout lo Vanuatu. Vanuatu Women's Center hemi got all commitments lo hem lo work lo prevent them more. Respond to stop violence against him or woman more all beginning lo all different fashion mainly domestic violence more and promote them all equal rights for all woman more all girl radio programmer by Yumi talk about mainly domestic violence. Before Yumi talk about domestic violence full of people only no sabe one walk now center is making. So by programmer, Yumi had a one and all issue with domestic violence where it stop happen lo one family or one relationship. Some of people only sabe a little bit about them issue blo violence, but full up only no sabe too much, well, only no sabe, only no really sabe mo understand em o one em na all woman with them all girl all beginning is to control him by you me talk about or same say one em him domestic violence one em all different kind domestic violence mo one em na all domestic violence we stop inside law and family protection act. Family protection act or family protection law hemi one law where parliament been agree lo him lo 2008 mom government been registering lo book lo him lo March 2009 lawyer it lo make him say domestic violence hemi one offense or hemi one crime hemi talk about domestic violence or some all nukut or rubbish fashion way. You stop go ahead inside law and family or one relationship. So stamp a thinking behind law lawyer hemi blo make sure say you me look out them good you me promote them good for relationship law or family you me put them for peace inside law family inside law home plus stopping domestic violence law every level of society or community throughout Lo Vanuatu. Family protection law hemi no blow woman no more. Hemi blow family inside law one family home. Now you by you me talk about one M hemi domestic violence. One M hemi domestic violence or domestic violence hemi also one drop is fasting way. Hemi stop go ahead lol woman girl beginning more disability people or some all action all thinking more all fashion we stop go ahead lol all woman all girl beginning more to disability people or some all actions all thinking more all fashion we stop go ahead inside low one home or low one relationship.

Can you become plo harem for one or woman or woman only stop lo violent relationship lo kita? Ikat sa fla people only ka ting ting se woman only no sa fla ko domestic violence lo relationship we only stop leave lo him from only one them se man lo kata li kat that fight raw lo kata all time. All woman only no want a man plol kata plol I fight them all kata. Ikat some fala something we make him say all woman me kohet to stop lo that relationship we got violence them all time. Or something on sem fight. Fight fula man only sabatalem say Oli tok we is strong lo woman and make him fight suppose say woman he want them blow me out lo house or try and blow suppose we woman him want them out lo house or sometime only fight blow woman him buy him out lo house narawan him naka place for liko. You may look him say time where woman he married to lo one home. He married to lo one home play him with them family play him. Full of woman only nakatol family where he stop with pali sabe ko kolosap lo gata. Where gata full of woman he married out ala li nakat one family where pa him he kaite mo gata. Or not someone will guidance where him is have want someone where him is have play me or family or whoever guidance member is have call out or more start with all kata or might only not got that enough money but pay out all rent all kata same well not got place for you go only start no more with them violent relationship lol him with them partner or husband them social life full of woman only fright law lo community and me look lol keta osem all woman we man stop give him that violence lol keta all time from community by me tell him say woman ya wife lo mane hemi one nukut woman hemi only look nukut le only look down hem so to community pampa hemi look nukut lo hem suppose we hemi it divorce lo man lo hem or pal all family plo ma man palitalem nukut woman ya narawan hemi man o ofenda hemi o imitalem se mani katamat hem lo community fula woman only stop lo house with them all pikinini pe only no save katat help plo stop we we save help a molketa. Sometime offender or man we hemi make him violence lo home lo him hemi make him all fascine we hemi cut him out woman with them all picking in him lo community lo him. He make him say hemi no save kasem any man lo hemi help him or support him. Hemi control him woman play more pikinini play more stop no more lo inside lo home lo tuvola narwane mi woman mi ting nothing lo hem one after lo year we pass lo violence we hem sta go through lo hem or woman only stop lo ting nothing lo keta mo only no cut confidence qualify them all way lo only deal with them problem lo keta inagat on someone we hemi only trust them inagat someone only trust them even all close ones blame or family blame sometime all offender only tell them lo woman say hem
même il stand pas plo au problème ou au issue où il stand pas contrôler him moi him il rompt plo him il rompt plo him straight non moi c'est mané him fight him from mané savait mais que c'est woman him believe in one and now man a offender or mané him s'attalem ou c'est na ou c'est mo I got to thinking say hemi wrong mo by hemi sta look same lo hem no mo lo hem one. Nae lo duty sometimes time when woman is stop look out them help lo leko one violent relationship pampai or community lo hem by hemi stop hem. By some stop him, or one leader block community, or one pastor, or one close relative for him, or leader or not one community for him save and help him employ him he must copa lo man for him, or li talem lo him say him duty for him lo. And we must start with them man blow him. All bikini ni all woman only stop think about all bikini ni all time blow. Time blow thinking blow li leko one relationship peli no sabe. Only no cut clear thinking se suppose say all bikini ni by all your right blow li all right time or him in a stop or the house suppose him in leko violent relationship be. Probably all kita is have a look out them could all kita or no. Same one thing where woman him in a sale co one violent relationship. All treatment lol pikinini sometime offender him use all pikinini but threaten a woman blow him. Him tell us by him give him a kill all kita or. All people where woman him is that care all kita by him is a kasem kill all kita too. Is a kim kill all kita. All sem by him he make a strong bikini ni or mama or papa all kita or papa all woman suppose him leko him. I got all nara ting all se all nara fasting or sem by woman him walk. Or him is talo one workplace le mane pai man le pai ko take him out or picking in me plem lo home plem or picking in one tempe pai I ke man lo kota or I treat him strong kota mega strong kota plo or he must fall him man or papa or offender not only him love him a sample of woman only love him too much man plo kota. One him where only want them now by emi blow all fasting for violence, he must stop. Be in a relationship. Hemi hope all time say by man blow him by hemi change. Be still that violent hemi still go ahead. Lot of love, lot of love by hemi stop no more. So now by me can blow sa one him now domestic violence hemi make him low victim. Victim. Or result of domestic violence law victim only him any cut all no cut or no cut to mass so on research for domestic violence and misave make him all thinking yeah law victim or same by only no save sleep good lo night by cut that mental illness or mental health law get up by all the traumatized lo one em we or no good violence or no good fasting or treatment we list a go through him li lusu work lo keta or lusu work lo him li ting lo no mo cut bikinini bleeding time or use some object lo one woman time lo sexual violence suicide him is a lead to call a death. Traumatized, hemi lead equal dead, hemi sick, he got some cancer or leukemia where
ou é pai violência isso afeta mesmo caso eu emi sick emi não sabe suporte em pequenininho health player ou que tá ter que morrer com o clinics ou o hospital ele não sabe o sangue do school logo tá o material school o school fee carai logo tá inside o home logo que tá unplanned pregnancy time money ask em logo isso livre tem woman or girl after by hemi pem girl lusum fatu nokat fatu tem plus support tem hem plo kol hospital or police tem hemi kotrulo tet finance lo home plo hem now ya by yumi look se huna olofenda man ino luxave o ino save se hemi wan ofenda or one abuser. Either hemi come lo one community leader, or hemi holo one good flow walk, or hemi come lo one poor family, hemi one farmer, or one RSC worker. Ofenta hemi come lo different kind background. Ol ofenta elikat ol good flow walk, mol normal walk, we elikat lo community, paemi ol rota ol young fala ol old fala fana tu man center hemi looking se full up ofenda hemi ol people we ol the walk lol open area lol rural area ol kind domestic violence we hemi sta inside law ol family protection act hemi assault hemi fight sexual violence hemi rape for a man time hemi no look or no want them and hemi stalking indecent assault hemi make him all rubbish fasten lol family hemi spoil him or break him property blow not a person hemi threaten him or hemi tell him a strong talk or fasten now yeah by hemi haram or fasten domestic violence we hemi it must happen or it must occur to one cycle. On man outside, or no save look save se domestic violence, it must occur to one home. On lo full of family violence, it must no stop occur every day. It must occur all time lo life lo one man where it must get all fascinating. Or domestic violence. Hemi start slow. It go ahead ka same time where hemi come strong, ma hemi fight it come out. For a woman, time only stop lo cut that relationship with them one man. Only no save suppose where hemi one rapist man where hemi save fight them him woman all time. Emi mekem se oli save set nuku time we mani fight em ol keta lo first time lo keta. Domestic violence emi save start lo one relationship of to sem lo one period of time lo time we stop together or to restart one relationship. After we one man mo one woman he married or full of woman oli talem se mani start em fight. I start fighting him time where hemi cut bill lo first for the beginning ni pro tuvola. Se ke trot pro domestic violence to one relationship, when we start pro for them, I go around as one cycle. Hemi mi all rot we I start all sem cross I start in a motok talk fight I come out. After that, I tell him everything all you right. Ali talem sorry lol keta ali finish and then he start packing so hemi also one on cycle cross is start time where he got some fasting where hemi he go ahead lo man all fasting ya by hemi go ahead hemi get out slow sometime I go ahead lo long for a time. But sometimes, emi go short no more.
The woman only looks at some fashion way, in a semak lol good time lo relationship lo to vola. Nay no motok. Man in a motok, the man is start lo make a mol fashion lo cross lo woman. Him in a tok lo woman in a help him he talk strong lo him, he swallow him, or he threaten him. He walk part late, he not allow him place where him stop go. Lo time was him, woman him feel him save. Say, by cut one row, by him come out. Mo him wet, lo look him wet, and him come back. Woman him had him, no more he got control from where him try to make him money clat. Be man him go ahead, lo. All rubbish fastened on him. So fighty come out. Fighty come out time where man him start lo. He want a woman might to fly him argue. Lo want something or he talk good him no more. Fight a woman lo him. Woman he haram or him he no more save stop him all or violence ya. Him thinking say him he no save help him one. Some like woman I tell him say nothing way got physical violence he me no good all fasting for emotional violence or some money make him no woman and he feel semi small he me tell him lo him say he me no good more in a minimum want something so me feeling say me all right no more me hemi kasem all smalls or small violence in it all violence up emi take emi normal or he no sabe make him want something emi start make him isabe kill him inside or some one person one we hara no good claim one pa hemi take him normal lem normal wale after that by only tell him sorry lo to vola or sorry lo woman sorry. I'm telling sorry. After the one fight, one domestic violence, money thinking, I tell him sorry. Lo one way he make him the woman. He give him all that the all promises. So one way to blow him in the mom make him blow woman play me hard. Blow him hard no go to fight with him to let go through him. Hemi talk, I tell him sorry, bro. I make a woman in no cross lo him, or hemi no by hemi no runway. Suppose a woman he threaten him se by leko him. Lo time man is save make him full of excuses from all fasting where money hemi make him. Woman hemi want them to must play hemi. Hemi burn them to must play me, believe him all one him where hemi tell him, hemi make him. Blow hemi go head, blow stop, hemi stop. More in our outlaw house. Nara fala fasin, we save go head after low one fight or sem say, man hemi make him all thing or sem say, in a pin cut any fight. He come out nothing. Hemi think say blo la life blo to vola. Hemi go ahead or say where hemi start all time. Cross by start by again. Mo fascinia blo a fight or cycle by hemi start blo hemi go ahead by again. Fascinia me also one round ball. I'm also one round ball. Fascinia hemi save start by again quick time. Or by hemi take him long for a time. Some for relationship, he me save take him full up money, so he me go through lo one cycle or same. Lo some for a, he save go ahead after lo one day no more. So all time, he me man way he start control him cycle in a woman. Cycle by he me start go ahead no more by he stop no suppose say money must take him responsibility blame from all fasting for him. Mo hemi must look lo change mo fasting ya. Mo hem mo tu pa hemi need help too.
Oh, suppose no woman he come out law of home where he start law that violent relationship or he let all rapis fasting with him establish him. Or he talk about law rapis fasting him or he take a money plot him he call law call law island court, custom court law him stop him all finance. Yeah.

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Good morning, Vanuatu. I'm provide them one free, more accessible public media space where all get a listener around long country is have a join long all national discussion, long all issue where me shape them life long you me. Through long national program policy long hem, Radio Vanuatu and we give him priority eco long fundamental need long meet him expectation long all get our audience long hem. Hemia, emi blong create them one environment where emi respect them freedom blong expression where mama law blong yumi emi provide them blong encourage them all get away only make them all program every day blong explore innovate more accommodate them all discussion where emi fulfill them mandate blong VBTC emi kolong public also one national broadcaster. Listen ikam lo Monday kasem Friday mo join em Timothy Makekon long 8 kasem 9 o'clock lo morning long all different topic we from by emi save educate em inform em mo entertain em you Radio Vanuatu voice

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0: Alors, écoute, écoute, la liste n'a pas été ouverte. 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Iko lola rural area olol area council blimi around Los Sanma province. 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
1: Thank you lola Kathmandu tete within Kathmandu Japan, lo Elizabeth looks at it, the people Sanma, and then Elizabeth donated vehicle public health outreach vehicle donated by Japan. And find me very useful from where you look at planted challenges for issues when affecting more people blame and especially from plenty areas only cut limitation no healthy access. So vehicle inside the hem and fully equipped. By me looking inside the vehicle, you got all beds will be accommodated and tender care services, antenatal care services from it at one scan to any part. One woman at time, we got telecom, we have on midwife, we have a chicken put the Bethlehem. And then you meet at all tools plus screening NCDs. All NCDs here, I mean, blood and high blood pressure, NCD with them, cancer. So, inside the vehicle, I mean, accommodate them all, tools with them, all, equipments where I cater for, address them, health needs for people living in the community. So, I mean, very fortunate, I think, San Manomo alone, where I mean, in current vehicle, I mean, transport to the community, assuring me, no more, the track, I mean, on the road, I mean, in a Savicolo area, for Northwest Area Council, West Coast Area Council, from where, road to track in Ocasen. They otherwise plan is stop lo track is having stop lo Kasiriki lo endpoint lo stop lo West Santo lo man lo West is having camp and then by stop to lo Matantas or Malau lo all man lo West Northwest mo North Santo is having access. So you see inside lo plan for me will stop developing. For me will put to me lo different expertise we probably go inside lo you know, stop inside lo track. Also one doctor. You may get one midwife, you may get all nurses, where probably stop the delivery and services to all the people. One put the opportunity tools, and by me talent say, you may get luck for midwife more. Any antenatal care services, or services where any accommodated needs for pregnant women, any very limited the Sanma, but you may look at track if I come, with a regular plan where you stop developing, I move a midwife from one area council to another area council where you got midwife land. So place here now, by me looking say every antenatal care matters for the come last and service here. I mean, one thing behind them no more, but you may want to reduce them, number of late bookers. Late bookers, I mean, the one woman, and we got there, they need to come late 2 months. So Sanma alone, I mean, reported, 78% percent baseline for 2025. Where I mean, really contribute law, a development of PP with help from mama during pregnancy. So, mobile track here, but in plan we stop by helping lo reduce number ya lo make him to say one woman and access them care within the 3 months and he started one test visit plan and any carem all soul care with him in the time. I think he meant anyone notice with me tell him when we come out here to life to talk about plan for 2027 protect him me lo plan lo take care by move from one area council to an area council. One advice for me, no more the public health manager, Mr. Kamatuma, let him you miss away, lo challenge for escapees when I, you miss have got outbreak from the Sanma province, you may look, say, treatment for him where you miss have given out the hospitals and it's out of stock, and by you may not depend on him, yeah. By you may continue from, you may continue for promote them hygiene practices inside the homes for you may. Make sure the house where you live, let him have got enough light, you come inside, put them all thing outside the sun, wash them, put all clothes, put them all pleats, or come looking all health work up, look at them, advice, look at them, you may help to reduce infection for scabies with the corona affected for people who live in the communities around the sun. Another something to you may look in outbreak for dengue fever. Dengue fever, you may have one case more important with them plan for response to malaria team with the public health. Only been out to investigate more finding 7 cases as of yesterday. 7 cases for dengue. Dengue, you may have a semi-kiliman. And Mr. come out live no more flow. Let them you your family say you cooperate with them team with go out. And then suppose where you looking more signs and symptoms where head is so, body so, or you know, feeling good, please you come low hospital blow me, look current one health check for you. Let's check them up status for you no more flowly. Sabe three team or you mean together you may work for me, control them or spread or infection by keeping you mean communities for me, low tension. Or me misale finise or equipments for serum life. I mean not enough for hospital blimite. You may want them look prevention. Hand washing you must continue blame applying. From me looking full of diarrhea cases with them or other diseases them cough where Mr. affect them on population will figure any blame. From me start to neglect them hand washing practices. So it could say you may continue for you may take them back them, yeah, while you stop working or business for you or other commitments. You think about the health for you in the paramount. And continue to apply more health measures here. Keep him number for city cotan. Or you may not keep him pet and block up man blimmy to blow. Spend them planting money concern or tax blimmy. Where me serve a use of to blow development block country for you.
0: Emena yumi chesta folem hemi doctor blow Susana Tafimele Holsem Public Health Manager Los Sanma Province. 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Mr. Polsema, Manager Policy Mo Regulatory Lo Vanuatu Maritime Safety Authority. Time bamba hemi talk about lo yumi one consultation with VMSA hemi cut with them all get a ports manager or manager plo all domestic wharfs plo yumi lo Lukenville. Mrs. Seloni mamba hemi talk about papers plo consultation ya why now all domestic wharfs plo yumi all this suit. Come up low one standard more. Emi talk about low consultation there. One em now all ports manager should make him more. One em now all should survey. Find anyone could fly place sit down quiet more. Listen, come blow harem. All could fly information where officer blow FMSA mama hemi give him the yumi.
2: We thank you to much lot. Emi, you make a Chinese person of a story and with them, Seloni to a guru, you stop also manager policy. Regulatory officer of VMC, they get most of the time where you got to serve a story with the middle of PPTC. Now, first time you may understand and say, VMC had one consultation with them, ports and ports operator Santo. Now, also, manager policy more regulatory officer of VMC, also, you have to talk about PPTC. I know I need this for consultation.
3: Thank you very much. The reason why the VMC team is set to carry out the consultation with the domestic port operators in Santo. I think in our summit workshop this week, and today I think is the final one. I think there were 7 of them in the consultation, which is a very good turnout compared to the number of port operators here. Coming back to your question, I think this is the first time us as a regulator come up with one standard for all ports, all checklists throughout the Vanuatu. And purposely, we're just here to make consultation to ensure when is the time for effective implementation of the standards by January next year. Everyone understands them, everyone comply, and also we give chances to the operator. From now on, September until January, they raise a good PowerPoint of Paradigm, that we can go back and revise the standards. But it's just purposely just to, you know, consult the views. For example, the registration of port operators from now on, there, so there'll be some fees coming up, there'll be penalty fees. There'll be, let's say, 2 years or 3 years verification and inspection coming up. So it's just a matter of us operating, not just setting the rules and enforcing it. The same time, but also current view for all operators, stakeholders for the maritime sector for us to actually enforce these standards before it comes into effect.
2: Now, when I meet first time, will I meet with them all port operator, or will I be meet with them all get up?
3: I have one quick question. Maybe we talk about the NTC under the Ministry of Trade. I think we may say that we work with them all the time and minimum project with them. The project we are currently working on doing a survey and assessment throughout the whole of Vanuatu. And one of our team has been contracting Ocean Logistics team with one of our leading inspector, Mr. Captain Jackie Daleo. They've been, I think, into two or three provinces in Vanuatu. So we're here in Sando, we're covering this site, the northern ports. But our inspector has been carrying out the same assessment on the other provinces. So EMEA, this is just one sample of us coming out. It's not just Sando, but we're trying to go to Tana as well. We go to the other main ports, Leeds, Malekula, and those other ones.
2: So why now you'd like thinking Blomas come? Make a consultation with the port operator, Los Santos.
3: We are here as well, not just for the port consultation, but part of our regulatory functions. Under ISPS, we have to look after the international ports as well. So we're coming here looking after the international ports. We just carried out the assessment on the main work we look at here. We also look after taking into account Siemens because it also cater for some of the international ships coming in. And at the same time, we're here doing international ports. We also have to look after the small jetties as well. Like I said, we probably never had these standards or any rules to any of the port operators. We got received so many complaints from the ship owner, about the issues, standards for all ports. If I'm not that we understand that some of our ports are very, very not up to standard. Some of them should be shut down by the authority, but because, you know, that's a lifeline for you, people for you, you know, not for trades, all our passengers, you know, our people. So you might as well carry out checks on the international side of things on the port and also on the domestic port as well.
2: Thank you, Thomas. Mrs. Toa Kurundo, you got to say, updating you me low on him now. Important law consultation where you like up to the mall port operator or by unital and say or get away got all war for Afghanistan look out them work with sea port or ship leaving or one water become stuff side to him. Now with him Himea when him some important idea or consultation where you like establish lot today when him some important idea now will participate or port operator or the.
3: Yeah, some of the comments that came by the stakeholders today is the issue of captain of ships, some of the broken ships are drinking while berthing at some of the ports. Questioning where does the safety standards come now when those issues coming up and where does the safety of all passengers? So then one good point that we can look into revising the text as well. And another issue was also on the maybe I mentioned it before, the registration of all ports, the domestic ports, they also raised some question how one of our property is going to be every 2 years or annually or every 5 years, which we have to consider as well, as they say, other government agency, let's say, land tax, municipality, they also have fees inside of those port operators, which as we later we have to consider that as well, because they are raising some valid points. And they were also raising issue on the training of all those port personnel, the port security would be raised. It's not just training on those port security issues, but there are so many training coming up for them, let's say occupational health and safety, emergency response, how would you respond to any oil spills, small oil spills within your ports, life safety, let's say any fire, how you going to deal with that, and, you know, including environmental protection. Those are the issues that they raise, and we believe that, you know, us as a regulator, we can work with them and the stakeholders, not just as an enforcement, but we also can arrange some training and make sure that donor partners as well, we're also looking at those new issues, new standards that are coming up with and cater for the needs of our domestic operators.
2: Thank you, Thomas. Now, with Himia, on him sample, I mean, problem now, where some law work law looking for must improve.
3: I think the whole thing that we're here, I've been around the 7, I think, or 8 is, I think it's same mark. The standard is not up there. They're supposed to have, you know, barricade fencing. They're supposed to have lights, the toiletries, the water sanitation, all accessibility for all men or women to come in and out, safety of all, you know. Let's just say 5% or less than that of all the jetties here in the northern ports, they're, you know, up to standards. There are some good ones. But then, I mean, generally speaking, we need good enforcement. We need the stakeholder. We need the regulators as well to come together and actually do something to improve safety, not just on shipping, but also we have to look out for ports as well. Those are some of our functions for the regulators to look out.
1: Okay, thank you, Thomas, Mrs. Toa Kuru. Now, with MPM, how often now all ports plume or wharf plume and stuff are inspected more, only audit more? When it happens, for operator, it fails to meet the standard requirement.
3: Mm-hmm. One quick question. So we were discussing it during the consultation. For registration, I think we're looking into, we are free for 3, maybe 5 years. And then in between, we can do 2 years verification, and we can just say 2 years inspection. And of course, if you fail to actually comply with the standards, this penalty will apply. And everybody, I mean, all the stakeholders, agree to what we come up with. But the fees now and all those years, we're still going to go back and revise it. We will consult them through emails and to see what they do. But that's how it's going to go forward. We're looking at 3 or 5 years registration and in between 2 years verification if they're complying with this standards that we're coming up with. Well, some of those safety requirements that we're looking for under these standards, all to support facilities, must have safety equipment, sanitary and accessibility, including life buoys, those firefighting equipment like, extinguisher, warning signs, safety barriers, sometimes barricade gates, those first aid equipment, ramps or walkways, all clean sanitations and toiletries, and I think this is one of the main issues, some of the significant issues that most projects that don't have. Clean sanitations, accessible to safe potable waters. Even we can go further to have facilities for persons with disabilities. And I know these are new areas, but those are the requirements under those ones, some of those UN conventions that we are, primarily comply to, and also cool storage facilities if necessary, all those facilities for cargo and passengers, accessible gates for vehicles, demarcated vehicles, and port users, walkways, and some other issues that all jetties must comply with according to set standards. Yes, as part of this consultation, if operators are not complying with, let's say, in the 2 years verification, we can actually enforce the penalty provision of the standards. Eh? They'll be penalized, penalty enforced on the spot.
1: Thank you, Thomas. Mrs. Toa Kurulo, I know you got to tell the story on the interview.
2: Thank you.
0: Moi putum jemitu hikam longen blo voice plumno program.

0: Emia will get a key message for earthquake where you need to survey. Before the earthquake, number one, find a more strong place inside the house where you survey hide lohem, let's say underneath the table or bed. Number two, practice him whenever you survey make him the earthquake strike. Number three, prepare him house from earthquake. Put him all thing with heavy, with sharp, low floor or crown. Number four, collect them extra firewood, kakai, water, and put on one place where you have access in quick time. The time blue earthquake. Suppose you stop inside the house, go underneath the bed, the table, and hold them tight because they crown, and you stop the movement. Suppose you stop outside the house, call one clear open space, and sit down the crown. After the earthquake, check if you and your family suppose you got injury. Remember, but you expect them an aftershock blue earthquake. Make him sure as a cast and minor leak from his cause and fire. Listen to the radio all time. Or follow Facebook page below VMGT for customer clear message. 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

Yes, long edition ni pembai Yumi make one tribute to program long one top reggae artist long Jamaica Jimmy Cliff we Fulapman Vanuatu. Isabel Lohem mo only like a man from all different flavor long reggae beat mo especially now one popular song blame reggae night.

That song belong recognized. Once MEP sound out, he hit him top record chat belong music around world. Name belong Jimmy Cliff, he start belong hit him wall lot time. Now Jimmy Cliff straight name belong him, MEP James Chambers. Mau MEP born long 30 July 1944. Plante man na oli savel lo hem, mo lo name lo hem, also hem Jimmy Cliff. Emi bin one man Jamaica, mo emi bin play all different type of music, eh? Also hem ska, rocksteady, reggae and soul. Emi bin one lo alga da big fella musician belong Jamaica, who we all ikat respect hem. Mo plante man oli talem se, emi one lo alga da man, who we oli bin make him reggae, emi popular lo all nafala country, lo round world. Time hemi tet long November 24, 2025. Hem no mo now hemi last man blong reggae we hemi hold hem Order of Merit we kafman blo Jamaica. I give him lo hem mo from respect we hemi cut lo people la work blo hem with the music, science mo all art. Hemi been nominated 7 times long Grammy Award mo hemi win him too. Jimmy Cliff hemi been act long festival film where he come out lo Jamaica. We only sing out them The Harder They Come, Amelo 1972. Soundtrack blow movie now, he make him reggae and become famous lo world. Some lo songs where he been full of man only been save him lo him, time when he been stopped in single him, and me many rivers to cross. You can get it if you really want, The Harder They Come, Reggae Night. Worldwide, and me one combination blow him with them Cat Stevens. Navala song, he got I can see clearly now with them Akuna Matata soundtrack of the song, yeah, Akuna Matata. He popular lo 1995. Time Amy sing him Akuna Matata, long the Lion's King cartoon movie.

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From the most, εμεί one time μπλο εμεί go on top λο one higher level or even block amol same one star lo music more especially lo reggae. That's why he changed his name from James Chemba he came long Jimmy Cliff and we've been traveling long Africa and he make him concert lo way more time where Mr. Blue Africa and we've been conveyed he called same one Islam for him believe for him more do and we take him name El Hachi Nai Pacha and we've been go back long music more and we hit him reggae night where Emmy came out in 1983. Bruce Springsteen, Emmy going to sing about him, where Duvala been make him all do it blood Duvala together, more make him Jimmy Cliff, Emmy come popular about him. Lo 1993, Emmy been come lo top chat about him with him song I Can See Clearly Now, lo soundtrack of long movie Cool Runnings. Thank you, lo you, where you start by listening to the program, yeah? More this special song, Emmy call lo you from Jimmy Cliff, You Are So Special.

And we've been working with them something belong music industry. We've been working with them all man or group was them Sting, Annie Lennox, more Joe Strama. Long 2003, Kaufman Blochomaika, and we give him Order of Merit from work for him, long at Mo Film. Long 2022, and we've been releasing album Refugee. Long life for him, Jimmy Cliff, and we've been married more, and we got three beginning. Lil D, Aken, more Nabia. And we've been passed through low some religion, we close up low last year, and we tell him, say, and we believe low science more freedom, low ting Blahem. Lo number 24 November 2025, wife Blahem, tell him, say, Jimmy Cliff, and we did from 1 week where we've been stuck with him, long hospital from 1 period, long several monies. And we got 81 years old, time where we look at Wolia, lo 24 November 2025. Prime Minister Blong Jamaica, he tell him say music blo Jimmy Cliff, he make him strong spirit, he give him hope, lo all man long hard time, mo he make him all, he respect him Jamaica from type of music yeah, reggae. Jimmy Cliff, he one lo get a top legend blong reggae, mo him one, he been help him reggae blo he go around lo world. Plante man all tell him say he been one big rival blo Bob Marley lo time blo him. One long get a top artist from America, pop Thailand, and we tell him say song blong Jimmy Cliff will call him Vietnam, and we one long get a best protest song where we have him.

Let Jimmy Cliff and he been one man where we believe say unity no more now is a uniting people no matter our religion or different color of people. And we use some music blow him, blow built him preach across the world, no matter our different cultural belief, more different race of people. More true music blow him now, and we start ask him every people he recognize them all that say only one no more. And now we call blow him through long song long. Late Jimmy Cliff, we only call him, we all are one. Thank you for listening.

0: Emia olgeda key message blue earthquake we you need to survey. Before lo earthquake, number one, find a more strong place inside lo house where you serve a hide lo hem, or sep underneath the table or bed. Number two, practice him when you serve a make him type earthquake strike. Number three, prepare him house from earthquake, or put him all thing we heavy, or sharp, lo floor, or crown. Number four, collect them extra firewood, kakai, water, and put on one place where you serve access in quick time. The time blue earthquake. Suppose you stop inside the house, go underneath the bed, the table, hold them tight, kasi with crown, and you stop the move. Suppose you stop outside the house, go to one clear open space, and sit down the crown. After the earthquake, check if you and your family suppose you got injury. Remember, but you expect an aftershock blue earthquake. Make him sure the cast and no leak from his cause on fire. Listen to radio all time. Or follow on Facebook page below VMGT to catch a clear message. Talk Savia, you come to the Department of Vanuatu Meteorology, and the Geohazards Department.
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0: Alors, écoute, la listine à pleurer, Tio Vanuatu, welcome back inside le Voice Plon Province Programme. Vous êtes mis à prendre vos bravo. 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Time hemi give ma speech plon hem, lo, Sanma Day celebration. Final one, écoute, la play, sit down quiet, ma listine, cam, plon, yumi, folem, official speech, yeah.
1: 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Suppose me no manage them you, where you stop one corner, where you stop marking time here, whether one love sensor, or one plastic cover, or whatever, one biscuit, where you cut them, low house, where you take them to get all family, but this morning, you want them acknowledge you, where you serve a staff, the program long, Makem 32 anniversary plus Sanma provincial government. Mikla Tumas, mami want them talent big fella thank you. I call on Almighty God. Mikla Tumas, want them talent big fella thank you. I call on Almighty God. We miss our Katsanis. Long day yao, long celebrate and Narvala year plus Sanma provincial day, long 2026. Every glory. More thank you, I call on High Court. From Israel, we have met Jehovah, Chaira. From heaven, we have got them good life from you. He protect them, you me. More you make them province from you. He stop strong all time. Kasem today, where you must have come, we celebrate them. 32 anniversary, Los Sanma. Before you go on, you may be taken 1 minute silent finish. Blotting about, Lokata families who have been lost all water just before last week. More you may come from Imilusung, one leader from Nesenya, but this morning. We want them to call them sincerely condolence for people from Sanma. We call all family concerned. We've been cut one message to give him last Sunday, Lord Samans and Wolf, the impossible from Mr. You blood track. Then you want them. When we give him small short message, when we should give him long. Last Sunday, the Saman Chen Wolf. We stand up, we have the Sanma province, all people from Sanma. You want them to tell them sorry. And we not we, and we let go Wolf, the Sanma province. That's why we take him time to tell them sorry. Why can't we tell them thank you? All the authority. Well, you can make them walk long. All family play me, blow all the seven or tata. One tell them thank you, Loivala. One tell them thank you. Province one tell them thank you. Dr. Mark, Honorable MD, Matai Seramaya. All kata security play me, Lord Sanma. All it's a book at a blow, make them people walk, blow rescue him. All families play me. You want them call upon all family concerned. ikat fulak tok tok komen ikat mata social media. Kaya as for today, or as for as now, you militant ni kam stablo handlo, low gumumbay, emil stablo kluk lohen, what em custom lo yun. Imikat custom, custom ya, nem ya custom, em simply meaning, say respect. So what em, tuwala authority ya, wali wok. Pe you me from the consensus was imikat any thinking, for emol social media, next year say you make em tisen lo yun. Till send you, you must put him your low one safety side. And then you message where me madam TV mod the Pirap Sama Province Color Family Concern. Long year young. You may make one more year from province from you. 32 from establishing. Establishment from province. From you. Start from Santo Omalo Local Government Council. Makase noya hemi. Sanma Provincial Kapman Council. All 32 years, Isoem, say, from all time, you may stand up strong. All time, you make them say, you may save, grow strong together. Team from Sanma, they lo 2026, semi built on a resilient crop and resilient strength. Lopisla, me mitalem, together you may walk strong, but together you may grow. Province of Sanma, any one special, more strategic place, Long Pacific. Santo, with them all, Katas Mosmol Island, or say Malo, Tutupa, Aure, Ice, more vulnerable to small island, or establish a straight position, Long Alcatan. You mean the long way, Long Asia, Australia, Solomon. Papua New Guinea. So, Sanma, in one province where you got plenty potential, where you start making one good valid trade with them Olkatana Rivala country, Long Pacific. You may remember, all of that, follow pro Yumi, or Italian says Santo, Malo, more all round island, Yumi Sabe, sustain Yumi. Behemi Sabe happen, no more time, Yumi Lanem. Yumi lang yung kutol kata plants mo activity plong yumi with them national kapman. Yumi talent thank you long kapman plong sabi tiklerem se Sanma and become economic corrigo to Republic plong Vanuatu. 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Plong yumi all people, plong yumi all kata pikinin, plong yumi. 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And Mr. William say, yumi sabe fitin, all kata people plong yumi. Give him place, long stop, give him work, long people plong yumi. 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Preamble plong constitution plong yumi. Italem, Vanuatu hemi one national state were hemi independent mo tu long province plong yumi italem se long god yumi bilem Sanma today Mr. Nap also president long province plong yumi long Sanma you want them alem tangyo long tabwe masanga alem council of chief mo limay maya alem council of chief mo look and feel town council plong old chief tangyo long yuvala from yuvala stand up strong all time plong tibim people plong yumi. One place more community plo yumi. Plo witnessing all success, more all kata challenges. Or even stop all time. Time long support them. Long time you give him support. You can long province plo yumi. You want them confirm? Say Sanma provincial Kapman, he stop make them restructuring. Naya, you may stop ten them. All resolution from council, it comes from policy. Mo you must stop aligning with them national policy from make them say, you need to talk one no more. Mo you need to make them work one no more. Mo you need to celebrate one no more. One person, mo one country, or one nation. From Resinia, or same president of Sanma province, me want them sing out them. Ini all departments, all institutions, all stakeholders, all business house, plus Sanman. We want them to say, you need walk about one line no more. Or walk together, from bringing development from Sanman, we call for red tomorrow. Mr. Colin Yubalan, the Colia, you want to say, why you need one, we start together. But we walk together. For them, tribal forum, where the stable place here yesterday. Thank you all. Collective thinking, all discussion, what is that putting you me? Long one thinking, one idea, or one look for it, when why you walk about together. From something you start to meet me, everyone. Long you walk together with them, provincial government, blow you me. On behalf of Sanma, Mr. Nap, or some president from talent people, thank you. From every citizen, from Sanma, what am you just come, from you invest, or say one investor, you want to welcome you too. Sanma province got one new strategy, 2026, call 2030. Provincial vision plan, plan ya hemi from Kaiten province, from you me, more giving one way forward, from talent, from government say, hemi, and now people from Provincia in meeting. For example, suppose you have a cut one bridge where you connect them Malo, you come from Aure, then you come from Santo. Or same priority from Uni, they must start long one plan. Well, you from drive them better economic from Provincia, from contribute from national government from Uni. And you have a happen no more. The initial commitment more long in the work together. Sanma province got population plus up 49,000 people, and 10% long all kata equal long Australia or New Zealand, long making work long farm. Mohemia, he could pay. You need some social problem. Two, where provincial government is that trying long manage them, could long make them say, you need limiting look at a problem long house. Where you got too much broken home, more too, long make them sure say, time you come back, what the money, long you me, pay you use soon. Long one good for activity, where Mumbai hemi create them. One ten over, long sweat blow you. Look at a good for citizen, long Sanma province. You want them, what take them sansia, long talent thank you, long. Some company we only come help them Sanma province long celebration. Contribution blow you will have any very important and a big one to mass from you make them say impossible long you miss have come together today. All problem long land you make them big trouble long access long old road long help them you need more to long allowing development. The Yumi all kata people from Sanma is stop resilient all time. We stop making call ya. Two equal long minister from justice, more CLMO, from continue, from advocate, more settle all kata crown, or matters from crown from Yumi. Long making sure say, Yumi prepare Yumi before work you come. We appeal to equal on all kata place, ground long Santo. Say you me all kata land owner where you no got green certificate yet. Please come forward. We sabe talk with them all kata long authority concern. You me agri say Sanma, you want historical province. You mean him say you must come to Sanma province. Long sabe explore him. Now ya you me must impress him. Culture long you me, custom. Family, my old friend, lo help them work from Sanma province. What them Sanisia, Mr. Congratulate them every citizen from Sanma province. Mo every department institution inside Los Sanma province. One happy 32 year anniversary to celebration from Sanma provincial government. May God he bless him Sanma. Long live people from Sanma. Mo long God, you may build them Sanma province. Mo God, you bless them Vanuatu. Thank you too much. Lo attention lo everyone. God bless you.
0: Men now you meet Mr. Folem, him official speech plo honorable Aru Tarafu, also my president lo Sanma province. Time him give him speech plo him lo Sanma day celebration. Mo iputum you meet too, he come long end lo voice plo province program. Mi Sabrina Voro Paravu, Folem mi vla long semak program, lo manara time pakeken. Lo kase time ya, you take a plan de ke motata olketa.

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0: Hello, mo welcome lo FBTC News Bulletin. Lo El Nino ol climate indicator ol stop swim se try time o El Nino is have come strong mo lo manage we stop come mo mi save stop kasem negisia Tiffany Baldwin he report.
1: Big flowari now ya hemi long try mo hot condition water supply agriculture mo push fire risk. Ol climate data ol so out se kat pitim 90% chance Plong one strong El Nino isave kohet kasem next year. Long number 20 plong Manisia, 30-day Southern Oscillation Index hemi pin minus long 19.9 we hemi one narfla indicator we so much strong condition plong El Nino. All forecast all italems El Nino isave kohet kasem March mo May next year we got 55% chance se place isave come back long on neutral condition long April kasem June next year. Long Vanuatu, El Nino is have make him some place. He got some small rain no more, hot weather, more dry condition. Climate Division, Italem se heme is have cause some shortage plong water. Level plong all river, more all stream is have drop. More crown is have lose moisture plong him. All kakai, especially all root crop, all is have face some stress. Time crown hemi come dry. Division Italem se try more hot condition is have make him too se risk plong push fire. I go more and up more heat wave is have come strong more happen planted time. Long iaya he been cut some incident finish with them Iririki fire long 27 May. Fire long Eluk Plateau with them 10 million Vatu funded coconut oil facility long June. The media department he been making me clear se El Nino ino minim se pambai ino more rain. Local weather system, trade wind, trough, more narfla weather condition, or is have a make him rain, hemi fall down, most sometime rain is have come heavy, too much, long and short time. El Nino, hemi one slow onset climate event, mohime minim se all impact plong hem, or is have come out slow. Is have take him some week or some months before community, or is that look save, all people change long weather, more climate condition. Tiffany Baldwin, VBTC News.
0: 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He makam 50 year golden jubilee blem today. 50 year to emi come with them South Pacific Conference, Polgeta. Patience Mawa, he report.
2: 50 year golden jubilee, more conference, yeah. Emi been planned long taking place on 2025, belong 2024. We hemi after long peak for earthquake, we hemi been hitting long Port Vila. Hemi mekem se olimas pushum conferencia ikam long iya yam. Long conferencia ilukim all man mo woman weli come together long all different island long Vanuatu, New Caledonia, Australia, mo New Zealand, long side long join long conferencia. After long 50 year long work mo ministry long Vanuatu, Freedom Ministry is celebrating Golden Jubilee long hem with them on South Pacific Conference long Port Vilam. Long opening long conference, President Blong Republic Blong Vanuatu, His Excellency Nike Furo Parafu, Ibin Stabtu Long Taimeam. His Excellency, and we point him out main importance Blong Church, Long One Community.
3: Nay Long Freedom Ministry Blong Vanuatu, and we went and tell him, please, for the thank you, Long Wong Blong Yuva, Long last 50 years, Blong Yuva, President, Grand Wong Blong, Kokobato, and you behind me. You are being faithful, long. That's a milestone here, long jubilee. But here we have long end, long road, long yuha. From everyone preparation, no more here, long. You miss have come more yet.
2: President Long Freedom Ministry Long Port Vila, President Eric Hari, Italem Long Doctor Long Hem. Say conference here, here one Chinese long old man, long South Pacific, more old people round Long Vanuatu. Well, come together, serem all testimony, worship, molane mo, long talk, long God. Hemi acknowledge him to presence, long president, long republic, long Vanuatu.
3: Presence, long you, mo first lady today, hemi mistap, give him one strong, more clear message, send nation, long Vanuatu, hemi believe strong yet, long Baba God.
2: With them theme, long golden jubilee, we hemi from glory to glory. Freedom Ministry hemi look back long 50 year long ministry, mo hemi stop look iko long future. Program ya pa hemi stop kasem long Sunday long weekend. Patience Mawa, VPTC News.
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4: 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We only help lo save support them money blo pem water tangia. 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
5: 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As all been fall down. Em been spoiling me full up something. Full up kakai blue me hula. One all something mean something me. Em me water. 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I've been 30. All family blue me hula. I've been 7 small long blue. Side blue cook. More trim.
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7: 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So him one useful app where you may start trial him out him blow some matter straight.
6: Principal blow Santo School, Reginald Caroleo. 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Emi point them out to sell track all sem. Isut kat long every province blo Vanuatu.
8: 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An mi api lo government blo Vanuatu, an mi api lo solo government blo, yumi lo provincial level se, looking sample blo track ya, and then,

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1: Oni slow side low spot fanua to establish one strong position lo time kasem grand final stage lo MSG Prime Minister's Cup lo suva Fiji kidinge ikat report.
2: Long side lo vanua to women's national team imeke one strong la performance finish after we winning New Caledonia lo 5-0 mo winning Fiji lo 1-0 with a one draw against Solomon Islands lo 1-1. Next challenge pro all Vanuatu women's emia against Papua New Guinea tomorrow long one match we by Cat Bivola Impact Lores pro grand final. PNG stop to lo top lo lata with them 6 points after lo Tuvalu win blong M. One win or one draw against Papua New Guinea by Sendem Vanuatu women's team established strong position to qualify from round robin stage with them two top team no more by Kuro grand finals lo number 3 October.
3: Look at the girls. All start one very good position. All start with some grand final for the first time. All girls will start leading Mlata this time. PNC in about match for all girls, but tomorrow, no Saturday, against Papua New Guinea, and one very important one. The match all girls will start leading Mlata. One draw against Papua New Guinea, but still give one chance for all girls to have a grand final for the first time. Think about no more. The women's team will do a grand final, one competition, and we have a Pacific mini games for 2017. So the girls want to look at the grand final this time, but they can get how many years? Look at the wonderful grand final inside the Melanesian, but they're doing it in the Pacific.
2: Alongside the Vanuatu men's national team, defending champion, they start the number 2 place after 3 matches, with them 4 points. Vanuatu is starting to come in with them 2-1 loss against Papua New Guinea, after the camp winning Fiji 1-0, more last match, only draw 3-3 with them Solomon Islands. Now we have Vanuatu men's team in need one strong result. Lo last match pro M against New Caledonia. Lo Sunday, pro Kibim team is still life more dream for one grand finals. Two top team move by qualify from round robin stage. Pro play lo grand finals lo number 3 October.
3: Games. So every chances, pro every team say got chance, pro everyone is having the same final stage pro competition. But even Vanuatu, we need to beat New Caledonia. Am I important something? But this coming Sunday. One kit by no straight.
2: No woman standing, Vanuatu top him with him 7 points. PNG got 7 points, Solomon Island got 4 points. More New Caledonia, more Fiji, he got 0 points. More alongside blue woman standing, Solomon Islands, he top him later with him 5 points. Vanuatu got 4 points. New Caledonia with him Papua New Guinea, he got 3 points. More Os Fiji, he got 1 point. Kit Inge, VBDC Sports.
1: Ponies low, side low, with I got cloud, low group, with them small wind, more rain, low north, more central island, time we got small rain, low narfla place, light, moderate, fresh, more strong, southeast wind, low group, temperature blue today, me stop low 24 degrees Celsius down south, more 28 degrees Celsius, and double north, temperature the day low night, me stop low 16 degrees Celsius down south, more 23 degrees Celsius, and double north, low soul, what I got marine strong wind warning over low full country. More than news and now we put them end low 50 news bulletin.

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long discussion, long all issue where me shape them life long you me. Through long national program policy long hem, Radio Vanuatu and me give him priority ikolong fundamental need long meet him expectation long all get our audience long hem. Hemia, emi blong create them one environment where emi respect them freedom blong expression where mama law blong yumi emi provide them blong encourage them all get away only make them all program every day blong explore innovate more accommodate them all discussion where emi fulfill them mandate blong VBTC emi kolong public all same one national broadcaster. Listen ikam lo Monday kasem Friday mo long 8 kasem 9 o'clock lo morning long all different topic we fam by emi save educate them inform them more entertain them you Radio Vanuatu Voice.

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2015, nation comes to a standstill. National flag no Vanuatu e fly no half mass. 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A leader we only sing out him as the father of unity, Edward Lipake, that are paid to the Vanua Ariki. Government ministries, diplomatic corps, private sector, family and friends, while it come from them last respect.

Tuta Vanuariki. Tuta Hemi one kino, where you got two separate kino, only join them together, you make them one kino. No matter over the rope inside, only broke rope. But kino, every join, every no service, come out back again. 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And only no service come out. From where you stop, long hem, no protect him, no build him, no guide him, no lead him, no make him together. Only stop, no peace, unity, justice, and harmony.

0: Emia will get a key message to earthquake where you need to survey. Before the earthquake, number one, find a more strong place inside the house where you survey hide lohem, let's say underneath the table or bed. Number two, practice him whenever you survey make him type earthquake strike. Number three, prepare him house from earthquake. Put him all thing with heavy, with sharp, low floor or crown. Number four, collect them extra firewood, kakai, water, and put them in one place where you have access in quick time. The time blue earthquake. Suppose you stop inside the house, go underneath the bed or table, and hold them tight because they crown, and you stop the movement. Suppose you stop outside the house, call one clear open space, and sit down the crown. After the earthquake, check if you one or family suppose you got injury. Remember, but you expect them an aftershock blue earthquake. Make him sure as a cast and minor leak from his cause and fire. Listen to radio all time. Or follow the Facebook page below VMGT because I will clear message. Talk Savea, I come to the Department of Vanuatu Meteorology, Mutio Hazards Department.
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0: You ask him why I pull over them and pray.
1: Father in heaven, thank you for this wonderful time that we have come sing some songs and we have worshiped, Lord. We thank you that you omnipresent God. You Jehovah Jireh, Jehovah Nissi, Jehovah Shalom, you God where you give him peace.
0: Mm.
1: This time here, Papa Mifelai, dedicate them time here, the throne blow you. Those who will listen, we pray, Lord, miracle working power blow you. Upon the life, blow get us, and continue, blow her in faith. And that help me, Mifela, blow nation here, blow stand up firm, the challenges he come, the situation he come. But Mifela, focus, blow cross, blow Jesus.
0: Mm.
1: Thank you, wholesome God. Thank you, Jesus, Lord, I blow you at the cross. That world may look you, those only got faith, Lord, you only come strong.
0: Ooh.
1: Amen. Thank you, Holy Spirit. We worship you, we honor you. Lord, life blow me fella. In Jesus' name, me fella, I pray.
0: Amen. Amen. Amen. Tonight you may come to harem next point, blow you me, Lord, faith. We continue blow harem another topic, blow faith, Lord, today. Mama, you may look for peace, for master. What your peace? Okay. You know, somewhere you cannot have peace without God, without faith. You know, you cannot have peace of God without faith. You cannot have peace of God without faith. You know, somewhere you got peace for God without faith. I mean, important, but you must understand him, yeah? So you may come, Lord, read him. Lord, when the Bible blew you long. Romans chapter 5, verse 1. Romans chapter 5, verse 1. And he said, therefore, having been justified by faith, you have peace with God through our Lord Jesus Christ. Okay? Therefore, you have been justified by faith. We have peace with God through our Lord Jesus Christ. Okay, ma'am, if I talk about our peace with God through our Lord Jesus Christ. But let me talk something, let me say you are justified by faith. And we want them clear and blue, me love bless you. Justification, and me also where God and me proof whom you, God and me justify me. Say, PCM is that blue you from faith inside your life blue you. Justification, and me one. What we all inside of God only make him or judgment only make him only justify man long wrong because that's what we call him make him any wrong but he say you know you justify say you know guilty or you justify say you know wrong so the blessing of God may justify me by faith say. You may get peace, Lord God, through our Lord Jesus Christ. So, peace is one important fruit, pagan where me, the fruit of the Holy Spirit, where you may serve. And me important, long, you may understand, in peace, Lord God, and me. Christ Jesus himself. And you may understand him say, Bible let me tell him say, Jesus, one blown name, let me the Prince of Peace. When me come to Wolia. And peace here, me come, me must be inside lo you me. So you must receive him, me come inside lo life lo you. As your personal peace, your personal Savior, receive. From heaven he come down. So then you receive him by faith. And God may justify him. You will bless you now. And you receive him. Truly you glad them. Truly you accept it. So that's why I mean, important, Lord, you receive him. Peace, Lord God, because peace may always stand when you go through Lord challenge. Peace, Pamba, we swim you them. You face many challenges you come across your life. You suffer, you miss a blow wall of challenge. Any something you say come across your life, you. But sometimes you panic, you doubt. But peace, Lord God, na Pamba, we sustain you. And peace, Lord God, and we got peace to you, and we mean say God is with you. And God, let me continue to walk beside you. So, then you face some challenge, then you got peace, knowing that God is still in control. Okay? So, you may tell him thank you, Lord God. Or some last time, you may face him one pandemic, COVID-19. Full of man, or you lose some peace, or you lose some faith, yeah. And peace in the most time. Okay, but time trouble, time situation in me happen, you know, lose some faith, play you. Because faith, yeah, I mean, maintaining peace inside your life, play you. Maintaining Jesus Christ inside your life, play you. Amen. Yeah. You may stop the blessing last time, but you may continue the afternoon, talk about peace the afternoon, because one important topic where you could blow, you understand them, or you all them tied to life, because you may give only you in times of trouble, in times of difficulties.
1: Amen.
0: You may honor them, God. You may come for God and be brave, Father, Amen. In Jesus' Spirit. Name. You will want to honor them, you. Glorify them, name, blow you.
1: Yes.
0: Thank you, Lord, today.
1: Hallelujah.
0: You will talk to me when you like I'm blowing.
1: In Jesus' name.
0: Like with everything Lord blew in Jesus' name, let's start praying.
1: Amen.
0: Amen.

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wave 3945 kilohertz lo short wave mo 100 megahertz long fm frequency behalf lo mi marino el calta radio voice blue lo today night kasem lo time ya mi shua imi to bin pasem one good for a time together 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

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Amen. 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Lo you want em now want something where am cut value. And you miss have a quiet look lamb back again all some say suppose want something lo you emi special want something ya lo you emi cut value au number you handle them au number you manage them au number you treat them au number you approach them all some we miss talk about small care blame time me mommy blame me pem one you will a close blame one you will a toy blame po semi one you will a close the day swim lo afternoon you must warm by sleep with them suppose semi one toy. But I must sleep too with them. Lo pillow blem. Suppose me, my mommy blem, I try to carry out. But I'm crying now. From toya, or new la closia, lo small kel blem it will be special. I got value. Even suppose we lo meet well, all small parents blem. I no look all semi special. I no look all semi valuable. Lo am, I am special. I valuable. And you must have a look lo action blem. How am I approach? How am I handle? And me want to sleep with them all night. And me care them. And tete lo morning suppose you forget them every something we buy me tell them. Me want them continue blow, emphasize them, point blow me strongly. If children are special and valuable, do not treat them as they are not special and valuable. Suppose all beginning only special. More only got value. You mean no must treat them all get all same way. Only no special. All same way. Only no got value. And question where me want them blow you, me quiet blow you, me ask them. Why children are special and valuable? For one of all beginning, only special, only cut value. Me been certain finish with them, you me. Some reasons. Law, why all beginning, only special, only cut value. And this morning, me want them continue blow same or some reasons. And lo yumi where yumi no aram, all reasons we me been serum finish. One, because children are created in God's image and likeness. That is why only special moli got value. But you look at Genesis 1:26-27. And number two reason we me been serum finish. Because God saw them before they were formed. God he look all gata finish. All someone substance lo womb lo mami lo gata. Before only form. And I start Psalms 139 verses 15-16. Number three reason we me been serum finish. Because God knew them before he formed them. Time you me look lo. Jeremiah chapter 1 verses 5, verses 4. God he talk lo Jeremiah. Verses 5, emitalem before
I form you in the womb. I knew you. God is our witness. Before he formed him. And number four reason. When we've been seven finished. And God formed them. Adam and Eve were created. But you may form by God. In the womb. God the creator. That is why all beginning is only special. More like God value. And today the morning we want them quiet. But we share one more reason. With them you may. Number six reason when we want them serum with them uni for one animal beginning the only special, more only got value. Amy, because children are in the mind of God. All beginning, only stop lo mind lo God. We want them read him lo yumi Psalms chapter 8, verses 4. Psalms chapter 8, verses 4. And we tell them also, what is man that you are mindful of him? Who is a man where mind blew you, he stop them no more, he full up them. And time you may read him context, he got on. That man, and we stop reveal male, female. And we say, mak man where Genesis, and we've been using Lord chapter 1, verses 26, where God tell him, let us make man in our image, according to our likeness. That you may look, Lord, verses 27, Lord Genesis chapter 1, you may look, he tell him out more, mania is the revelo. And we talk about God created them, male and female. That man, Lord Psalms, chapter 8, verse 4, is still the same man, were male and female. You mean everyone? Where them all beginning to believe me? Mind block out. He stop all gata. He full up all gata. Semakol semi you. Semakol semi. Papa God, he stop thinking about all gata. And time you may look, lo Psalms 139, to very interesting. Lo Psalms 139. Time you read him, lo 17 more 18. And we go ahead to tell them all thoughts, all thinking, lo God, lo human being. And you miss have a reveal all beginning of you. And we tell them all same Psalms 139, verses 17, 18. Right up Psalms 139, we tell them all same. How precious also are your thoughts to me, O God. How great is the sum of them. If I should count them, they would be more in number than the sun. When I awake, I am still with you. Mind block out, full up. Lord, beginning to blow you me too. Suppose you blow you me count them. Ting block out, Lord, gata. By pitim number blow sandwich, Lord, so what? We are all beginning. We are man whereby God is stop thinking about them all time. Think about them every time. So back again, we want them to tell them, blow you me, lo morning. Ting block out, stop. Lord, beginning. Even suppose you meeting thing blue you me no stop lolgata. Make him you me must make him some fasting way no straight lolgata. But me want them tell him blue you me. Ting block out full up lolgata. Suppose you me count them ting block out lolgata. By beat him number away blow sandwich lo solgata. Ulo you me have a count them sandwich lo solgata. You know got one is have a count them. But ting block out lolgata. I beat him number blow sandwich too. Lo solgata. Stop tell him blue you me so beginning the only special. That you me look low. Law we cover map all nations law all human right. 10 times you may look a come law. Am I aware to do with them all beginning in CRC. Convention of the Right of Children. You may look age way stop am 0 to 18. All beginning in you mea. Only special only cut value. So from reason ya, me want them repeating back again law you me. Point blow me. If children are special and valuable, then do not treat them as they are not special. And valuable. You may pray. Papa, thank you, Lord. Talk to you with me, please, have a RM this morning. Pray, somebody. You start with me, Lord, throughout the day to day. More help me, Lord, have a say. Ting, blue, you start, Lord, beginning.
Forgive me, Mibla. Suppose sometime Mibla is the forget them. All beginning Mibla Mibla. But you never forget them all. Ding ding blue, stop all the time. Thank you, Mibla, God, one God also, you way. Mind blame me full up, all beginning it. Start with Mibla throughout the day to day. Thank you, Papa, stop our prayer. Praises play you, honor play you. Namely, you, Jesus Christ, Mibla, stop prayer. Pastor Manson, Law Assemblies of God Church. Thank you, Bagan, where you have taken time, blue, low morning, yablo. So we sit down, listen, lo talk, talk, lo big man. We want them to tell them back again, lo yumi, lo you pass someone good for a day, mo take and plan the care.

morning, good morning, all good fly listener blonga radio fan what to bless we step listening cam. And many you been step at your name hemi morning devotion blimi with them pasta mansen. Emi kam lo putum time check blimi to studio na 2 minutes emi leko 6 o'clock by me to 7 kostret lo tikem hemi ola first lot blue news 6 o'clock news bulletin blimi long at the day morning.

0: VPTC News, me Tiffany Baldwin. Strong El Nino condition bombay save affect them nutrients long old crop mo vegetable long crown. Department long agriculture hemi advice him old farmer long must prepare from condition long long flat right time ya. Water hemi one important part long crow and one current mo harvest them old crop. But during El Nino event ya rain hemi drop mo crown is have come more dry. He may save affect them all crop a root system long older, hemi small. Soil specialist long agriculture department, Junior Salong, hemi explain him 3 layer long crown. Hemi tell him say roots long plant a vegetable is of a stop long top layer no more, where water is of a common issue long time long El Nino event ya. The Salong tell him say cut all step, we save address him strong El Nino conditioner, also mulching, irrigation more narfla method. Hemi talem tu sel farmer ol save chusum ol crop weli no tipen tu mas long water ol se manioc mo popo. Medio department hitalem se El Nino conditionia pamba hemi ka mo strong mo pamba hemi save stop kasem me nekis ia. Wetem hemi at department plong agriculture hemi advise sem ol farmer plong mas prepare from El Nino ya isave kat effect long olgada we living long olgada hemi depend long current. Long agriculture yet over 200 farmer only got finish permit mo second application window hemi stop open now ya long Tana Ambrem mo Panama province kasem 30 long September hemi less than 5 days no more stop mo department long agriculture hemi stop usum commercial agriculture business permit program long help make em agriculture production hemi sustainable mo meeting need long market long all year we pass. All farmer will be in custom training, planting material, will not have support long government. The department, it allows sustainability, more continuity long farming, and we stop also one challenge long agriculture sector. Through long commercial agriculture business permit program, yeah, department, we stop formalizing all agriculture operator, all small business, more building one database, long all operation, long all together. Director of Agriculture Antoine Ravo, he tell him all data ya, pamba hemi help him government plong find out where he need him investment more support.
1: Hemi very important blue part lo program ya plong ifle save profile him you save kut context where you stop leave him caramel data information plong government to office blo director blo agriculture hemi save make some decision blo save benefit him you. For example all data information also more feeder roads we want them build them regular areas you must cut all number blo permit farmers we save stop ya from ifle save is possible cut 10 agriculture business permit farmers we stop lo island blo Malakula lo northwest Malakula lo area sya iminim sa ikat over lo 10 hectares we are so planning taro farmers lo bisa mo hemi sabi quantify mo testify and say yes road imi mas improve mi kuya lo provide them access lo produce sa kam lo market
0: hemi tok plong director plong agriculture Antoine Ravo. 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Outside long country, 59 pepe were born with them HIV long Fiji last year, 18 only dead, before Likasem first birthday long olgada. Fiji One News hem report them si ol figure I part long latest HIV data we hemi release time government hemi declare them one HIV crisis, one national crisis long time, we got one increase long new infection. Long sports, Vanuatu hemi stop long one strong position long time Kasem grand final stage long MSG Prime Minister's Cup long Suva, Fiji. Kifinge, I got more report.
2: Long side blow Vanuatu women's national team. Team I make one strong performance finish after we win in New Caledonia, low 5-0, more winning Fiji, low 1-0, with a 1-draw against Solomon Islands, low 1-1. Next challenge for all Vanuatu women's against Papua New Guinea tomorrow, long one match, we by Cat Bivola in Park, Lores, blow grand final. PNG stop to Lotto, blow Lata, with them 6 points after Lotuvala win, blow M. 1-1 or 1-draw against Papua New Guinea by St. Vanuatu women's team established strong position to qualify from round robin stage with them two top team no more by Kuro Grand Finals on number 3 October.
3: Look at the girls, all established one very good position. We saw the Grand Finals for the first time. All girls were starting to lead at this time, being seen about two. Match for girls, but tomorrow, on Saturday, against Papua New Guinea, and one very important one. The match for girls was starting to lead. 1-draw against Papua New Guinea, by serving game one chance for girls, serving as a grand final for the first time. Think about them all. The women's team will want to do it as one grand final, one competition, and we are in the Pacific mini games of 2017. So the girls will want to do it as a grand final this time, but it came out how many years? Look as a wonderful grand final inside the Melanesian, with them two inside the Pacific.
2: Alongside the Vanuatu men's national team, defending champion, or the stable number 2 place after 3 matches. With them 4 points, Vanuatu is starting cabin with them 2-1 loss against Papua New Guinea. After the camp law winning Fiji, low 1-0, more low last match, only draw low 3-3 with them Solomon Islands. Now we have Vanuatu men's team in needing one strong result, low last match, blow M against New Caledonia. Low Sunday, blow Kivim team is still live, more dream for one grand finals. Two top team no more by qualify from round robin stage, blow play. Low grand finals, low number 3 October.
3: So every chances, every team say got chance, but everyone is having a final stage for competition. And we know what to do, we need to beat New Caledonia. A many important something, but this coming Sunday. One kid by no straight.
2: No woman standing, Vanuatu topping with them 7 points. PNG got 7 points, Solomon Island got 4 points. More New Caledonia, more Fiji, he got 0 points. Alongside low men standing, Solomon Islands, he top him Lata with 5 points, Vanuatu he got 4 points, New Caledonia with him Papua New Guinea, he got 3 points, Moos Fiji, he got 1 point. Kit Inge, VBDC Sports.
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1: MNA bina stapa train hemi 6 o'clock news bulletin. You were you just stapa on my radio blue. You were you just stapa listening up. Me tala one good from morning blue. You train him company plung me Madeline for the host blue. And yes, welcome long weekend Saturday broadcast where you meet to service the kick up since long 5:30 today long morning. Koka sem long 10 o'clock long tonight. Stay tuned. Get plan the music story and news, and of course our program will stop to inform them you, educate them you, and entertain them you. Nothing lo bless away. Which you find to him in a sabe, give him out to be suitable for you, whether you want young fella, you want adult, or one pikinini, or even one old fella, something for everyone. You mean to go ahead with them some nice fella, religious, normal, blessed, and then service the kick of long program, long at the day.

0: 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Leko 6 o'clock kami tu cikamot weather plimi.
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0: Look low weather plimi to plong at the day hemi Saturday number 26 plong money September 2026. What hemi issue by fan to meteorology mochi hazards department. You may look him see at one opai today. You may get one mostly cloudy weather below group with them windy conditions, more isolated light rain and showers of rain. Light, moderate, fresh to strong southeasterly wind over a group. Severe weather warning blow strong inland wind over long group. Maximum temperature from the hemi range from 24 degrees Celsius down south to 28 degrees Celsius up north. Minimum temperature from tonight hemi range from 16 degrees Celsius down south to 23 degrees Celsius up north. You may also got one marine strong wind warning him effect for every coastal waters. Southeast wind blowing 26 kasem 30 knot with them very rough solbota pe kasem mold wave kasem 3 meters. You may expect them to lowly southerly swells. So yes, I mean, what up, you may take note of him, especially since you got a warning with stop, you got marine warning with them strong inland wind. It's very important that you may take serious notice all information or some warning with them. Most of them are not since you got some accidents, so you may come to your law negligence. So important that you may take them good care of life, please, more life, or not for one, more pass them on right information with them. Keep him, you me, everyone, stop long safe side.
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Heritage singer sudam song Mairi Tima and mi hop si pin in chamber music ya wo hemi bin stapa kamati plus em live play you imi tu stapa ko through little program supplement to plan at it cha si sa one program space ave expect them so straddling 7 o'clock coming up low 7 o'clock pa imi tu kata imi tu kapata agriculture program imi chain with Elizabeth Krem 7:30 imi kata what update by again more community news update plan imi tu Follow what I'm good morning for not till 8 o'clock. 9 o'clock, you got weekend sports. 10 o'clock, you got voice from Tafe and Mushafa. 11 o'clock, you meet to chat service play me. 12 o'clock, you got meeting news bulletin. 12:30, you got financial literacy program. Inside long push, I come straight long 1 p.m. 1:30, I'm weekend, country weekend. You meet to student show. Long 2 p.m., 3 p.m., you make out voice plong malampa mo penama. 4 p.m., you make out local string band music. 5 p.m. or 4:30 p.m., you make out music profano 2 with them Samuel Tafo. 5 p.m., you make out young Vlade Day. And then all service message low 5:30. 6 p.m., you make out next low play news. 6:30 inside long week with them Mokatala news desk. Customer culture long 7 p.m. 7:30 imi kat fana to focus. 8 p.m. imi kat kanaka hits. 8:30 imi kat voice plong torpa. 9 p.m. imi kat news back again. Last flalot pa news. After 94 sin hemi kat long 9:30. And then station hemi close lo 10 o'clock. So many other programs you service I expect them long at tape long at day. Stay tuned. Hino long time no open me to service taki ko for them you meet to kapat agriculture program. Very important in case suppose you know at any plan plow make him today, you know she was a one by make him. You know city come to make some information by me help him you blue save come up with one plan or one implement him long day plong at day. You may go to the music limit to me warre what a one nice flower number of places.

Niceful na ba yung harem? And yes, mito kat in what minute he missed up before mito chenem. Imito ko patakar kalsa master at lang 7 o'clock. Piltimon mo inclusive fan watu CRPT mo NTIT workshop hemi successfully conclude long Anaichum Island. And hemi looking long yesterday hemi makam envelope productive intensive 1 week workshop where hemi focus lo convention on the rights of people with disability UNCRPT with National Disability Inclusive Development Policy. And hemi haben long Anaichum Area Council lo Anaichum Island. Workshop ya hemi aim lo give him one tip understanding lo all disability right mo ensure him say development planning hemi inclusive lo everyone inside lo community lo you mean. And hemi come through lo support lo disability test lo Tafia province we hemi say provide them training ya. Mo Tafia provincial planner we hemi kai them discussion lo how all is a practically integrate them disability inclusion mo provincial planning lo a patcha thing. And to talk thank you lol participant really engage plan the throughout the week ask him a question mo to look or local effort we sabe all is a make him in terms of integrating UNCRPT with them national disability inclusive development policy lo 1-1 area more homes more also lo individual life and me some big people milestone with Mr. Luis that happen inside the community split me or sometimes you may talk about development you may not focus on one group of people but ensure them say you may include them you mean everyone and what better way we can do that hemi time where you may focus lo bottom up and bottom up you may not just grassroots you may focus mostly on marginalized group from time where you focus on marginalized groups hemi more inclusive lo public but time mi focus lo all able people no more people with ino disability you mi focus lo people with ino sick all people with only ino pregnant you mi focus all people by one group of people no more only meeting needs program mo ba mi seven some people while all another one only being left out only being discriminated for whatever barriers will come across them we still got to either move participate or access some service you may go ahead with the music blow you may do and then you may do some follow program blow me in no long time no more wave 2000 with them song Mystery Island.

Emi nice la number wo yu haram hemi kam long wave 2000 mystery island time check plumitolo studio nai hemi 7 o'clock yimi tu kostrel patrenem yimi to kapat agriculture watem Elizabeth Krem.

0: Inside Lotalamat Agriculture Program, lo Radio Vanuatu lo wiki, mi Elizabeth Graham. Lo program lo today, mi kachanis lo storyan with the one watermelon farmer, straight lo island long molecular. Mi kat with me lo today, mi Remo Otak, where he mi stop with the one watermelon farmer, long island long molecular. Thank you too much, Remo. But you saw a story on me first time, lo activity where you engage lehem, lo set lo watermelon.
1: Thank you too much. Lo kini chance up lo in some story about watermelon. Me also hold up lo Green Blue Sky Farm, and me the name is the farm name watermelon lumi lo malakula. Some farm lo watermelon. We can start lo 2023. In 2023, me make him also one trial limo. Lo ni lang ni ako ni sabi ko ay watermelon. Ang 2023, ang ni kam kasi ng 2024, ni make one small project lo watermelon yes, ni walk out. Lo trial ni make ng 2023. After 2023, ni kam lo 2025, ang ni look one small trial ni make ng 2023, ni lang mo experience about watermelon, ang ni pin make ni pin one small after ni send ni kam lo sila. And Mr. Selo Filaya, yes, lo last year. Mr. Lo Maracula, 2026. Now we make Mr. Kohorom, also 2 hectare. Now what I'm living, Mr. Lo Farm, Mr. Totoke.
0: One of you, sir, tell him lo all experience we go through him, all challenge where you look, or say, you tell him, Selo 2023, you start to plan him, you make him say one trial or experience we want him go through him.
1: 2023, me started doing some explaining that in front of the me one contractor. And one contractor, Mr. Gulfigaro, the Masiello Banks, I think, report service to Banks, Malakula. And then, if I think, come custom the time where we start a project, me look every something, me look every project, yeah, work, no, side construction, me look. And then you can look at the farming, the site of project, no site of crops, we look say, and you could not interest into Muslim, not 3 months crops. Okay, no, all experience for me, no site of all million. One of me look no site, me look at me, and then me some something, no site of all you go, so all you me plan him after any, you me put in no, somebody can say, some way me, you start about say, any cut money's plan. The only experience for me with them, you can't cause a lawyer, say, you know, got money's plan. You must have a walk through system. System to what I'm doing, you must have started January to January, December to December. You must have run them, what I'm doing, do you make a decision? I'm a name, you can do you know. Do you, for somebody told them, say, you study them, you look like what I'm doing. After you saw the, how now, what I'm doing, like them, and me grow. More, and you saw it too, say, how much money we on you got all long you got all long terms money you got day long for now you got day short and you got time to plan what a million long time or something you must have it all money here all the climate change here but you understand it from time look you must have say now you must have one tradition you must have one tradition more day two you got one and you got cold cold long day you got sun storms or you like cold cold after 2 days short long crops clean it out you plan a more time. 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Every time we start planting melon, we start harvest September, we start the lavish. The experience for me, lo, yeah, me experience one something. Me experience, lo, site, lo, crops, lo, watermelon, me, make him say, me plant a melon, watermelon, lo, you mean, lo, this year. Me can start planting, lo, July. One day, make him say, me plant, lo, July, what can climate change, more within, Manaro, volcano, as is, lo, fire. As is proper community, our notice when you flow come. Mr. Watson is by this problem every minute, maybe it's a million of all million women go to Kawa. We wait with the assist of the community, and we are in the deal, and we can say, Δεν βρότσα απλό που κουνεί τρόβι κοντά, αλλά εμείς τα πρόβλημα του όταν έλεγα. 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Είναι σε you couple, you plan on what I'm really no more. You plan no more, you plan on Kumala no more, you plan no more, say, you plan on Mr. Villan, but you couldn't have a car on Kakai, you can't know. You know, point your chin. Point say, that you put me on a car, after you must stand back side, you look like missions. After you look water. After you watch some good crops for you, how will you go in the wrong? You start water, you look out what one thing you need for you. Αυτό που είσαι achieving one and now, groups say by me giving you, by me giving you. One could pull a fruit, one MLT could, and then I'm by saving good to pay. You must talk white, you look like. After the legend say, groups say like you now. After by me giving you some talents, play you learn and learn. After time, and by me training me, play you come and happen to one. Could pull a farm up, look groups here.
0: Thank you to Mas Raymond, where you serve Sherem, all good for experience, blue law, site law. Watermelon. So you've been mentioning them, say low cropping calendar. It got all money where you may plan more short term crops or some watermelon. Be what them experience for you. You may have a plan watermelon January to January or December to December. And what them impact for climate change where you talk about small finis. What them now look for you low. How an old farmer or is have a camble adapt. With them all situation while you face them no farm suppose only you want them plan them one crop or some watermelon throughout low year or some way you experience them.
1: Yes, I told you January, you saw say January, February, March, and you see in the rain. And with them what you experience planning was had no crops and you said the help on the farm and one may walk on the site. Il tavolo di timbri in quello timbro che ci siamo. 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On crops on anything water plural. The English have to say watermelon too, that when you break a fruit, eminently to us water to ya. Eminently to us water ya. But to us rendering, but for two, you can't love ya. By small, small, no. The only experience for me, suppose we, in the world of what it is in, suppose you know plan. Lo time lo January to March to time lo wait away. So, you know, what it is in, so time lo rain. Rain season. But, how long are you got watermelon to one water? You must try and pace. Lo two season, you got watermelon. It's a lot of people play you me. Lo play play you me. January to December. That's why I tell them, say, you must plan and pay. And you keep the experience or work with you make him. Lo me and men and tell them, say, 5 meter. And 5 meter, after the 5 meter, you put a good long run, so you got people at distance, you plan him. From land, land, you make that the water season, you make that million yet. Plus, if you put money, say, and start no more, you mean a plan them. Million by no cut. You must plan them, though. Experience for me, say, you must prune. You prune, you got the 1, 2, 3, 4, 5, 6, 7 leaf. Okay, you take note. You must have finished the one stamp of the watermelon. One stamp of the watermelon and you can have 3 fruit. Especially you plan on 1 hole, after you put in 3 feet, you can get it, and you can have 3 stamp. Okay, need 3 stamp. After, suppose you look 3 stamp here, now you have a little bit of a loss. You have 1 stamp, by current run about something, so 500. The you, packet the you, put on a limit and say, stamp by MLT, you put more melon by MLT. You cut them out, everyone, one stamba, yeah, you look at three room plumes, you look at me LT, you got about three room. Three stamba, one stamba. Okay, three rope and one stamba. Now where you watch them cut or rope plum what I'm in the year, you watch them cut, and where Mr. Ronico, and Mr. Ronico, I look at me giving you face flower. I'm giving you face flower after in a long time. And we give me the Cayman flower first time. The Cayman flower means that, but in a long time, by giving me this fruit now. And if you start working on a lot of friendly me away, and Mr. Kamlo giving the Maritime Mahata and the honey, by any time in a long time. Now we Cayman flower is the guy, Mr. Kamlo now. Now when we come to give him, you know, face fruit to you, he's not even say face fruit to me. But you watch him, after by in a long time, by you rope low watermelon, yeah, and Mr. Ron Baranico, after by you one more fruit. Okay, now when you watch him to get a fruit there, yeah. Now you look say to get a fruit there, yeah, you take him out and fix one, you know, you call him out fix one. And the last one, and then by, you let him take this. Okay, now you call the last one, you start to make one drop here, tell one stamba here. Yeah. You start to make one drop here, yeah, one stamba. Now when you call the rope here, you look fruit low watermelon, yeah, and you start to help him. And me now, you got about this one, you got about two days when you come out. You base low, and me last one. Then after, even if you count them back in 1, 2, 3, 4, 5, 6, 7, you open one in there, you take them out, you cut them, bring them top there. After you again say, water blow million, yeah? Every water will not stand by coming if you didn't put them up, if you didn't put them. And by you watch some fruit plan, yeah? By any one big one of them have fruit there, by big one. And then I'm going to say one stamba, and me three fruit plan watermelon. You make him say, so see one hole, yeah? You start 360 concert, but you got 9 fruit plan watermelon. But you got 9 fruit plan watermelon, and you know, so they make a money land, small money land. They suppose you look at them full of no one pool, 1 million ring full of, yeah? Only weak, and some small, some will give you one, or parting by no good no by no strike. For one of them, you go to a season. You pay for the season, but you start making more, 9 years. Nine foot, you start making them. Do you watch them good? Do you prune them good? One of them will come out there, you have them. Take them out of the car. I'm saying, yes, cut them out of the car. You know, like you want to prune them. And make them same if you can in their number. And then I'm going to go to the season, you say, we have a still watermelon. 2 seasons, no watermelon. You want to come out of the farm, I'm also saying, when you start seeing law, you need to win to start to talk. One of them, I'm going to experience plenty loss of watermelon. Watermelon, fun water, you say, we export 2 seasons. You mean to say she sent the normal use of it. For the time being, for them, no more say, you mean every farmer, you mean to suspend the watermelon. And so, see, you mean to suspend the watermelon for nothing by any one part, no crops to export, any watermelon by any export.
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Όλο σε μία, okay, but you talk about any experience for me to say to what I'm living in your say. Suppose you make a 1 hectare. 1 hectare, I mean 100 meter by 100, and one square meter, and 100 by 100, and you make a say, 1 hectare, you know. Okay, now you have, plan also, you make a list, but you plan on what I'm living, yeah? So before you need to explain, you know, to know you know, from up, you understand it? But you talk about me and Sarah, you understand, you say, you know, what I'm living me. Yes, last year we did make 4,000 million in Kamlofina. And 4,000 million we in Kamlofina, we plan to run about some place in Kuburoma, 3,000 all. Okay, 3,000 all, yeah. Once in 3,000 all, let me make him. But last year we did make him, yeah, we make him 2,000 no more, he left 3,000. I mean 3,000 all. Okay, 3,000 all, you times by 3. And 6,000 stamp up no water million. Okay, 6,000 stamp up no water million, yeah. Mimi every time no me, me base lo face fruit no more. Face fruit. 7 fruit I mean account them in. Because me taste of face fruit no more. You make him say, you make up 6,000 watermelon. 6,000 standby. 6,000 watermelon. 3 seeds for watermelon. You suck and you go inside no 2,000 whole. All will start planning millions. You plan them corn. All of them. Some 3 seeds you go inside. After 3, you times by 2 and you make him 6,000, huh? Awesome. Okay, 6,000. Now we have 6,000 and 6,000 stamba. Then now we need to get them Facebook and 6,000 Facebook. And 6,000 Facebook, 6,000 Facebook, yeah. Then we need to sell a villa, we sell a pot, and we need to sell a pot, sell a pot, sell a pot, from 5 to 7 million, taquanda. Then we sell a little kilo, the villa. Okay, then we know me experience, we know, yeah. When I want to plan 1 hectare. Experience it seems back me one or seems at a lady and it is me. And when you plan in law 1 hectare, now we score in straight. Now you know more last year when you plan triangle pulp. Now we score in straight, I'm gonna bring the department like a cricket so you can tell me. Like now yeah, we plan in law hectare no. It means 100 by 100. Now 100 by 100, you plan in law 1 meter no. 1 meter you pick 1 hole, 1 meter to 1 hole. That's how you make it so with time 10 line no more you could be 1,000 units. Okay, you plan in the 1 meter, you times by 100, yeah. And you mean 10,000 all. 10,000 all, yeah. Now, yeah, you sound 3 seats, you go and say, and you make 3 seats, you go and say, and you amass now. And you amass, what a million do you? Stamp up them. 3, you times by 10, and you amass. And you 30,000 stamp up the water million, the 1 hectare. Okay, 30,000 stamp up the water million, the 1 hectare. You know me, personally, I'm telling you, I say, no. Mimba miselo malakula no mo, bilala kola vila. Mimba miselo no malakula, okay? But we make it one price we need seed no mo. No, watermelon, we need a fresh fruit. 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Or you make 1,500, you times by 30,000 in Yamas. I make 30 million. So see 1,000 you times by 30, by 30 million. Yeah, same owner, every 1,000. So see, you want to say, 500,000 old people are watermelon. 500,000. Okay, you try to make 500,000 one watermelon, you 30,000, but you need to make Yamas. Me 15 million, but you need to make him. They eat not too much, any 3 months crops no more. And then you will make some money in 3 months. 3 months crops, and they short no more. They every depends on you, no, you pay same. You take one crop, you start with them, but you put them, but you place them there.

naisula nama vroma tokotano we a local string ban Phyllis City hemikamplong and them program plo you meet about agriculture with them Elizabeth Graham. You been got one interesting discussion around long with the one watermelon faban me should say you've been motivated inspired story and blahem and there you go suppose you know someone and blame game today was today one good flow weather since a big cloud is small rain straight one blow plan some watermelon seeds suppose you know got watermelon you can invest in something else as long as you touch some crown put something color crown and then you repeat later on. Anyway, me just go have the music story and blow you me too. 8 o'clock you be the channel masing falau with them good morning of Vanuatu. Next coming up, hemi richoket.

Matato wa tema nice la song the my hemi favorite lo plante lo yumi. And yes, not forget to set the tailor morning time. What up limit we been sick if you mate tailor morning. Hemi look him say by yumi cut small rain. Of course bless me cloudy as you can see. And by hemi remain cloudy throughout the day. Sun by hemi pusum out head play him. Cloud and make out it pusum out head play him. And of course small rain to make him out all. Some showers of blessing and make him crown you sub so you say go plan him some something. Oh yes, we can bless me much cooler. Otherwise, since bless by me call a little bit as I've been stop go on through the past, I mean throughout the week. Hami something blew me pain man with the flu, hami stuck go around. Take him good care of you, it'll pick it in blue you dress up warmly and you me where you me sick or you me got a sot win or you me prone or you mean no call some planting you miss talam and me good play you where you keep your feet warm, wear socks, wear one pony block from up to head to you, call call hemiko to leheto, and no touch him to us call call water, and also kakai warm kakai, no kakai cold kakai, avoid them something as some ice cream, cold juice, cold water, avoid them emia too. Take him good care, lo you mo, family play. Apart from him, me cat place me windy little bit, so look out little task to is around diarrhea and all that. So come from kutol kakai, keep him all picking in your list up safe. Blue game see me end up casting some sickness where you may no want to cast some unnecessary sickness by again. Apart from that, we got marine strong wind warning over long all coastal waters. Plong Vanuatu got a southeasterly wind plong 26 kasem 30 knot with them raps a lot away, more wave kasem 3 meters. Low southerly more south southwest well streams have expect them. All sea travelers more mariners only, talks have a plo only consider them safety actions as all kind winners may have produce dangerous wave condition will have be. And we have a very dangerous little small boat, most sea vessels. People only advise to take extra care. We also listen to every media outlet for all this updated information. And we have very important repeating plan that time. Take seriously all information. You know, hold them phone number, please talk about comment, Facebooking, taking selfie, no. Take them time to call a page from VMGD, read them, understand them when you have me stop. Suppose we, you know, understand them, listen, plan the time, the radio, phone, what to more, not media outlet, from stop update, and then you make a decision, so, and me save help them life blow you. You make a marine strong wind warning to overlong all coastal waters. I'm at very important. Southerly, southeasterly wind from 26. Kasem tedi not eme hemi warning but tomorrow so semak marin warning we hemi stop lo today hemi stop tomorrow mi gatol south still wind blong 26 kasem 20 or 30 not to hemi stop with them very rough seas too hemi stop so you mi take not le eme so you know tinsen not today by kam good today by hemi so lo no good and then tomorrow by kam good no semak warning we mi gatlo today hemi stop tomorrow so there you go. Stuck white until we make them all clear set before you start pushing boat blue, canoe blue, ship blue out to sea back again. Come back to music, one sukna blesser. Warm up you in case you start pulling blanket blue. Get up and get out of your bed. Be productive today also. So just when I'm sleeping, but me observe song hemisabe. Warm up you a little bit, this fella cool weather.

Mala tinio te maho te la Queen's Gazette. En mio bien che musica o pesu stapa listening kam. Yimi te kata 6 minute te stapi foi miki hitim 8 o'clock. And yes, Elia, only we've been talking about taking good care of oneself. More picking ni pi mi love ones play me. Plus stop safe, stop healthy. Lol kind time o semia. No forget to see me pin cut one talk survey one public health alert to me pin come out talking about rotavirus outbreak confirm lo island plong tana. So yes, rotavirus emi so yes, talk survey come lo rotavirus and rotavirus mostly me all pikinini we only most affected and so far, currently we stop na yeah, you make at 86% lol cases and meal pikinini under 2 years old. And hemi time we mikata olikat sick diarrhea. And what them outbreak we sell island protana na yeah, got 6 out of 7 area councils will report them all cases blow diarrhea. 39 only hospitalized, minim selipin recat report say only. Put him on sleep hospital and he got one with him, one theater report with him, Kasim severe dehydration. Protect him family blue or some way to protect them you from rotavirus or prevent them from Kasim rotavirus. Wash some hand with them soap with safe water. Drink safe, treated or boiled water. Handle them moisture safely. Use them sanitary toilets. Ensure cell baby likasem rotavirus vaccine. Keep him all toilet mo living area semi clean. And important something to sabi hemi rotavirus hemi spread to through contaminated hands, food, water and services. So yes, and some something to take note lem seek medical care. Suppose where you look at baby or beginning hemi pasem hemi kolo toilet pe o hemi kat time hemi sisit pe kat plati staple hem o supos we hemi tairia tumas we water no mo hemi sa kondeni plo trout hemi 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potiple minogatina fuota he got high fever or a me weak to mass rasme me go hospital think much el baby or so all baby will begin nearly very vulnerable or so to mass so tamo le sick in pulpulum time you start house rasme go to the hospital and give him more support we only need him so yes come back music play me to pack again salma local stream one with them song Hosanna.

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My website blowing VBTC Wehemi www.vbtc.vu. 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
2: Halolu you where you stop follow one of the segment lo side of education back and lo wikia inside the studio me clap to welcome Mrs. Andrina Woy wem staples and principal Otid Ovisa lo Ministry of Education and Training and Mrs. Lona Thambo wem staples and senior Otid Ovisa lo Ministry of Education and Training lo discussion to today timba by historian about them Otid lo the school or school Otid and might miss have a semi one you've topic lo you will get the listeners but me give him small time lo to vla cast before me vla go any further lo discussion but today give him small introduction more about him you to fly go lo get the listeners please you me before me start him off discussion lo week.
3: Okay, thank you Masin. Hello lo Sabe kat mi tula inside lo radio Vanuatu tete. Lo tok pat wane wok na mi vla stop mekem. Osem internal audit wok plan inside lo old schools pliu mi round lo Vanuatu. Mi nem lo mi Andrina Woy Tari. Mi wok lo education nating by 2 years now. Osem we utali and finish. Familia ko lo narakoli ko mi pa mi introduce mi.
4: Okay, thank you Masing. Name lo mi Lona sa Masing mi tala mi. Woko sa ma senior auditor we mi look out lo audit floor school. Audit floor school sa mi one big floor work. I got mi to floor 2 we mi to floor look out lo schools. He mi one challenging work but with them all assistance for provincial office, more with them ministry, more all 8 owners, hemi help me fly plus have make work. So today me fly club plus have come stop more story about work for internal audit, law ministry of education, when start making with them law schools, blame me round of Vanuatu, start law south Kasemlon.
2: Thank you, Thomas. One more time, I'll get the keen listeners for Radio Vanuatu. You heard me, Mrs. Andrina Woy Tari, Principal Otid Ovisa, Ministry of Education, and Mrs. Lona Thambo, who is Senior Otid Ovisa, Law Ministry of Education and Training as well. Baba, we continue with the story and blow today. Blow the listeners where my toilet stop. Listen to me for the first time. Talk about them. More stop haram about them. Work at the school audits for the first time. When I'm now hemi school audit and when I'm now big flat purpose, play more big flat idea behind them where Ministry of Education and Training internal audit unit. I'm stop contact them. Work at the audits. Work at the school across Law Vanuatu. And talk about the most purpose play mainly now. Now, if you got some identified problems where Mr. Tap, where a team Mr. Tap audit from, more how now audit process Mr. Tap contribute blue strengthen accountability more better management blue the schools blue me.
3: Okay, thank you, Masin. Law internal audit, law ministry, also you miss have that you talk about audit. You service a workflow audit, hemi blow make a more assessment, law all schools play you me. In all blow money no more, but hemi look law full up something. Time audit, hemi sta come law school, hemi sta look law financial records, law school, income with them expenditure, all procurement, banking, all assets with them record keeping. Internal audit, and we make sure say governance with them internal controls is double time with them all schools play me. All schools, only mass all time follow them requirement blow financial policies. You make all policies where all staff, all same PFM Act, with them crime code, school financial manual. Time all auditors, only go all schools, only make sure say all school, only work for them all policies where staff. Time only stop make them all audit or analysis block at all school.
4: Okay, thank you. I mean, add on small when I'm Andrina Hemi Talamout finish. Yes, you may stop making school audits here. you may follow all guidelines where all school principals with them school administration with them assistants for school council where me in charge of governance for school or katana or list up law help him school management and in order law also one school he me comply with them all process you me or audit unit you may come not only for assess him or review more kata but you may assist him all kata from you may part of internal process more you may strengthen them you may help them kata to strengthen them all internal controls for later on you can navla stakeholders well external auditors will come under them probably assess them all workflow kata plus all workflow you may way you may cause internal auditors look at them out or schools
2: I think it must might one principal or one teacher I'm establishing law discussion today and might one by me got this question how now one school is selected for an audit more how often now all schools have expect them audit
3: okay thank you master I think every year we last got one audit plan so we last up making planning blomifla for one full year so all planning blomifla Hemi base law all me fly notify all POs all province too. Lolly send them me come lo mivla. All schools where only select them, loba mivla make them audit them and me fly putum lol plan lo mivla. And sometimes all schools when me fly select them, hemi base law previous audit. Hemi all follow up lo all audit when me fly make them previously. Where he make him say me fly at them, you go inside law plan.

0: Même c'est au school, mais là sélectionne le, il can part annual activity diploma, mais là 1 year, mais là ça va sélectionner au provincial office, les provider mon name le school, mais là on te audit them, and also il y a tout surprise audit check, we have mere all schools only no, or mais là no informal schools, mais là go in the more, mais là check them specifically le one certain scope, no more, assess them all internal controls for one specific area, no more. Hemia hemi surprise audit and I got all special request too. A special request there hemi have come either through law one school council or law community. What I have raised him up some raise some allocations and all have right I come the Ministry of Education through law come through law office for DG after request there. I come cause internal audit for look say whether you miss have a remote or no. For them, also not in any time for them back in budget availability, you me more time where you miss have 50 minutes on the schedule for Karamat one special audit request.
1: Thank you, Thomas. Mrs. Stamper. Now, moving on, lot discussion, blue me one look at the requirement, blue school financial management manual, emi blue school, so you must properly record them. Properly record them account to block the public funds. We stop going inside look at the schools. Say when Mumbai may happen if say what accountability, how now the members talk about to find out say all public funds and me accounted for more me use lol as a practical terms block at the school. And to whenever it happens, suppose public funds are not properly recorded or supported by required documentations, look at the schools.
0: Okay, thank you, Masika. I think the side the process for how long you've like an assessment or review or books for school. You got one system where one school has to use them now, where used by all the schools. Or especially the principal small persons for school, hemi call them open vemis. So open vemis say hemi one the system where hemi record them registration for school, record them governance every something for school inside plus finance for school. So inside the finance for school, hemi record them expenditure, income, assets, procurement, motu every bank statement where one school hemi cut where hemi go through law NBV, you may upload them to law open vemis. So, me if la check make more checks for me if la must go through law open vemis here. Yeah? Whatever particular school where proper you make an audit for him, then you make one preliminary audit through law all records for kata law open vemis. So then once you complete one preliminary audit here, yeah, then law place here na he give me one picture law status for one school. How now spending splam hemi make him low each quarter or half a year or one annual period for them annual plan play him. One school hemi look at all activity blockata will start putting colo a period of 2 to 3 years or you call them school SSP school strategic plan. So it's a school strategic plan. Hemi katol budget lo kata lo one activity o likara matso. Wo primi lo audit yumi mas check em tu one mo hemi start lo planning after yumi look se oli budget for all activity or no. So yumi work for them planning with them spending lo kata hemi mas in line. Anything mo hemi outside lo budget lo kata yumi mas always ask em lo kata and yumi remind them lo kata tu se suppose you spend outside lo budget play you must always seek him advice. Justify him good why now you spend outside your budget for you. And also time when Mivla make him all checks for Mivla, yeah. Mivla no look too Mivla no look normal aside how money spend their money, but also recruitment for all personal for all schools. You got all schools where you employ more teacher. We no go to the payroll after you got all ancillary staff. So you may look to all contract for kata. How now you set them contract for kata, you pay them all workman. From you, Mr. Ben Karachimul School, say before you pay them one workman, you must engage him in one contract. Suppose him no got one contract, then you say you, Mr. Pay them yung stape mo work man we illegally minim sa nakaton binding agreement. So every small part plo school where you stop operate, we have to do

0: with them money, you may check him everyone. You go cast all assets, some money, and me tell him that you may make one procurement, one big flat asset. You may pay him finish. You may must record him, call one asset register, look, so you may account for that assets here. You may check him to say asset whether he may stable school or no. So he may count for every area. All principals too, so me will stop telling him full up, look at us, time where you make him one spending the school, or you record him one income, but you must always remember, say you must account for the every documentation. Your documentation is very important. I mean, say you got all process, all working paper, where each principal must make him start all payments, start all 500 fatu. You go as a one big amount where you must go through one procurement process or one tender process. So documentation is very, very important. And he may have one place where full up schools play you me, only still stop find them hard yet, blow by only fall in line yet, blow make sure say all documentations blow get all stressful. Suppose the documentation he may no stress, then look say no, he may save give him you me one picture blow tell him say school yeah, performance blame me also one them. And lo end result blame without improper documentation, he may save full time he come law. One thing we may bless up you some all time where principals only save, only come all unjustified payments. Meaning, say payments for you that you know document them good, you know, got all proper receipts in place or invoices for you, then you place you know account for any money where you spend them, then you may call them as one unjustified payment. You may give him time the principal, but him have a justify him. And suppose he may not have a justify him, then you place here now, you may have taken more further steps, but look, say how now you must have recovered money.
1: Thank you, Thomas. Mrs. Thambe, with them, man, I have blended weaknesses. You've lost a fine name, look at the schools, low time, low auditing. When I'm now one basic financial control where you think, say, every school solely should cut in place?
0: Thank you, Masin. I think also, maybe been telling the last doctor, Plemese, the most important internal control where one school must cut low, stop in place, low. Well, administration them all time, hemi proper documentation. I mean, say filing play you lo school, hemi very important. And every principal only aware all one kind documents now we bali use lo site lo only making one payment. Lo I think by me to what small all process lo all payment lo all school ya. Time we one principal hemi ready lo making one payment hemi use one document only call them payment voucher where most law you may all not from business houses you may call them purchase order. So what I call them payment voucher. So only use one payment voucher, but only apply from process for one payment. Then time only go make a payment here finish. Finally, must attach them with them all receipts. But process for payment voucher, yeah, you must get all approval for him too. So you got all signatories where what I stop sign law account law school NBV. Only must approve all payment voucher. So in order to buy one payment, he process. You must get approval of payment voucher after you must have issue one payment equal one supplier. And after you make one payment, then you may get more receipts, all invoices for you. You may attach them with the payment voucher. You may update them records for you. Open VEMIS. Open VEMIS system when we've been talking about earlier. Open VEMIS set that you make one payment. But you record a payment here too. So that once you record a payment here, you record them start low payment voucher number, you come to custom check number, you custom receipt number. So that once process A finish, then once you receive him a bank statement for you, you start making reconciliation for you, you know. Then where one person or person principal, he may make a reconciliation for him, he may reconcile a bank statement for him against him system for open VEMIS. So then once reconciliation he may done, then principal with them or best problem, he may have a file, he may complete it now. But lo, you may stress him out good, as I'm asking you, ask him, say, when I'm not, he may the most important internal control. He may documentation, blow one payment, or documentation, blow how you account for one asset, or documentation, blow one contract, blow one workman, blow school. So documentation is very, very, very important from him and now, but you have to justify all records for you, how you spend the money. Thank you.
1: Thank you, Thomas. Me Harry, you strongly emphasize some use blow open famous. When I support the stable of schools, will start find them open famous and a bit difficult global use.
0: Thank you. I think open famous is one very important software where Ministry of Education and me use them or encourage every school to get access to them to make sure say all you put on good all documentations blow that you go inside law open famous. I think all schools, every school, so they got access to open famous. The difficulties now, we have all remote places where internet, you know, access, so you got access to them regularly. But you may where all schools will establish open areas. You may not get excuse, but you may not stop update them all financial information or documentation. You go inside the open famous. But you may all remote areas now, you may find them difficulties. But Bami Talem say open famous, any one good for a tool with blow one school, let me use them by me save help them school, yeah, blow any document them good every something blame. Emi all SSP, or say me talem say all planning blow school. All quarterly reports, financial report, blow school, every something hemi stored inside there. So then one auditor, hemi go blow, make him audit law one school, hemi find hemi easy, blow check him every something from his staff in his law, open famous.
1: Thank you, Thomas. Miss Andrina Voitari. Listen, it's Radio Vanuatu. You will stop at join and broadcast education segment blue week. You stop following company blue me radio friend blue and Mrs. Andrina Voitari. We stop all same principal audit officer ministry of education and training. And to same time, Mrs. Lona Tambe. We stop all same. Lona Tambo Wem Stapel Semsina, Audit Officer. To Vlagas to Vlajoni, you may talk about them how a team him step go around, blot the team, all the schools, and you are unplanned information to Vlai give him out the Yumi to. Now talk about them role where school council, let me play insurance, all schools or financial activities, blog at the schools, and we properly manage more. When I'm now parents, more community representative, mobile staff look for.
0: Okay, thank you, Masing. I think side blow school council. Andrina hemi been talib small about all guidelines, all policies where one school hemi must abide. So inside the school financial manual, hemi got responsibilities for one school council or inside the administration for one school. So responsibility for all school council hemi blow help him principal. Blow manage my school governance blow one school. Gotali come in one school council hemi hemi kat on chairman inside, hemi kat vice chairman play him, more hemi kat two all members play him inside lo council. And all council members say with them chairman to school council only play one big flower role too. So Ogotali stand blow help him principal blow look through all budget lo school blow approve him. We pay him must in line with them planning blow kata. And at the end of the day, all school council anything where any big people activities where school hemi want them engage le him. Hemi must always go through the school council blow hemi approve him. You may audit time or you may check him, especially all development activities where one school hemi one day make him, suppose hemi no got approval, endorsement from school council, then lo place here, but you may take hemi give him one red flag, you may finish it. You may question him principal, say why hemi talk with them school council blame. So school council hemi play one big flag responsibility to inside lo one governance for school. Okotatuli look lo side lo recruitment lo all workman inside law school. So okata only by one of hemi staff lo contract lo one workman hemi one na by school council hemi one dem lo by put him lo contract where hemi start lo salary play him go kasamol navla benefits play him.
1: Thank you, Thomas. Now, school grants, school fees, fundraisings, well, different social activities, well, school, all this stuff, all this stuff, bring him income, he come back inside the school, and important, the operation, well, the schools too. I'll talk about more some controls, well, schools, all should put him in place, time, all stuff, receive him, all stuff, spend, all different type, fund, different type, of funds.
0: Okay, thank you. I think lo you touch him small all activities or some fundraising, which is semi come under low income, and how will you spend them? Or some of you services government, hemi pem school grant, come where hemi cost rate low bank account low one school. Well, activity or some fundraising, you make all of those other incomes. You got all parental contributions too, where one school hemi put them all different kind of fees, for example, all parents only contribute, for example, help them normal operations for school. So, all something or some all other income or some all fundraising with them other donations where all big man or 1-8 donor hemi give him come low or school, you may record them some other income. Every money hemi must go inside law. MBV account for one school. You may must put them in the MBV account they are finished after you may save spend them. So by the time we only make many other incomes for school, yeah, only no must use some raw cash yeah, straight away. Only must deposit the coins the bank account for Kata after Lehemia now. Ale only save look say money for fundraising, yeah, hemi blow purpose plan, hemi blow one. So the place now only save. Tap in him, but save spend them all money plan. But then again, also when we tell him, hemi every something, hemi must pass through the school council, blow hemi must approve them, whether if it's an activity, blow make him other income, yeah? School council, then to hemi must approve them, hemi must have annual planning, or hemi must capture inside law, budget for school. Thank you.
1: Thank you to Mas Olsem Tuvla Otita, the Minister of Education and Training. Talk about some common mistakes where schools will start making time, will start managing all different sources, blue in karma.
0: Okay, thank you. I think from you, me touch smaller fundraising by me, lean low topic of fundraising. Full up all schools, blue me, so you may understand, I will start all remote area. One lot challenges blow kata blow ko access em services from NBV. Then we make one fundraising blow kata finish mo blow di ko deposit ko la account. My cost blow transport blow kata pa hemi more than amount for fundraising we only receiving blow make money. So time sometimes we make more fundraising blow kata finish only stop use more raw cash blow kata packet. Only no go deposit lo bank after only use some bank and pay. Only use some straight away as only receive them. Even though only record them, the following process, premium, we start the school financial manual, you must tell them lo kata full up, say, you must record them all time. Might by you no make them banking, please straight away or some process, semi tell them from distance, blow, or challenges, please, you, where you cut, blow, following process, and my blow, make go through, blow, services, blow, make them all. Banking blue you but it cost more than 1 M where you receive him no other income. But as long as recording blue you, hemi must threat. We've been telling small about documentation, yeah. Part blame with full up all stuff fail mena hemi documentation. Whether it's expense or income, but you must document them properly. Suppose hey, you make him one other income where through fundraising, but you know a chance plus other for depositing more no time play him, but then you spend them. You must pass through the school council, you have me approve spending, yeah, and you may make a one justification note, but I'm saying, yes, me will make a one fundraising money, blame me all same, but then me will use some low activity or same packet. Then once you document them good, then me will time all audit officers only come, only check them, only look, say, follow them all documentations, blue, because how you spend them or how you collect them one income. And once you justify them good, then have me no one problem. But as long as you follow them all proper channels, blow approval, more work where you supposed to make them, then have me should be okay. Hey, thank you, Lona. I think by me add all common audit findings where you must find them out law school or same pikwa now have me documentation or same Lona have me tell them documentation yeah, have me. Bami talk about all detail, all the documentation. Plan the time, all the details, all the school, all the finance, I got all missing receipts. I'm telling missing receipts, I mean, I say, all school, all the issue some check, but time all go issue my check, all make them all payments, but I no got a receipt, we stop, all the time, say, all the pay one service, I no got receipt. Plan the time, all school, so I sign them all blank checks. You mean a service payment, hemi blow one em. Pehema, hemi, or send by metalem, say hemi andal all supporting documents, yeah, now. Time old school, so they stop spend them, money. You may talent say me government grant and me money plural people. Time you spend them, you make sure say documentation you must stop all time. Sometimes principal, hemi stop principal, hemi make him every walk. Hemi make him walk plow one besser. Hemi make him walk plow principal more besser same time. Or same hemi by me talent say hemi no encourage from say process hemi fail or bless ya. From say time you handle one process plow money. By you know must make him you one. You must cut a besa hemi full map all form or same loan italem or payment voucher. Principal let me come here approve form. After later you Mr. Karemigo law school council, blog that to only sign chairman to sign law check. Be plan the law common findings you Mr. Finem. One principal no more or some school, hem one no more make him every something without besa. Or besa hemi make him something without principal, emma you may not encourage him. So you must encourage him, you me, where you must handle him all grand, all school, from against say all common issues, so you must find them all school, you meet down him from say, you must use money, where me blow people, or simba me tell him. Thank you, man.
1: Thank you too much, Mrs. Andre. Now talk to smaller side of procurement more school purchases. When I'm now school I mean it to suppose one school I mean it to purchase some goods or services. When I'm financial procedures now him should follow him before money him is spent. Who now him should carry my proof for him and all that.
0: Okay. Before one school you want them pay one service or one goods for one school. Firstly, by you must carry one quotation, first one. So, besides, so you want to pay my school, for example, you want to pay one stationary blue school, besides, you must carry one quotation. Then you carry a quotation, you come, you follow my payment voucher. Inside the payment voucher, you got place whereby principal, let me sign, so let me approve them. After he got all time, he got all man, we body sign law check. So he got school chairman too, sign law check, but then principal. So you got him, you got three signatory inside law checks here. So body sign law check, ale by besa, you know, you got him, you go, you issue him payment. You got him check, you go, you pay him service here. So you go, you pay him service here, but he got one receipt he come. So you got a receipt there, you file him, you put him inside the proper documentation, blue stuff. From then one audit later he come and he looks say all documentation is stuff. So process play me go acquire one payment plus one school or site plus service or goods and then process you should start following. Think by Lona think that one blow yeah tell you.
2: Okay, thank you. I think passing him asking process for procurement and then he touch more no site of quotation. You make a procurement process where you gonna spend 100,000 hemi kwanda, you must carry three quotations. So three quotations that the you carry, you must look at all quotation there, look say one M where you require it, hemi stop inside all quotation there where you carry or no cut. So whether hemi want services or one asset to school where you want to pay, but hemi you look at all quotation there, more by you select it. You select the model trivula quotation now, which one now supplier where you want them purchase left. So outlaw supplier where you choose to me, but you make one justification note. But I'll say me choose some supplier reason or same or same from criteria for you me where you want them service here or purchase them asset there, hemi one way supplier when they give you me. That's why you select them the certain supplier. So that you may go make a payment finish, so I'm going to explain the process here. You may make a payment to the supplier, you may carry a receipt to him, you may attach them with them payment voucher, but not forget the trivial quotation here. All you must attach with them payment voucher, receipt or invoice to you, with them justification note to you, why you choose some supplier. And time where you missed up, choose more supplier, blue me. You must have reminded more schools, principal all time, say, you know, forget, say, suppose, one old supplier where me provide them services. Suppose hemi one hemi related to you, you must always think about transparency or side to work to you. So time when you make them justification note to you, you must really justify them good why now you choose some supplier blow you make them purchase to you. And law schools too where you make up an internal control now, any amount where you start
0: Thinking spent over 500,000. Every principal in Savahemia say only maskaram approval of provincial office. So only co only seeking approval blo PO blo pro one on province will establish him. Then PO hemi approve my payments blo kataya after only save proceed with them payment there. By time one time of blopa you seeking approval at all. You know, say you call no more, you talk to Clopio, you tell him Lopio, say Pio, me want to pay on something or say. You must document it. From by Pio, play you, by me look for them planning, play you, for them payment voucher, play you, for them approval, blow council, play you, say yes, if you want to make one purchase, where have me over 500,000, you must stop seeking approval there, Lopio, blow one province, blow him have approval after you must have go ahead with them payment there. All number payment, we have me pity him. Threshold where hemi sa iko bloko trulo tender board hemi wana vla process too. So every different payment where hemi apply procurement processor one principle hemi aware them hemi start inside the school financial manual mo every beginning blo year hemi cut one principle sa training where each one only go through them so one refresher training blo only remind them about the process good practices with one principle hemi maskaramot and one of the biggest topic inside all refresher training hemi lo side procurement.
1: Thank you, Thomas. Duvlakes. Now talk about findings. Time where OT team hemi make them one finding. How now team hemi stop communicate them finding all the kopaglo all the schools.
3: Time one audit I complete one audit the school. Pa hemi make one draft audit report. So pa hemi send them all school. The inside lo audit report got all recommendations and stuff. So by only send them to all school, only give him 2 weeks. Only give him 2 weeks, so school will respond. So respond all findings. So after 2 weeks, yeah, time school, hemi respond or hemi no respond. So deadline after 2 weeks, yeah, you may take him, say hemi final report there yeah, now. So that you may final report, but you may carry, you may give him DG, hemi sign off for him. After you make that one committee, where you may call them risk and audit committee. So risk and audit committee, he may get some recommendation too, and give him for them all report where audit report law on school. Yeah. So time risk and audit committee, he may give him all recommendation blame law audit report. Yeah. So by me fly lo internal audit, me fly action him. So some suppose we risk him high, you must have give him lo TAC, lo hemi look him, lo follow him disciplinary procedure him, and hemi away hemi minor no more, or la internal audit, only make him follow up him, lo la each year. So suppose audit hemi find him out say hemi high, or semi top what finish, process hemi all same time hemi low, so. By audit, hemi make him follow ups, but make sure as a principal or school, yeah, hemi comply with them all recommendations we stop, but hemi follow them. Things so slow now, Ikata.
0: Okay, thank you, Masing Mandrina. Yes, blow comment back and side blow all reportings, blow me flyer. Yes, you may give him draft report, hemi call school, blow allow him, Okata, blow is have a response, blow findings, more recommendations we may put on. Some recommendations where you may put them might have been a walkable law area where you can start playing. So, what I do, Lisa, I suggest them all recommendations. You come and then you may look low place here. You may have a discuss them or look say, suppose say, me straight. You may have a adminico. Any comments where one school administration with them, school council blame, or you put them no report, hemi come. You mean lo internal audit unit, you mean no make any changes, lo or comments here. All comments only come as it is, stop or same way, or totally write it. So, hemi cut one section lo reports, lo school, you call them school management response. So, that you miss an amico, or kata only put them on response, lo kata underneath lo section, lo kata ya. And suppose or some other netali, you may give him 2 weeks, lo kata, suppose only no respond. Then we will finalize some report here as it is. Pespose hemi kat respon hemi ka no school, then you miss town, you look through response pro kata hotel recommendation, and with the many additional recommendation we risk and audit committee hemi give him, so mandina talam spose risk hemi high, it means all unjustified figures only high, then lo blessa you make all other steps where you miss have fallen, blo or you miss have communicate with them schools, lo report there, blo kata only save fallen, blo make sure say otali comply all time with them all process blog at the school. But otherwise, also mandina me touch small, sorry, low cycle follow up yeah. Follow up audit, but you may make him no more. Suppose say all unjustified records blog at the high, documentations blog at the straight, then you may make him follow up yearly for 2 years. Then after the 2 years, then you miss the move call the next step and the cycle. Recovery of school funds. Suppose no more say all follow up process for you may not satisfy more or justifications only no come you may office for you may have a complete report. Thank you
1: Thomas. Mrs. Tambe and Mrs. Thari. Now whatever may happen the scenarios say if audit internal audit team may find one repeat about repeat findings back and inside the school.
0: Okay, thank you Masing. Normally, as I'm following more process, be me low internal audit, more reporting line, be me, and with them, one new committee where me set up, where me risk an audit committee, yeah, and me help them, you me pick one, or site, low reporting, be me low schools where only continuously doing the same things. You me note them down all schools, yeah. Lo end lo day internal audit hemi make him recommendations hemi call all school with them all sections within law ministry or departments within law ministry iko kasem teaching service commission where okotana only staff lo help him all schools lo only implement them all recommendations and suppose yemi put them all recommendations whether on how to discipline one principal or how you may recover him funds. Hemi kam ko paklo say teaching service commission or education services whether hemi lo area lo whoever we area hemi apply lehem then okata now only stop lo give him last say lo how now you may go about lo take him all actions for them all principles where he continuously lo make him practice him or perform after certain times of audit checks hemi you may give him lo. Mostly, him it's TSC, but I have no decision plan. You may put on recommendations. But lo employee, him is tap lo employer, lo principal, or one teacher, or one person, where him come out of school council, lo okatana only move ahead with them recommendations where you may put on. But yes, for some cases, the principal sometimes him it mode, depending on nature, lo one him audit finding with us was a risk level me high, you may have a team mode him. He is a staff, no more so a normal teacher. Then he will take a principal post, but staff was a normal teacher until he resolve all audit issues with staff under law management. Yeah. Thank you.
1: Thank you, Thomas. Mrs. Stambe. Plenty of information, you need to give him out, law discussion, education segment, blue week here. Bye bye. He will stop coming out, blue end them up discussion. Do you mean? Papa, me give him time, blue you to fly. Mrs. Andre Natari, Olsen, Woitari, Olsen, Principal, Audit Officer, and Mrs. Lona Tambe, Olsen, Senior Audit Officer. Any final messages or talk with Lawanda Leko about the Morgata schools? When I'm not at the school, so let's have a make him throughout the year, not just when auditors or the staff about to come, but to strengthen him financial management more. For the Molkata repeat audit findings.
3: Okay, thank you, Masin. Throughout the discussion, by you, look say accurate records now. Low one school, him very important. Same Lona, him Italian, my school must maintain him all good records. So, you missed up in Garage him all school. With the school principal, with the empresas, semlona italem, every year, beginning of the year, you fly the call financial refresher training. You serve a good one now, hemi good financial practices, whereby you serve a making low one school. Then you stop concentrate the classroom, the learning, the one beginning, but you must think too. Say government is like giving more grant, they come to support them learning the beginning. So that you must issue more, you should more payment, yeah, all money, yeah, but you must keep him good record all time. To make him say, school, him run smoothly, you know, got any something where by you may look, say, him, you know, straight to school. Or say, Lona, him, talem, by me, talem back again. Hemi proper reporting no more. Lo all every financial transactions with them all nara documentation for school hemi important.
2: Okay, thank you, Andrina. I don't know some say if I tell them full of principles that if I can lose school say if I no can block check and work for you no more. If I stop to assist you. So as you go along the year, some activity where you want them caramel might you know. Sure, say by you carry out by him straight or no. You know, forget say you got one provincial finance officer, by him stable province play you. You seek him help him, you seek him advice play him. Might suppose something thing him give him lay you, you know, satisfy lay him. You got finance unit play me, or ministry play education way. Okata too, list I help him you. Okatali can run him all training lay you, so you know, forget say, Okatai do help him you. And last of all, in general, what did you need? Mifla talent flap say, Mifla come check him work play you. But if I say assisting you too, so suppose you fast and you think things say might by me make a walk up in a lot of time by after me later on. You're most welcome anytime to ask him one question. From time when you ask him one question, you start helping you here now, no future how now, but you save co apart lo work for you, lo side lo finance, mo side lo governance for school for you, mo administration as a whole. So you are most welcome, all principals, all buses, all school. You've lost have all contacts, all provincial offices, you've lost. You've lost have all contacts, ministry of education. You're all always welcome to pick up your phone, call, ask him assistance. Lo place na by himself helping you. Lo way forward, all planning, you, more operations, for school, you. Thank you.
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0: Ivan Kumar. Beaten. Oh, just a goal! What a goal! Super hit!
1: Yes, hello, Mo. Welcome along Inside Sports Program. Lo we give about Yumi Harem story belong Grayling Joe, one woman where and we taken part lo 3 day coaching course for all women long Freshwater Stadium. Grayling Italam say course also me kutumas for help him all women in Fort Moore long women in football.
2: Make me interest to us for common coach, lo side plot woman, and me lo how we Yumi all woman and me coach one team or posi mi stalo klukut lo fanuatu ino katu mas woman coach mainly all man mo fanuatu football tu emi focus mainly lo all man mo all woman tu all sem all keta lino interest lo football all iting seno football emi lo all man mo be tamo mi fly kamo mi fly experience sem training 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I help them all in our clubs, all island, let me play.
1: Narvala part belong program, yeah. But by you, me harem one interview where me became with them coach Richard Iwai about senior team belong Vanuatu.

The first time, Vanuatu Women's Team, Ikilim Fiji Women's Team, long suffer long Sunday night, long 1-0. Only goal come lo second half, time striker Elina Arufua, emi score mpoinia. Woman team defend them only goal ya, kasem en belong hem, mo win him Fiji, mo make him say only got 4 points lo table after lo 2 games. One only win him, mo one only kit lahem. Fulham victory blog at lo Sunday night ya, coach belong Vanuatu Women's Team, Emerson Alcantara, emi tell him lo FFF media this morning, from Suva, say win belong all Kelsia, lo night, only dedicate them because all the families were only lose lo ship, more port long north, more south, lo Vanuatu. And we tell them say after long victory, only rest, more prepare, more focus, lo next match, all get along Wednesday against New Caledonia. Vanuatu senior squad, Blolman, and we fall down lo day one, lo MSG Cup, after we PNC, we come behind, more kill him defending champion, lo 2-1. Meeting lo Tuvla Melanes and brother, yeah, it happened long last Friday. After we last meeting blood Tufola, it been happened lo last year lo PNC we found out we winning PNC lo penalty shootout. Lucia Papa Emi give him more pressure blood defending champion from Emi Cat yet all heavyweight is up yet or same Fiji, Solomon Islands more New Caledonia.

0: the time by me can blow harem ting ting long Krelin Joe, where me talk about him with him inside lo woman football.
1: Hey, hello, you me everyone, good afternoon. Me name blow me Krelin Joe. Me blow Tana, me got 24 years old. Me got one small girl too. Me start play lo naka first time. After me outlaw naka, me come join him Rapitos Fanos where Mr. Lo Chevalik.
0: Okay, now you mean you say lo one early age now you've been start lo involve him yourself with him football lo cyber woman.
1: Okay, I think me start them football career me since we me start lo Mr. School lo junior secondary school lo about to Adventist. Mommy been joining him Holanda 16 with one coach named Sakama. He been starting him for academic. Mommy start play at same time when me finish him school. Me no play lo one league. But me start play lo small club. Also me naka koko kasi me finish school blo me. Mommy spell small time. Me work blo 2 years and then me come back. Lo football back in last year, mommy join him Fanos Rapitos.
0: Okay, you got one good robot with him football, especially lo early age play you are. Now story and lo me fella you've been telling say you've been part lo Vanuatu to team yeah, lo under 16 or something. You've been play lo woman football?
1: Yes, me play been play lo start me fly play with them all under 16 pro Australia Olympic come down me fly play Minosaves was me right lo 2016 or 17 also yes.
0: Okay, now talk about how you get yourself involved with them coaching course where you will just go through Lehemia.
1: Lo coaching course I think all get a lo VFF Olympinos them one knockout lo Gorman, sorry lo start after I got one coach named Blam now Cherry no what him now hemi pintale mo coach lo coaching lo me mo him now hemi pintale lo me blomi kama take him coach lo VFF
0: lo 3 days here you find him him interesting lo you or him also now.
1: Yes, lo 3 days when me fly been running coacha, me find me really interesting. Also, I'm one football player. Me play strike lo for it, but sometimes time me fly stuck lo training or coach lo me fly stuck give him training session lo me fly, but me fly start training pen plan no understand him say. Him here me play one him straight lo help me fly lo one him side straight, but time me fly come lo 3 days. Training, me fly finem se yes, semi help me vla pick one. Mo emi help me vla to play improve my team blo me vla.
0: Okay, now yeah, we you fly finish him some blo something way he make him you interest more him blo involve him yourself with him coach blo side blo woman.
1: Okay, something where me make me interest too much blo common coach blo side blo woman. Emi lo how we you me all woman you me coach one team or some pos you me start look good lo Vanuatu you know got too much woman coach mainly all man mo Vanuatu football too emi focus mainly lo all man mo all woman too or some all get all you know interest lo football all things say no football emi lo all man mo be tamo mi fly come mo mi fly experience same training lo mi fly all same all coach. Me fly really glad for him. He help me fly. Lo side play physical, social. Mo sometime too. Me help me fly. Lo me fly stuff. He help him all nara clubs. Lo island. Lo me fly too.
0: So with them, save we you play land them. You think say by one day, you save say them all kind save we been kate. You call all nara woman too.
1: Yes, me really interest. Me just say small save we me cut. Pamila nemo lo tuvla coaches plumivla we same time to tuvla teacher plumivla coach Ranti with them coach Chimi Mala one is a way to fly if him lo me emi plumi tu plumi serem lo nara woman yes.
0: When I'm now when me look for you or some now you take him stage blog or a certificate to site blog coaching blog woman. When I'm now you start aim blue you now yeah where walk about blue you with them coaching na start go.
1: Okay, walk about blue me now yeah with them coaching. Me aim blue me now yeah say me really want them car certificate where he me start yet blue me go achieve him. Mo me really want them blue. Mi achieve him too, si license well, se morisa talem. Mo, mi arre se coaching e mege mi want to strive mo, blo mi gam beta coach, ino blo mi no mo be blo helbe mo nara clubs too.
0: Okay, ikutumas blo, at least you talem all kind of talk to coach me now. One final talk blo you before you need to finish?
1: Last final talk blo mi, mi want them tale thank you lo cherry na boat lo hemi safe putumi mi gam choinem training session ya mo mi want them tale thank you lo tu flati chablo mi we hemi ranti we 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

0: It's time by Jimmy come to blow harem coach Richard EY. He talk about him with him senior squad team.
1: Thank you, I think we'll boy meeting look throughout the talent team. Or some way well performer. And time we some look low Facebook full of man only make a more comment. Or some me trust them more boy, select more daughter. And Palidan say why me no call island, why me no karam sample island. Problem me because time limit here me show too much. Every time you me prepare last minute. And certainly time you watch him galaxy here me play low. One name yeah, fear phenomena. Time we look galaxy, Mr. Winnie Mol team low island is some clear say you me low island, you me on league limb, you me no profit. So you must go back on him. From him, you know, camp, lot train and play up, lot 2 years, 3 years, 4 years. You me train and play now, you play lot this semester, which is semi 2 weeks ahead, or let's say 1 week ahead. So, and I look some key player, I've been stuck inside, only got commitment. Or some Alex Daniel, me ask him 4 times. Talk to him, tell him, let me see a coach, and me got family. So hemi fin hemi kam no blo blo friendly game pa iko pa klaus sele mo hemi si opportunity hemi kam so hemi mas grabin anni yo semi hel mi no fosse men from mi got family from so smite ke mi ko pa hui hel be mem lo family play so hemi ko long way ke den sul money at least hemi kim pa lo family play and hemi na yumi mi want them tam one player lo play lo national duty mo blo tam you got chance you go play overseas et you play overseas suppose you got chance lo kam national duty you can be suppose you no got chance lo kam national duty in the side for some when you got family. Number two, he me Jason Thomas, he me problem, he me got a small problem by Marit. So he me done with me coach, by me in the same game. And me respect him all this in Blokata, from all family Blokata. Suppose me first plus select him out him, blow him you go. Then at the end of the day, I mean, okay, Marit was in or same way, look perform the game. Because me spoil him hard, blame finish. And Michel Coulon, some captain blame me. I mean, captain blow messy with me him or one name we just passed. So I remember from him, he got beginning blame and he got heart problem. More, I mean, I don't know, Mr. Coach, but from doctor, I mean, being one colour spear, go come, small one blame me, admit. So I mean, I have a lot of small one blame. And I mean, I risked too much, I don't know, I'm going to go a long way. Then when something happened, by him, he put the mayfield blame me, come to me. So some of the top players, the men I'm related to my hotel, I have a stop inside because only got one commitment. But anyway, me trust them all players when I select my hotel. Also, you must train them every player. You must trust them every player. Suppose not one name, you know, stop, at least you may got someone where you may train them, but build them. Suppose you may depend on more some player. Tell me, you may come. They finish now. Listen, now you may look all messed up, you may learn. After I'm so open, all the small game, you may learn.
0: You go prem squad we papa you go with them now ya with them in April last year. Majority lo kata only stop inside lo now ya or squad we go now ya full up or new.
1: Thank you. 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

0: tant que j'ai sorti une bami, aussi mes free time, bami couple festime, tout voilà, mi tout le pin final, mi PNT. 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So mi come this time, ben mi want them kim back revenge. So mi tu, mi la tu, mi la boys, mi la Glenn, Hart, more ready blow. Mas pesim o kata.
1: Okay, now I think by you meet to out little bit said blo MSC Cup and you stop to some assistant coach blo Vanuatu United. How do you feel yourself being one ni Vanuatu where you serve a co inside the level blo stop some assistant coach blo one professional club blo Ocean Region?
0: Thank you. I think I mean with the big man, also Jimmy Katol Kif. And commitment and me want something to or same you want national rep, time you finish football, want something with stable mind blue, so you must pass him that wisdom blue you or keep blue you equal on a young player. And I think way we all you know me or me or whoever if you ever select them out me and me or coach will come over here. Or some last year me coach plot so many and me come and me he been touted me the team down with team blow you me call I win him MS here, time and I trust him and me want them to make my assistant blame. And lo yeah, so me finish. But suddenly the last minute, only look too friendly came here and coach really put him blame me coach him for not United. And he must call him, blame me must come help him. And me come help him no blow him. But at the moment, or same lo me or same we really tell him thank you, Lord coach from one something where or some player time where one day you stop training, you want them becoming one top player. Time when you finish, you want them becoming one top coach. And I stop law. Hey, you not just only for nothing, you know, every player in the world. So I really tell them thank you, law, big man, bro.
1: Doctor, can you tell me? I'm full up, you've all player. I'm all former national player team. I'm you got very few, you've learned more. You decide to carry on your football career, you've learned all coach. Michelle, you've been playing with them full up on national play, but only not been come with them the way where you are come with one coach now. Yeah.
0: Thank you, Samuel. I think Sammy Talem say, I had lo you, or simply you comparema from any suppose any one player, any service a big man, any Kim Talem Yelem. Or Sammy one, any Philip Lem say, yes, Sammy one them coach, and lo me. Or some one neighbor, or some one colleague, blow that. Suppose everyone only be in part, blow you me for like a mon coach. By final of the day, by me rise up very good of football because you look like under 19 we just go lose, but every man only blame him for him. But lo me or some coach, as them coach before the United, but me never blame him for him. Because no one me will get hurt when me come coach him team. Okay. More team only came them last minute, more team different money. I select them over there. They only just come to them and go training. The football is not the same. You want coach, you select them out player, you serve a player, you pick my player. But you never look no wall here, no wall. One other man, you select them out team, then one coach, you go training. You never look. Coach now, you select them out player. So one name way happens, so we wish, say, suppose all colleague play me, or only been start part of every, or some way, only continue on the supporting. I mean, lo talem lo straight by you look every old club, every old youth category by you make a all good successful youth category with them all club. So suppose you watch them solo, every old national rep all involved in football. You make them now solo make them lo Caldoni, lo Tahiti, lo Isema. But with the PNG, Isema. But you mean no more.
1: Okay, Richard, I'll say, come back to the Melanesian Cup, Prime Minister's Cup, with by Mr. Lofiti. Look, blo you lo sem defending champion, blo cup ya. How do you expect them lo if they perform out lo fiti?
0: Thank you, sem every man you want them semi play got defend them lo winning. Or sem you want them win. But learn lo take big man, I mean answer lo every something. Sem me start them every time me lo me football me about how me perform the 9 minutes inside lo field. 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Because me not perform yet. Every something I make a mouth look him. Suppose 90 minute big man and me say maybe

0: you? 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So say me say go lo PNG be PNG now. The only something no more say you give him the best way you got donation to you. And lo me, or say boy man only tell him say me go give him the pressure me wife and me got pressure. Me we need one something then he say me got a me gamba. 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And me prefer lo 1991. Me lan say kabo me winim lo pia lo Caledoni. He got three team no more. Mem bele ko winim lo PNG 5 team and 5 team ya mi bele no even do suman mi bele manage pakaram ka de gamba so mi bele no koyet mi look sam comment gamba no Facebook doktor mi dalo boy blog mi se nya mi no mol program bele mi man fonote pa mi on wes kat on negative to on challenge pa mi fokatem mi fokil mo kata mi ko no mo no wanem we mi pick money bless dem mi mele.
1: Okay, any final talk you want to tell them whether lo Fanatu United or lo MSG Cup or lo Fanatu football?
0: Me manem tell them no more all supporters, all families, all prayers, all man, all chief, all satikam tamapa. Say, you me hold a man together now, but you me win him kapya. But suppose you me got two ting, some you go again, same here. I mean, if you want something, suppose you make that also. And suppose you look at the nation, you make that also. I mean, if you make that always negative, you never get on positive side. One man, you want to make one something, but you always get negative blame. But my name is Talem Leifla, say you make a man together, you make pray, you make take them to my together, you make a man together, pray from other boys, pray from other team, and all team, all boys, all his sacrifice, you make that, not they want. Suppose, you can watch him time when we start them training. On poya li pe mon pas blokam. Sometime he help lo pe pas blokata blokam. Pe pas blokata blokopa. But me never give up because me go blo represent the nation in Vanuatu. And suppose you were in Okifan, lo help him on poya. He better in a saka mon negative top top. Lo poya, he better you come support them team. Next time, time when you make one team, come out support them team. Then please suppose you go lo media, you keep comment. And me got this emblem from you, give him hard blame. So, my name Dalem Lomo say, no matter what name, you me all supporters, support them good team blame. You will never know. So, me Dalem is, you may never know. At the end of the day, big man, I'm Dalem, so I'm going to blame you, and I'm going to blame you now. I think you may know, thank you so much.
1: What am all talk, yeah, I'm going to end them inside sports program long a week, yeah, more you pass a man good for a week. Mo mi Samuel Tafol sem producer blong Inside Sports program blong Radio Vanuatu mi like talk sorry igor lo kata families blong Stevenson Liu we have been lusum live blong hem blong number 19 September long Port Vila Stevenson Liu hemi one close friend blong mi long Inside Sports program mo mi talem sorry mo mi harem nokutumas dan mo mi harem passing blong hem long Saturday night. Problemi kolol kata family, blong comfort blong bapakot hemi stop with you me everyone lost sa time ya. Thank you Stevenson Liu, the opportunity we provide them. Tata olkata.

0: 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Make sure the cast and minor leak from his cause of fire. Listen to the radio all time, or follow the Facebook page below VMGT to cast a clear message. 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
7: You listen to Kamlo Radio Vanuatu, me talk direct lo island lo nguna with them area administrator blong nguna pele John Ronet when me stop with them yumi lo time ya lo savvy update them yumi long all get a development where emi stop go ahead lo area council where emi look out them. Welcome lo Radio Vanuatu, Mr. John Ronet. Thank you too much lo time blow you. First time suppose you save talk so far since we yumi been make him in the few play yumi long a few months back one em now all get a latest development where Mr. go ahead lo area council blong yumi.
8: Thank you so much for the listeners mo water mihula lo TV mi ka tuan pi fla hona lo stop the mihula tete lo site lo una pele de council mi want them lo make one special acknowledgement to lo fana 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Ini plan dia nanti. Ini kalau saya memikam lawyer, ini komplit ini fundem allah. 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
7: now you may stop talk to Kiko, low side, low Vanuatu Community-Based Climate Resilience Project, VCCRP, Taimweli bin Kamlo Island Blo Nguna, Wetem Presence Blo, Member Blo Parliament Blo Yumi Wemi 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
7: lo side lo community hall blo yumi weban bai gimi look forward long emi open lo nikis manis also mo you talem se preparation emi stop go ahead now ya I got one special committee emi set up lo you fly like prepare from big fella opening ya mo one em now bamba you may need lo people I make em blo whole man together lo save kafrem up all get a work where you may need lo completing before opening emi save taken place.
8: Yes, thank you, Mas. Next measure, you meeting people, you open them to new building, personally, area council building, where we sent up the evening. The other one, we opened the old building in the world. Work is that always good. Community, we that target was the chief, where we serve a mobilized community. No, only something make a ball worker. It true you we face a challenge, lol you manages, plant a lot of people locally travel out to a RSC, establishing. But I get was the chief when we have a pushmani or ask a man to call another community local. May I walk in stall on last part and you went on old roofing with them all to. So on top I likely you may expect them 2 to 3 weeks time by you missave an emolto. But every something and go good with them help law chief we missave mobilize the community.
7: Time where area council building the you may open one M kind service na pamba people start law access them law to step long all get a law una mopele.
8: Yes, thank you much. Time where you may open them area council building building by me safe access em national identity card by me in the need to travel to lo pochila lo renew or print the one ni fila national identity card you safe access em la certificate to begin by me planeta ni mi stago lo school on la school principal lo school council mi safe mo certificate lai mi safe access em area council you mi safe access em la record lo tip certificate to them all amar certificate and to you be to blow you all over the one space lo WhatsApp police post with them America's fill like them sa staff namo lo agriculture ibo lo nito katalo pochila to look ta finance lo lo ko lo ko na isu lenu sa bentuan tapos sa isu sa action ng mga
7: While you missed up with law office, play you me open law area council. 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
7: Time when you start talk about building blong Faria Lapa, where you mentioned MC Pambai, me go from club, lol get a woman or woman's club, lo Tufla Island, to Yumilonguna, Mopele, one emna Pambai, house here, and me host them will get a woman, blow Savi Mekem.
8: Faria Lapa, Mama House, me. I participate with the American Council, Councilor with them, MB, all people in the community will start with the rest of the mission, you will share them all costing. Then we also finished by MS have a commercial one revenue with the city's law, Mama, by MBA, by commercial one, one guest house, and especially one initial one company, we said, become Luna, from the other place, nobody, by you have a, you know what I want, place to me, you have a meeting, but you have a them. Then my name go to basketball mama. No, anyone serve us to one information center, that way you start from the disaster, building a dream in one second proof where you all mama of the community or beginning, or show number of people, or so that I'm a safe law, this safe house law for another mama community.
7: Now, for one mama or one woman, any part inside the women's club, yeah, Pambai, me must register, mo one stage now, Pambai, any must go through them, lo save got benefit to outlaw women's club, yeah.
8: You mean, lo, for another, you got one association, lo mama, when we install the community. So you want them, you should facilitate, but you should contact them, say lady. Lo farelaba, emi sabe meke mola. Poking olim sabe ristrem. Lo yusare yusuma community.
7: Emi nimsi el mama longuna no mo pele pambai mikat own one blehem or how na pambai you fly arrange him.
8: 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If full of local vital olim mikam bigostigam, after you be putum lo. And we'll be slowly fifth year. And then we start every year, you start draft them all business plan. So lawyer, you need to put them for a lava, Mary Conseil. Next year, you need to manage two community conseil, because of 2020, but you make sure every community in Laguna, only got all safe house or hospital mama.
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7: Este John Ronet ol semeri administrator blo Yumi lo nguna pele in a long time nating Yumi lukim one fundraising emi pin taken place lo LS Center School where you two you part lehem. Tok mo lo fundraising ya mo one em now will get a need we step around lo school ya.
8: Thank you. You fortunate to get one center school where we start the area being here. Center school and we gave for class 1 to year 10. Any other big one, Mama, my papa, no more send them all people to take on Narafala Island or Narafala Province, no, can you be to go to the You start no more area function. People are finally here and you go towards. All the Teflon school example. You need to look into the double classroom. Let me say, get from now, you got population make a month up. All classroom only the staff occupied every beginning. So that's why you make a little fundraising. You start building some more double classroom. Let me say, get them all student. Or some, you Tu kasi ba yung sa isyu mo siya bola, COVID lab po tayo bola, yung sales lab lola, all pikinin.
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8: Yes, I'm in the first time we've been happening, it's close up, I think, 10 to 3 of us. Mainly blow only come back, only make them house. So, thinking we stop, but time only come back, una by build them house blocker. So, we play some of them all. Yafala, only several basics, upload me, build them one house from, I'm in telephonies, full of Yafala, little travel out, time only start back, main thinking we start low. My blocker, we say, only must build them one house before we sell them all in the development. That's why we play Krumol Yavala together, maybe we serve a few more basics. Ablo build one house.
7: True, lo assistance for you may look at me, got to get a restaurant, cafe, Kirap lo island for you me, or you may stop saving all get information. Yeah, true, lo all get a update post where you stop making lo Facebook, where me kutumas from island and me long way, lo mainland, for you me lo evate, but you may still save one me stop go ahead lo please. Yeah, talk lo side long all get a business opportunity, more potential where island for you me long una, and me got this stop now. Yeah.
8: Yes, tayo was basta you been stuck at all kind development and loguna but through lo fund of money myself if fund them spend road loguna. That's why you be serving all development and get up. You know you got one cafe where me blow family pakonoa and now me say them this one building as well.

0: Lo site lo Sea Transport Association mi sabe se yuvula ipin stop katol kita meeting we emi go ahead lo like I'm sure say you mean increase mul kita price lo site lo transportation lo yumi lo solwora iko come back lo island lo nguna pele one em now emi update we mi stop now ya lo site lo nguna pele area council Sea Transport Association.
1: Yes, thank you so much. Give me look no last month give me that one I red low fuel, so you will long now. I'm gonna pay you that one association. Me now me a secretary no association look like you will secretary. You've been putting price one that for them I price low fuel. You know what I mean, price of Sassamano, but you charge them all cargo all passengers, all customers, only put them below port. Recently, you started it, but you me for them fuel way stop now, but you meet it by revision. But by MTV now, association, by M9, and become a pocket, but you put them out a new flare. Imitalan tangi tu mas lo itek, we emisa we come town na yesterday. Lo imisa we temos tetem sam marine mobile. Tingtingi emikama no for them all loose lo solora. Ibi bilita ta pote emi atlo era bangwa, mo emi no kasetan. Dele sele imi gatuan efi matu emi si between Empire and Santo. So yesterday, we will come make some demonstration of demonstration in area of marine mobile. So marine mobile by you all port captain will say soon lo area bring will long na mobile although you style said no more so many of them but any 50-59 years or so if later I let you see if they look good by in Orlando by if they purchase one port captain they got must have one problem not time very much energy.
0: Time where island where you milo ambai emi go through lo big fula incident where looking people lose some life lo kita lo solwora emi aimi give him you me too long all kita narfla province small island where you meet ting blo make him sure say safety emi prevail all time so you with them committee stop look lo area ya to blo ensure him say he got safety yeah
1: yes you did call what kita lo get from me look pro tap lo kita ya. And they be interested in the one they say about the town to make a demonstration out now. Marine mobile, every walk. So you stay the campaign and explain what happened, how every walk, more arrange them, any use of a talk, 5 to 10 kilometers, because you stop outside Longuna openly. But then, if at the Milan, you still have a post report to you, any you run out of fuel. You talk about why all the time we only got same mobile floating mobile, but still have a arriving or this have a rescue mission or support to you that problem. Yesterday, the company only make a demonstration, only all the company only like him, only interest. My next following week, she's done by you will recognize the help of fund them one all. Marine mobile, my you put your 1 month to cut by any handicaps.
0: Outlaw, all get a walk where me stop go ahead now. Yeah, me save a priority blue now. Yeah, me blue look forward law opening blue area council building blue. You me we bump by me stop law next month is October. One em now bump by me message blue you call all get a people or preparation way to full island blue. You me longuna mopele in need blue make him sure say you me prepare good. Rare people, more VIP or all get invited guests, but you me only come long official opening here.
1: Yes, okay. Thank you, Thomas. I think preparation is stuck with Naya. By email or community, lo una pele by you raised up listening no time where committee and got meeting next week. By me come up, lost something, but you must have help for LPM council. You me talented too much to lo area secretary, you me lo pele, we em safe a mobilize community lo

0: 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the committee we miss have look lol development lo et the lo pele
1: Lo stop and them talk lo yumi too. Thank you too much, Mr. John Ronet, Area Administrator, lo nguna pele plo. Sabe sta botem radio Vanuatu lo wiki lo sabe talk lo all get the latest development where mi stop happen lo ground. Me look him in a long time nothing. You been put him out notice lo site lo update lo site lo community profile mo same time all get a business license where people he must continue belong save contribute lo him. Last lo talk lo you no more lo site lo update lo community profile where anguna pele mi stop thinking lo save make him.
0: Thank you. You mean before you mean make a whole development, but you mean must find out how much money is on the owner, how much money is on the belly. So, data now is very important. You may ask ML to look at them, they can look at one data, but you must understand them. So, area secretary, and start lo next week, I start lo community building lo pele, but you may start update them on community profile. You may long una, but you may update the community profile on next month, low October. But me start long up, you update the community profile. Any very important that you will start any question where you want to concern them, population profile, investor profile, social profile, or one way you want them, you start the community. That way, me with the medicine campus, you will start helping you look question to you.
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7: Hemia emi voice plong province program. 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

0: Hello, welcome to Voice from South with me. Iso Yarwell. Long the day program by me Harem Area Administrator Blong North Deramango. Mr. Remy Nambin by me talk about all progress blong all development where me stop taking place long island blong Ero, especially long North Deramango.
1: Good day all listeners blong Radio 100. Once again we come lo air blo give some update mukuba Professor James lo when we saw happen lo area blo you need lo North. Romango area council. I think especially by me talk to plan lo on something where we start lo business plan lo in area council sample lo and we start also lo me make lo yeah I think but tell him say maturity lo on something we me and we start lo business plan lo in lo not Romango I think plan de in me implement the finish I think one more where we start and we remain and by in start lo group lo how long by me team where me group speed I think first of all, I think on something lo priority plan lo ini, I think and the priority plan lo ini lo about lo 6 million, I think you me allocate ma 3 million, me allocate lo the community mo marvala 3 million, me call different growth where we start the planning growth, mo financial growth where a council member shall be this item or somewhere you me start lo planning block government lo me implement them accordingly. I think project lo ini lo ipota ting lo iya ini finish lo April ini mi complete number one. Project punya mo mi start lo bla. And then lo project lo ini lo committee lo pot narwin nating lo tisia you mi manage lo you mi start lo ayo you mi make em face down lo flow iko antap ko kasiam team lo iya so emi when we start the plan, project lo ini emi finish. And at the moment, I think we got the stage we need to make some impress lo ini. So the amount all kita only hope mula outstanding lah outstanding. So emi once all something we start the planning lo ini. Now for something too, I think inside lo plan lo ini, or some table, then they make a plan. I got all cost cutting issues too, you look at them. As in, you know, when what you want, especially you know, Tafe, and especially Lor Mango, I think, inside Lo, El Nino, Plo, you know, Yaya, where, as in, all get out where, all is that giving information, as in, you know, you know, you know, affected, and at the moment, you look at all identification finish, and you show them, say, yes, really, also, you talk about, not Lor Mango, you talk about, say, you have you located little bit lo tropical rain site and planned time or some cello lo time where try time as well you know see you hardly find or some plo any happen lo area blue lo not but this year me different little bit from say you saw experience and big one say you can tell you know him start so especially lo pot narwin from say me that all people among them nearby and then before time where you know got you got tell you know but you know say identify him little plan this you got tell you know but this year me different little bit you me got indication or well all indicator where me show him say yes when him well been pretty few say but you me got tell you know lo yeah is that happens finish lo you me not from home and recently me fly me got them all got a lot nutrition project me fly stop lo Cook Street, bro. People are allowed one people are consultation with me combine and every people, bro, you mean a lot of Romano. Okay, you make a tall participant, all of one of Romano, only been participate location. A lot during the time, I do, I think, I'm taking time, I do, and thank you, bro. Alpan, when we continue to upload nutrition project, and then we've been team one time where you mean a lot of Romano, you mean, been stand together, bro, talk about design a million of plan. So El Nino plan here, also say, you may be making lo El Nino plan here, you may be talk about plan there, lo look say, all assistance we may have negotiate them a part, I may fly say them El Nino plan la, lo two part, one part, I mean, one them now responsibility, one them now committee by making, especially all each household by making, and one them now suppose we, you may look at me come to us, you may need them all father assistance, so, we divide them planning also. So every got input we divide them all group lo all different development area play uni, got area plo hooks day, got area plo ipota, ni area plo pot narvin, so we play medium plan plo time oligopak lo place lo gata, listat lo introduce mana o time ya tu sem se time me listat lo a design me lin lo plania e we mi de importe from i colai ka to expedis tu li ti sta pia ida ta isti lava we mi agregasa 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oli oi time you call lo try time oli sut plan him so so emi planning emi emi look emi really good and oli identify him one em variety lo manyo ko one em kind system lo farming by me introduce him so have you anyone put something ko ishi lo eli no so emi mi talk about ka cost cutting issue and time emi look look inside lo area lo partnership too so em project lo imi lo ni decision project emi one project where emi emi emi kapla emi katol la stakeholder plan where emi katol kera lo estia education and emi lo tiele mo department lo agriculture so one lo something lo la imi lo erbango not something focus lo geta emi lo marketing so emi lo more put lo look look see how now emi karemul lo tax lo imi sabe market ma one lo something we inside lo people are thinking lo geta lo imi lo ermango especially lo people lo ermango imi ay imi one imi tradition ma people become resilient lo kakay so plan geta imi kat pani issue se mi arai so imi try ma find them out market and one lo focus lo imi ating wete mputuna imi product lo market ao now imi sabe karem all local kakai play me make a market lem so emi emi one lol something when me really good when bombay emi help lo create income lo community play me lo tora mango I mean means na ya emi time when bombay emi tiny farming system emi need lo change so emi emi want something when play talk plan de around lo look se plan de farming system play me emi we you see we see tell you make him lor mango emi all subsistence farming no more farming we you just make him emi block akai the one lor something we you want him introduce him after lo consultation ya emi you me take him farming system play me or send me part lo income activity play me emi no more some say one workman lo german we talk lo go work so emi now emi some lo idea we me you be like lo you need been ensure your party the only shit ali ya well and I got something to also some migla lu lu lem some from component to ali lu lu lem lo secret to lo you need la no otro mango mi magani so I'm you like to talk plan the participate se te time to about all market so you need to about once the bull market mi minim se pa mai mi mas make a problem lo problem mi gem sure se kata sa the bull market mi happen mi ala side lo project lo mi and what was something to inside lo project to mi ai mi got one specialist lo all que tal este YouTube mi bien camp lo design em hola all planning lo la settlements so all three settlements ya lo look sabe so where now place lo la no hay ni mi stop island mi no change with population mi sacar mantap so one lo important something during lo workshop there too awesome all party all respective participant lo different three community ya all come together lo design em all future plan lo ta lo locate em tu se lo future by preschool farming by stop where preschool school by stop where preschool agricultural development by stop where lo make se time where you stop making more planning lo in the future be you start finish is you got one plan and you start in place so even the suppose one development and you start or some then where you start and you start them mini plot talent okay you start camp preschool you need design is you supposed to proceed in the place so and me I all good something where me I need like stop lo area play me lo books play me like been making so me I one achievement lo level play me lo me lo area lo no termanga no se sino termanga area council so plan something where institution project what in coordination lo alpha nothing me one lo something where any different little bit of plan of NGO will be established or among so one name where me people are there thinking we make a moment is you me like employees I said more about all NGO or different organization where the interest for εσταπλίσει ο 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before a plan, Yemi Kasem lo 2030 when we people's plan. So and me want something where I think lot time lo consultation and me highlight them say me could play me that one system and me start in place lo how now you me connect them servers through lo all different pool where you me got or some sort financial support where you me got lo different organization lo and today me sabe pressure em all progress mo change inside lo society lo input lo different organizations so all different department. 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So let me pin one time where people only learn plantello one him where it start happen law all community play in here, that you make a one kind activity, but you say, you entitled blow you with a one kind penalty blame. So, I mean, one time where people only learn blended law. Another something too, I think one law, something we mean, you must have look, I mean, how now by, you must have make an implementation part play in here. And on something we need to listen to, lo economic plan lo tafea, and me lo remangois. You me like lo restocking lo kava. So, I say lo restocking lo kava, yeah. So, you me look plan the impact, lo me and Nana, you me got tell you not, you me look at me different little bit, or some, when I'm going to miss up, if I'm my me, obviously I miss a go lo karen, and even, I think, almost a month, I think me make a one side visit, I go lo hooks pay, I think. 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And me same something else, you go over the island, and then and me same something time you start the island, time you work, but you look money too. And another something too, also, but something that you me got shortage slam, and that's where me force me work for carry money. 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every week, but you got this law, Bullock show. You got a law, Sunday we pass, I think, you got a group, you know, livestock, civilians team only come. So yesterday, me like this, full day, look, please, I'll put my wrist. Before I walk about, I think, only can come, look me, love this, people I talk about now, I'll tell one or something when we didn't address them, law. Team Lita, mi talem lem se problem today, mi from se time lo visa oli kam make em visit oli noi va kam in lo vis lo report lo imi sabe atrese ponem ka ni si make em se time lo imi make em reporting lo 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what I started with the blog, I think it's a problem if I don't complain it for something with me, Steve and Texo and me. So we make a problem in this, if I complete it, walk out and me go back to the show. Okay, I think one or something with me, you may look, some say you stop monitoring the level program, I think, me want to tell them, people, the battle, or you stop law. 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I wish anyone of isa ikut lo yo resource em all get up make them share risiko I think one all that development blame me when we forget lo talent blame me lo and the culture blame me lo not I think lo as the I can planning blame me between one boat so today morning, I think Pokia, you may me arrive finish the punish, a lot of Tilon's Bay, and by me, Sabe, Panyan Web, Loko Karam, Mamumot, Lo, Tilon's Bay, Lo, Incam, Lo, Pishal, Lo, Erabino, Letterman, and Pokian, but by me, I just go, I say, Molovis of Lokaman, when by yourself is in Emil, Notramango, and by me, I see two Lokaram, Mopal Sevesi, all remote community where you got all something where you need to travel by the time, some cost of transport, and you want all something where. Planema services e mia prima casa from Oliveri costi so anyone lo la achievement we mi megem so put to you mi lo lo tsmo e pi fai te simon invis lo en vi prune so e mia sablo la jitmen mo professional 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thank you, Lord, listeners, for listening to this important program. And I hope, Lord, I have you take a company, please, Lord, not for the time, or same program, Lord, voice, Lord, okay. Once again, thank you so much, Lord, everyone which I listen. Thank you, Thomas.
0: Thank you, Thomas, long, serve a part long program, yeah? With me, Iso, you're well. Look at me long next program.
2: 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Ramasan.
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2: 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Irifeto opo.
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